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2: This is Nova.
3: Hello, I'm Eleanor Quirk. The White House has been placed into lockdown after a gunman opened fire. Journalists in the press pool told to run for cover as dozens of rounds were fired. ABC America's White House correspondent Selena Wang was in the middle of filing a report when the shots rang out.
4: That President Trump has said a deal is close, only for the two sides to remain far apart.
3: Early reports that two people have been shot as the whereabouts of the gunman remains unclear. The Coalition says tax reforms announced in the budget will do little towards fixing the housing crisis. Anthony Albanese again defending his changes to negative gearing and capital gains tax at a Labor conference this weekend. But Nationals MP David Littleproud says the only solution is to curb housing demand.
5: The problem is immigration. We need to slow migration. We need to make sure we have a migration policy that works for us, that brings in the people and the skills we need where we need them, but not 2 million people that were poured in under Anthony Albanese. That's just fueling demand for housing.
3: Iran says it's drafting a framework agreement with the US to end the war, but state media says nuclear issues and the Strait of Hormuz are not part of the talks, contrary to claims from the US. US Secretary of State Marco Rubio says they won't be backing down on their terms of the deal.
6: And if it doesn't change, then the president's been clear he has other options. He prefers the negotiated option and having a good deal, but he himself has expressed, you know, concern that maybe that's not possible. But we're going to keep trying. I know our guys are still working on that very hard.
3: And Queen Latifah's preparing to take the stage at the American Music Awards 31 years after first hosting the event. Taylor Swift leading the nominations with 8 gongs. The awards getting underway tomorrow in Vegas.
2: Nova Sport.
3: North Melbourne coach Alistair Clarkson says their hard work is paying off after coming from behind to defeat Gold Coast. Down by more than 40 points in the second quarter, the Roos pulled off the second biggest comeback in club history to win by 6 points. Clarko praising his side's persistence.
7: We just kept coming and I think we kicked the last 4 goals of the game. So just so excited for the players and the club that the hard work that had been done was reflected in a victory today.
3: And more than 90,000 packed the MCG last night to watch Collingwood legend Scott Pendlebury etched his name into the history books. And you're up to date on the latest from the newsroom.
8: Here we go.
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9: 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Sundays just sound so good, don't they? When you hear the freshest of throwbacks I've got lined up, like a song about their love for California, done with Katy Perry, Snoop Dogg, after this fresh Nova hit remixing Madonna's Lucky.

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though, but you know what? I don't think anything's going to change. It is so good. Sam Fender, Olivia Dean, Rain Me In. But now it is time for some fresh Nova music. Okay, well, this isn't the fresh Nova hit. This is one of your favourite throwbacks, right? Faithless, Insomnia from the 90s. Well, Bebe Rexha has gone and given it the 2026 remix treatment. You're going to love what she's done with this, putting her vocals to it. It is called New Religion. Your fresh Nova hit plays now, and then it's time for some Chainsmokers Coldplay, something just like this, in less than 3 minutes. Deep in-

party started. See you at the bar, you was hardly talking. That's when I knew that your heart was scarring. Friends to lovers need a part to star in. Like, wait, babe, let me.

0: Here, Sunday morning, Melbourne. You got it locked on Nova 100. Your home of Jace, Lauren and Clinton. How good is that? Cat's Eye, Gabriella, and the Fresh Hits and Throwbacks continue next with a song from Tame Impala, the lead vocalist in it. His name is Kevin, and the line in the song, my friends are yelling, shut up, Kevin, just get in the car. In the background, listen closely, you will hear the Minions yell.
1: Kevin!
0: Plus, you've seen it all over your socials, no doubt. That trend of, hey, what were you like in the 90s? And all these old photos show up, the song playing under it, Goo Goo Dolls' Iris. That is on the way in just 3 songs' time.
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3: 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Power works this morning through Northcote. Victoria Road closed just north of Darabin Road. Give it a miss, take Station Street or High Street instead. The Mornington Peninsula Freeway remains closed citybound too. Also for works between the Muriduck Highway and Bungar Road. Your best bet is the Muriduck Highway. No dramas about the CBD. Clear on the Tulla 2 from the airport. It's 6 p.m. There's no dinner and it could be a family in your street tonight. 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Cloudy today, a few showers potentially floating about, a top of 18 degrees on the way. 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Right now, it's 12 degrees on Melbourne's Nova 100.
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0: Melbourne, we are your home of Jace, Lauren and Clint for breakfast. And you know we love getting you in front of the world's biggest stars here on Melbourne's Nova 100. Like this morning, they gave away tickets to see Harry Styles.
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26: 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Word of a crash in Kew, Cotham Street near the hospital. Delays in both directions. Power works through Northcote. Victoria Road closed just north of Darabin Road. Take Station Street or High Street. Works to Watsonia. Elder Street closed between the Greensboro Highway and Friendshaw Road. Your best alternative, Yolandi Road. 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A cloudy one, a few showers potentially floating about, heading for a top of 18 degrees today. 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Right now, it's 12 degrees on Melbourne's Nova 100.
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27: Hello, I'm Eleanor Quirk. The Secret Service has shot a gunman who opened fire outside the White House, forcing it into lockdown. Fox News correspondent Regina Urata is at the scene.
28: That shooter fired three times towards the White House. The person was then shot by Secret Service. Fox News also reporting a civilian was hit by gunfire. The suspect, as we know, never got inside the perimeter. We do know that the president was in the White House at that time.
27: New figures have revealed the coalition's in danger of being all but wiped out by One Nation. The Redbridge poll of more than 6,000 voters found One Nation would win 53 seats, Labor 76 and the Liberals just 12 if an election was held today. But despite the trend, One Nation MP Barnaby Joy says it's too early to predict future elections.
29: It's an indicator, not a vote, but it's an indicator that corroborates with so many other polls and also the ground truthing of the election in Farah. And in a way, South Australia, we'll be making sure that we put our very best endeavours, if given that incredible honour, in the form that's represented in that poll.
27: Andrew Mountbatten Windsor's legal woes have deepened after authorities confirmed they're investigating fresh allegations against him. A woman's accused the former prince of indecent conduct at Royal Ascot more than 20 years ago. And less than 24 hours after the final episode of his Late Show, Stephen Colbert has returned to the small screen, hosting a local show in Michigan where he appeared with some big-name locals, including Jeff Daniels, Steve Buscemi and Eminem.
30: I'm your guest, host. Stephen Colbert. It's been an excruciating 23 hours without being on TV, so I am grateful to be able to be here.
25: Nova Sport.
27: in footy action today. First up, it's the Giants and Brisbane in Sydney. The final episode of his late show, Stephen Colbert has returned to the small screen, hosting a local show in Michigan where he appeared with some big-name locals, including Jeff Daniels, Steve Buscemi and Eminem.
30: I'm your guest, host, Stephen Colbert. It's been an excruciating 23 hours without being on TV.

0: game's as good as anyone's and their contested aspects are quite strong, so it's a big challenge for us to make sure that we measure up this week in that regard.
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3: 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And the party is on Nova.
5: Yeah, good morning. How is it going? It is Adam with you right now. The party is just knowing it's a Sunday and you don't have to go to work. If you do, though, it's fine. I will get you through it with the fresh hits and throwbacks on the way. One of my fave artists at the moment, Somba Homewrecker, Outkast, Hey Ya Too. But first, a fresh Nova hit that's just dropped, Olivia Rodrigo, The Cure.

0: Hi, Steve. 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
1: 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She got jealous because I had a better booty than what she did.
0: Take this the right way, but obviously, right?
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0: 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And this is our fresh new hit, Repeat It, right here on Nova.
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0: 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I'm just loving that Biebs has given us that strip back sound there with Speed Demon. Number one streamed artist in the world. Who knew? All it took was jumping up on stage and playing videos at Coachella. And fresh hits and throwbacks on Nova next with Harry Styles, American Girls and Taylor Swift.
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3: 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Word of a crashing queue, Cotham Street near the hospital. Power works for Northcote, Victoria Road closed just north of Darabin Road. Take Station Street or High Street instead. Works too through Watsonia with Elder Street closed between the Greensborough Highway and Friendshaw Road. 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In for a cloudy one, potentially a few showers, a top of 18 degrees on the way. 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Right now, it's 13 degrees on Melbourne's Nova 100.
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0: Road for Works. Really filling up, approaching that closure. Exit early and take the Muradak Highway as your alternative. 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A cloudy one, a few showers floating about today and heading for a top of 18 degrees. Whether you're moving, decluttering your home or office, or heading overseas, let Storage King help you start your new chapter. Stuff it, live more. Search Storage King today. Right now, it's 13 degrees on Melbourne's Nova 100.
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3: Hello, I'm Eleanor Quirk. The FBI has confirmed a gunman who opened fire near the White House has been shot dead by the Secret Service. Aaron Navarro from CBS was there.
4: U.S. Secret Service agents were fired at, though unsuccessfully, and then returned the fire from the shooter that is right outside the White House grounds. I was here on the North Lawn preparing for a live shot when you could hear about 20 to 30 gunshots at points sounding like they were coming from different guns just outside of the grounds.
3: Pauline Hanson says her party plans to contest every seat in the next election after an opinion poll revealed a massive surge in support for One Nation. The Redbridge poll shows if an election was held today, One Nation would become the new federal opposition. Senator Hanson says the major parties haven't been listening to voters.
5: I'd get rid of the climate change department. I'd actually the double duplication, health and education between state and federal. You rein in the NDIS, the scammers, go up the scammers.
3: The coalition says renters are paying the price for the government's tax reforms. It comes after Anthony Albanese used a Labor Party conference to defend his changes in the budget to negative gearing and capital gains tax. But Nationals MP David Littleproud says the Prime Minister's made life harder for those already struggling.
6: By taxing something, you get less of it. And who I feel really sorry for are young people who are just started off in the rental market or trying to stay in it. The reality is their rents are going to go up, because if you take investors out of the market, there's not going to be a market for them.
3: And Prince William's opened up about wife Kate, saying the family couldn't cope without her. The royal making the heartfelt comments when asked on British radio about her recent solo trip to Italy.
7: She's an amazing mum and an amazing wife, and literally our family couldn't cope without her, so she's been absolutely stunning, really has.
2: Nova Sport.
3: Greater Western Sydney hosting Brisbane to kick off footy action this afternoon. Then later on, the Bulldogs meet Melbourne at Marvel Stadium. D's coach Stephen King says they're preparing for a hungry Bulldogs side.
8: Having worked there a bit, know Bevo well, know their players well, I know what their best looks like. And I think we're expecting and welcoming a response from them this week. So their stoppage game and their contest games usually at a really high level. They do play Marvel well. We're expecting them at their best this week.
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0: what fresh hits and throwbacks sound like on a Sunday on your Nova. It is Adam here. You keep it locked because, well, you know, Madonna's Like a Prayer. It's been given the 2026 remix treatment and it's so good by a guy called Just For Waz. Like a Prayer will play other side of this. And what about some Teddy Swims? Well, two songs time, we'll hit play on Mr. Know It All.
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0: You know, that song was originally done just for charity, and then everyone loved it so much it turned into a single. Everywhere, Niall Horan, Anne-Marie on Nova for your freshets and throwbacks. They continue next with awesome Mumford & Sons, Little Line Man. 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

0: Melbourne. This is where you are getting Jace, Lauren and Clint for breakfast right here on Melbourne's Nova 100. And they love getting you in front of the world's biggest stars, right? Well, they did just send a lucky person off to go and see Harry Styles.
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2: Jump in the baby, Bjorn. Mum's gone wild.
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0: And it doesn't stop there, the winning and getting you in front of the world's biggest stars. I have been told there is a huge artist coming to town. And Jace, Lauren and Clint are going to tell you all about it Monday morning. Plus, they got a stack of tickets, more than anyone else in Melbourne, for you to win. All when Jace, Lauren and Clint are back Monday morning, 6 a.m. Love music,
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0: As roadworks closing Elder Street, that's between the Greens Highway and Frenshaw Road. You'll have to take Yalambie Road instead. 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Showers increasing today. We're heading for a top of 18. Right now it's 16 degrees on Melbourne's Nova 100. 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

Fresh hits and throwbacks on Nova sound like this, going from Taylor Swift, Elizabeth Taylor there, to one of her besties. It's a fresh Nova hit, Ed Sheeran. He has teamed up with the DJ, Martin Garrix. You're going to love this. Turn it up, repeat it. Then straight after, Miley Cyrus, Party in the USA. Stay.

If she shoots up to number one and stays there for just another couple more weeks, she will go past Tones and I as holding the number one song in Australia. How incredible is that? Do you know what else is incredible? Adam here. Hit and play on your fresh hits and throwbacks. The Weeknd giving us those 80s vibes. When he did Can't Feel My Face, I got that three songs time. BB REXA sampling a massive dance song from the 90s, New Religion, in just two songs time too.

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0: Oh, I love that. Olivia Rodrigo, Drop Dead on Melbourne's Nova 100, where you are getting your faves, Jace, Lauren and Clint for breakfast, and where they like to get you in front of the world's biggest stars. Like, did you check it out last week? They were sending you along to see Harry Styles.
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2: Mum's gone wild. 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
0: If you are missing Jace, Lauren and Clint any stage, of course you can always catch up on the podcast. You just get it from the Nova Player app. And Melbourne, get this. There is a huge artist coming to town. And at Nova 100, we got the most amount of tickets for you to win. Who is it? How do you get your hand in the tickets? Well, all will be revealed when you are here with Jace, Lauren and Clint when they're back tomorrow morning, 6 a.m.
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25: 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In Blackburn South, we've got an incident on Middleborough Road. It's at Aldingo Street. Templestowe, incident on Parker Street at McLaughlin Street. Northcote, roadworks have closed Victoria Road just north of Darabin Road. In the city, Flinders Street's closed westbound. That's between Elizabeth Street and Swanston Street. Take Collins Street instead. 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A shower expected today, increasing this afternoon. We're heading for a top of 18. Right now, it's 17 degrees on Melbourne's Nova 100. Got effed, boss? 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
26: All right, let's amp up this Sunday afternoon right now. It's Jermaine here. How about three of the best bangers from the 2000s? I'm talking September, Shaggy and Gwen Stefani, Nova's 9 Minutes of the Noughties, happening right after Alex Warren.

banger of a throwback for your Sunday afternoon. Non-stop hits here on Nova. It's Jermaine here. And if you want to hear throwbacks like that 24-7, get onto the Nova Player app and get on Nova Throwbacks. 24-7 throwback top-tier stuff on there. And speaking of the Nova Player app, that's where you're going to win your way to see Noah Kahan for the Great Divide Tour. Let's get on the title track right now for your Sunday arvo on Nova.

0: fresh Olivia Rodrigo. The song is The Cure. Non-stop hits for your Sunday afternoon here on Nova. It's Jermaine here. Let's get on more after this. Like this Brizzy DJ who reinvented a Madonna throwback pretty much in his bedroom. It's Like a Prayer, and it's so good. It plays right after this. Stay right there. Fresh hits.
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0: Now, I know all of Melbourne is obsessed with that Sam Fender and Livy Dean Freshie Rain Me In for your Sunday afternoon here on Melbourne's Nova 100. It's Jermaine here. Jace, Lauren and Clint back Monday morning giving away tickets to all the biggest concerts like Harry Styles' Together Together tour.
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23: 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Hampton Park problems on the South Gippsland Highway at the intersection with Hallam Road and Evans Road. Traffic is very slow for the outbound run right now. At Keilor problems as well. The on and off ramps to the Ring Road for Keilor Park Drive. Seeing delays in all directions there with reports of a collision. At Deer Park, same story. Traffic is very slow for the inbound run on Ballarat Road. Rancarley Drive with delays back to Station Road. At Docklands, footy this afternoon at Docklands Stadium. Getting underway at any moment with extra traffic in the area. 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Weather dropping to 11 degrees overnight. Showers continue tomorrow and a top of 18 degrees, same as today. Right now sitting on 17 degrees. 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That's the latest traffic on Melbourne's Nova 100.
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0: Oh, yes. Hello, it's Jermaine here. Having a beautiful Sunday afternoon. Let's keep the vibes going with more non-stop hits. My TikTok is flooded with all the Harry Styles videos of his new tour. 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Let's get on American Girls in the next 10 minutes, okay? Let's get on Tame right now. 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

for your Sunday afternoon here on Nova. It's Jermaine here. And if you want to hear throwbacks like that 24-7, get onto the Nova Player app right now. Nova Throwback, some top-tier stuff on there. We're going to go back into the freshies with Somba, Australia Loves Homewrecker. Let's set it up.

for your Sunday afternoon here on Nova. It's Jermaine here. We're going to keep it going with more after this. Like one of the biggest songs from the Biebs this year, Speed Demon, ready to go in the next 10 minutes. And I've got brand new, well, is it kind of brand new? Martin Garrix and Ed Sheeran. It's new, but it was recorded in 2014. Some classic vocals with Repeated. Such a good tune. It plays after this.

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Have you heard Drop Dead yet? If you haven't, it might be your next favorite.

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24: 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At St Kilda, reports of a problem for Barclay Street into the Nepean Highway at Fitzroy Street and Wellington Street. Seeing delays in all directions there. Hampton Park, problems on the South Gippsland Highway around the intersection with Hallam Road and Evans Road. Traffic is slow for the outbound run. Deer Park and earlier collision cleared, but traffic remains slow for the inbound run on Ballarat Road and Cunley Drive, with works underway and delays back to Station Road. At Docklands, footy this afternoon now under underway at Docklands Stadium with extra traffic in the area. Absolutely everything is on sale at Freedom. 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Weather dropping to 11 degrees overnight. Showers continue for tomorrow and a top of 18 on the way, same as today. Right now is 18 degrees. 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That's the latest traffic on Melbourne's Level 100.
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2: Oh, yes, hello, it's Jermaine here. Let's get on more non-stop hits to keep up these Sunday afternoon vibes. 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
0: Jace.

Gaga and Doechii to amp up your Sunday. I can turn the dance floor into, oh, such a good song. I love it so much. That's what we play here on Nova, just good songs, banger after banger, like Somba 12 to 12 in the next 10 minutes, and a Rihanna throwback. And before all of that, this banger from Teddy Swims, We Love Mr. Know-It-All, nice and loud for your Sunday afternoon on Nova.

0: for your Sunday afternoon non-stop hits here on Nova. It's Jermaine here. I hope you're having a wonderful Sunday and that those scaries are not creeping in, okay? I think all these fresh hits and throwbacks are just going to do it. What about a bit of replay from Ayaz? Or Tay Tay with Elizabeth Taylor? And the cruisy queen right now, Olivia Dean, all happening right after this. Stay right there, okay?
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0: Just a Brizzy Boy reinventing a Madonna throwback Like a Prayer for your Sunday afternoon here on Nova. It's Jermaine here. If you want to get bangers like that 24-7, you know, for the gym, or maybe you just want to relive your Saturday night, Nova Nation on the Nova Player app. 24-7 club bangers, your home of dance hits and club classics. 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
20: 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At St Kilda, an earlier problem cleared for Barclay Street, but now reports of another further north for Melbourne around the Kingsway and Queens Road intersection near St Kilda Road, seeing delays in all directions. At Deer Park, an earlier collision cleared as well, but traffic remains very slow for the inbound run on Ballarat Road and Carnley Drive, with works underway delays back to Station Road. At Docklands, pretty this afternoon at Docklands Stadium. At Melbourne Park, Super Netball at John Cain Arena this afternoon also underway with extra traffic at both of those venues. Unlock a Volkswagen deal this end of financial year, like the MY25 Tyrone Life from $49,990 drive away. 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Weather dropping to 11 degrees overnight. Showers continue tomorrow and a top of 18, same as today. Right now, 17 degrees. 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
8: Here we go.
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8: All right, let's keep the non-stop hits going because the weekend is still here. The work week is so far away. Let's keep it going. Justin Bieber, We Love Yukon, one of his best songs off the Swag album. 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Non-stop.

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Tame Impala for your Sunday afternoon non-stop hits here on Nova. It's Jermaine here. Did I tell you that we have our own app called the Nova Player? And on there is Nova Throwbacks, 24/7 throwbacks. Can I give you a taste test with three of the biggest bangers from the 2000s? Nova's 9 minutes of the noughties starts right now for your Sunday afternoon.

rapper is this? O-Rod. It's The Cure and it's fresh, non-stop hits here on Nova. It's Jermaine here. Let's get on more after this. You know what album I'm really loving for 2026? Bruno Mars' album, The Romantic. Every song on that is a banger and all of Australia loves I Just Might. Let's press play.

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0: believe these vocals were recorded in 2014 and it still sounds so fresh. Martin Garrix, Ed Sheeran for your Sunday afternoon non-stop hits here on Nova. That's me done, your queen of Australian music, Maddie Rowe, on after this with Fresh Kylie.
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20: 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At St Kilda, an earlier problem cleared for Barclay Street, but now reports of another further north for Melbourne around the Kingsway and Queens Road intersection near St Kilda Road, seeing delays in all directions. Melbourne Park, Super Nepal at John Cain Arena this afternoon. The match now on the wind down. Expect extra traffic in the area as fans leave the venue, and footy underway at Docklands Stadium, which will shortly be on the wind down as well. At Deer Park, delays throughout the afternoon for the inbound run on Ballarat Road and Carnley Drive and the Ring Road, with works underway and traffic remains slow through the area for now. Sailors help people navigate complex mental health for 40 years. 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Dropping 11 degrees overnight, showers continue tomorrow and a top of 18, same as today, right now 16 degrees. 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
39: Ba, ba, ba, ba.
40: Let's go. Sunday night. Some people forget that Sunday is the official start of the week.
41: Depends which way you look at it. I view it as the end of the week, but sure.
40: Oh, okay. Well, we Either start way. Your week or we end your week in the best
41: yes,
40: kind of
41: do.
40: Way. You are so welcome. My name is Matty Rowe. I am a radio host, obviously. I'm also an Australian artist. I make music. I write music. I get to talk to the artists who make the music as well. Tonight on the show, we talk about AI. Oh. AI is affecting our Australian artists in such a big way, not to be a downer, but could AI be used for good? Maybe. One of the streaming services thinks so. More on that on the show a little bit later on. And the biggest Australian music news headline of the week is, of course, Kylie, the documentary, which is out now, 3-part series on Netflix. I have binge-watched it. And I get you all the biggest highlights from the doco, including starting the show right now with the biggest song from the Netflix show, co-written by Chris Martin from Coldplay. It does have a bit of a Coldplay-esque vibe about it. Light Up from Kylie Minogue, the Kylie doco on the Oz Music Show tonight at Nova. If I-

0: That is Dom Dola, also known as Daddy Dom, some people call him. That is Saving Up on the Matty Rowe Oz Music Show here at Nova. Big news out of the Dom Dola camp this week.
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0: It might be a weekend on a Sunday night, but the Australian music news never stops. We keep you up to date. Let's do it.
1: Dom Dola
0: is set to take the stage at Marvel Stadium this year ahead of the AFL Grand Final. Ooh. There were rumours circulating of a major artist who was going to perform the same week as the Grand Final. On Thursday, Jackie Felgate, 3AW radio host, was first to announce that it is Dom Dola who is playing at Marvel Stadium. It is after he played at Allianz Stadium in Sydney last year, becoming the first ever solo electronic artist to play a stadium show in Australia.
4: He released that whole thing on YouTube as well, didn't he?
0: Yes, that is up right now. It is an excellent listen and an excellent watch. So capacity at Allianz Stadium in Sydney, 40K. Capacity for a concert at Marvel Stadium is 70K. So he aims to break his own record, Dom Dola.
4: Go Daddy Dom.
0: Up next, the Kylie documentary dropped this week alongside brand new music from the global superstar. She's dropped a brand new song called Light Up with Chris Martin, which we played on the show earlier. This documentary is excellent. They've done such a great job with it, celebrating five decades of a woman who is not only the highest selling female Australian artist of all time, she's just an icon, a legend. She's gone from Neighbours to releasing multiple albums that have hit number one everywhere across the world. She talks about Jason Donovan in the documentary, into her big first love in Michael Hutchence from NXS, then her cancer diagnosis in 2005 to her second in 2021.
5: My second cancer diagnosis was in early 2021. I was able to keep that to myself and go through that year. I've been trying to find the right time to say it. I don't feel obliged to tell the world. And actually, I just couldn't at the time because I was just a shell of a person.
0: And you know what? Kylie still promoted the disco album after her second cancer diagnosis, which is just wild. The woman is an icon. Go watch Kylie, the documentary on Netflix now. Three-part series. Lock yourself in for 3 hours. It's incredible. And finally, Off Campus, the hit TV show on Amazon Prime, is everywhere.
4: Oh, can't stop seeing things about it.
0: I've not yet watched it, but I've heard if you like heated rivalry and horny ice hockey players, you will love Off Campus, the TV show. Australian music is a hit on this hit TV show. So many Aussie artists, Jet, the band are in it, AC/DC on the soundtrack as well, Leroy, our friend George Alice, 20-year-old rising Australian superstar Red, and G-Flip. G-Flip's song Bed on Fire features in a very raunchy scene that everyone is talking about. G-Flip's comment section.
4: Yes, I saw that.
0: Celebrating the song on Off Campus. This song is going everywhere, which is so exciting for G. I need to watch Off Campus. I think it is right up my alley.

0: the Veronica's Forever. They were selling their stuff on eBay last week, trying to make some extra bank. Good on you, girls. This is the Matty Rowe Oz Music Show here at Nova. Coming up, meet the Aussie R&B artist who has already garnered the attention of SZA and Justin Bieber. Ooh. She's on the show after 6:30 tonight. But now, could AI be used for good for Australian music? It depends the way you look at it. So this week, Spotify have announced a brand new feature. It is called Reserved. Basically, they're going to identify an artist's most dedicated fans and hold two tour concert tickets for them.
1: This sounds like the when you first mention it, it's like off the bat, it sounds like a great idea.
0: Right.
1: Get the tickets into the real fans' hands.
0: Yes, correct. So the way it's going to work is Spotify will identify real fans based on factors like streams, shares, and other Spotify activity. So I would say fans who are in like the 1% of listeners. Avril Lavigne would be one for
1: way
0: you.
1: Way up there for me. Yeah.
0: Charli Alexia Pash, Aussie artist, would be in my top 1%, okay. I would say. So fans will receive an email and in-app notification. Then they can purchase two tour tickets, which will be available to them to purchase within a time frame of 24 hours. So streaming and live music have always gone hand in hand. Mm-hmm. That's the truth. Touring is central to how artists build a career and connect with fans who show up for them night after night. So at its heart, I think Spotify have the right idea.
1: Yeah.
0: Reserved is simple. Tickets saved for real fans to purchase.
1: Yeah.
0: While there's a lot of praise around this new feature, many people were very quick to question it. How will Spotify know the difference between real humans and bots and scalpers?
1: Yeah.
0: Fair question.
1: True.
0: Will more people sleep stream? Meaning, will they put artists on repetitive loops while they sleep to access the feature?
1: Yeah.
0: Another feature behind a paywalled subscription that will in turn increase the subscription price. Somebody else commented. So.
1: Yes.
0: The other thing that Spotify have done this week, they've started to allow AI music covers to be uploaded to the platform. So,
1: don't like that.
0: Is AI being used for good? They're trying to make money.
1: In my opinion.
0: Let's listen to real music by real humans. Yeah. Can we do that? Sunny Federa out of Adelaide, new album coming June 12, Let Me Be In Your Arms, featuring Libyanka, plays now at Nova.

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0: Sebastian wrapping his Australian tour tonight in Melbourne, and then it's done. I feel like every single week for the last 6 weeks we've been talking about Guy Sebastian's tour. The man has been doing so many shows regionally, all the main cities as well. Good on you, Guy Sebastian. This is the Matty Rowe Oz Music Show here at Nova. Up next, I am going to introduce you to who I believe is the next big thing out of Australia, the next big band to really take it to the world stage. I think they're going to do it. Right now, though, we have a brand new guest in the building.
1: Hey, it's Larissa Lambert, and you're on the map.

0: Hi.
1: Do I dare say you are my favorite Australian R&B artist at the moment? My God.
0: Really?
1: That I love you out loud is in my head every freaking second of every day. It is so good. Congratulations on it.
0: Thank you.
1: This song
0: Thank
1: is
0: you so much.
1: Seriously everywhere. I hear it in the car. I hear it on the radio. I hear it in like TikTok ads sometimes. Like you're
0: Apparently
1: everywhere.
0: It's playing in Woolies too.
1: Yes. Maybe that's where I've heard it as well. Woolies
0: People
1: is
0: keep
1: my go-to.
0: Sending videos.
1: This talent has gone for you, Larissa Lambert, from Ballarat to their And freaking Justin Bieber is like singing your praises. Talk to me about that. Was it a comment or like did he DM you?
0: He just followed me.
1: What, out of the blue?
0: He liked a bunch of my videos and then just followed me. And I was like, I wasn't even following him back too because I don't follow many people. So I was like, and he still followed me and he's seen that I wasn't following him back. Like, that's really nice. Yeah. So obviously I followed him back and I was like, hey.
1: Okay, so what did you say to Justin Bieber?
0: I just said,
1: sorry, I wasn't following you to start with.
0: I know. I said, I really respect your artistry and what you've done for yourself as an artist. So your follow means so much to me.
1: And did you get a reply? Oh, just a like. That's it. That's it. Yeah. And Scissor's in your comment section as well.
0: Oh, yeah. She's so sweet, man. She's really
1: chronically
0: is
1: online. She's always up in
0: online.
1: People's comment sections. Like, we had Maiden Lane, an amazing Sydney duo, in recently, and she's commenting on their stuff. She's everywhere.
0: She gets it, yeah.
1: She understands it.
0: But the next step is, I've got their eyes on me. I want to get on a song with them. What's the next step?
1: Exactly. Brand new album that you've just announced is called Yearning. Now, as a girl who very much yearns, I get it. And I've listened to a few of the songs that are unreleased. Larissa, my God, a girl is in love. A girl is yearning.
0: Wait, how did you listen to them?
1: Oh, I'll go send a little cheeky link.
0: Who gave me that?
1: You are like on another level, Larissa. Talk me through like choosing all of these songs and writing these songs for the album. Was it a concept? Were you just writing freely and then all these songs kind of blended well together?
0: Yeah, it was very natural. I'm definitely in a place where I'm more at peace with myself. So a lot of my music has been around love or self-love. And so topic-wise, it all kind of fell into place perfectly. Like, some songs didn't make the cut, but I'm very drawn to writing stuff about the shadow side of love, or like dark things, sad things, usually in the past. Like, that's what I normally gravitate to, but I feel like I'm in a different place now where it's just more about love and yearning, you know?
1: Yes. Is Larissa Lambert in love?
0: I am in love. It's
1: yeah.
0: disgusting.
1: Isn't it so gross? You think about this person every
0: so
1: second
0: gross.
1: Of every day. Crazy. It's crazy, Larissa. For people who are listening tonight who are hearing you for the first time, Larissa Lambert, what do you say to those people? How can we get them on board?
0: Like, I can't force people to like it, obviously, I guess. But like it. No, I'm just kidding. I hope that it makes you feel like you're falling in love for the first time again. And if you're sick of toxic, dishonest love, then my album is definitely

0: 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This is the Matty Rowe Oz Music Show, your home of the best Australian music. On the show this week from 9pm Monday, tomorrow, we are hanging out with South Summit. We've got a brand new Australian artist named Steeler on the show, and we're throwing it over to the Kiwis with the Drix Project also joining the show.
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0: All right, I always like to end the show with a brand new Australian song you must add to your playlist. I think these guys are going to be the next big thing worldwide. Their names are Pash. They are four incredible boys out of Adelaide in their early 20s making music for fans of INXS. I think these guys, Pash, are making some of the most effortless, catchy, hooky music you've heard in so long. So that song is Solid Ground. It comes from their brand new EP, self-titled Pash. Just full of incredible music. My favourite is Ricochet. It's a bit more rocky. They also have a song called East End Girls, which is about their love of Adelaide. After playing sold-out shows across Australia and also a brand new vinyl-printed EP, I really think Pash are next. Okay. They're the next big thing. Mark my words. This song is called Solid Ground. It's a tune. It's playing now on the Matty Rowe Oz Music Show. Catch you tomorrow.

0: 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It is the Matty Rowe Oz Music Show. If you want to know more about Pash and why they are named Pash, is it because of, you know, one of my favourite activities to do?
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0: 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I already said that. We'll catch you tomorrow. Love you. Hope you have a fabulous rest of your Sunday. Bye.
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0: Hello, how's your weekend going, friends? It is Gem hanging out with you until midnight, playing throwbacks like fun. We're young and fresh hits from Dave and Thames. This song has blown up on TikTok. It's called Rain Dance on Nova.

0: Gray with Escapism on Nova. We play Throwback. Black Eyed Peas, I Got a Feeling, just reminds me of every school disco and birthday growing up. And fresh hits like Tame Impala with Dracula. Hear these when they play in less than 15 minutes on Nova.
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0: Hey friends, it's Gem. Do you remember in like 2014 when Ed Sheeran and Martin Garrix were in the studio working together? We never got that song. And until now. It's called For a Pete It. It's a fresh hit on Nova.

that shit. I got drive, I don't need a car. 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Fall off what? I ain't seen the horse. Called your bluff, better cite the source. Fame ain't something that I need no more.

0: Magic Hat with Paint the Town Red on Nova. How good is it that Olivia Rodrigo's back? This is the lead single from her third studio album, You Seem Pretty Sad for a Girl So In Love, which is coming out June 12th, which isn't too far away. This song's called Drop Dead and it plays in less than 10 minutes on Nova.
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0: Swift with Elizabeth Taylor on Nova. Have you seen the music video for that? There's a bunch of like little clips from Elizabeth Taylor films, which is so iconic. Go and check it out if you haven't seen it. Fresh hits and throwbacks continue next on Nova.
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1: 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Tomorrow, 9 a.m., Mel Trasina will reveal all.
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0: Nova! Hello, how's How's your evening going, friends? It is Jim hanging out with you until midnight. The weekend isn't over yet. Right now, a fresh hit from Olivia Rodrigo. Did you know that she went to school with Rafe Spoilworld? It's called So Easy to Fall in Love on Nova.

I know it's weird to say this, but I've been thinking about it lately. Reminiscing about us in Vegas, drinking like we're famous. Man, those days were crazy.

0: Baby Blue on Nova. It is so good to have him back, isn't it? Coming up, a throwback from Sia and Kendrick Lamar. Remember when they teamed up for The Greatest? And a fresh hit from Dave and Tems. You've probably seen this all over your thingy page on TikTok. Such a good song, hey? Hear these when they play in less than 15 minutes on Nova.
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19: Let's get the party started. 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

0: 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How's your Sunday night going? The weekend isn't over yet. More throwbacks and fresh hits playing next on Nova.
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0: Hey friends, Vintage Gem. If you've been watching Kylie the doco on Netflix, it's like behind the scenes home videos of our queen Kylie Minogue. She's had such a huge career. We're going to play her hit Spinning Around after Bruno Mars with I Just Might.

0: Aussie boys speaking dark with Rico Nasty. That is Thrills on Nova. The countdown is on until this guy's back in the country. Harry Styles. I can't wait to see what everyone wears at his show. His latest single is called American Girls. Hear it when it plays on the other side of this on Nova.
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0: one half of Peking Duck. That's Kelly Holiday with his hit Dancing 2 on Nova. It is Jem hanging out with you until midnight playing fresh hits and throwbacks. They continue next. Don't go anywhere.
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0: Evening going, friends. It is Jem. Did you know that Martin Garrix and Ed Sheeran recorded a song back in 2014? Martin played it at a few festivals, like snippets of it. That song is finally out. It's called Repeat It on Nova.

0: Cannon with Gold on Nova. Fitz, Whipper and Kay are back tomorrow from 4 p.m. And coming up, Aussie Liam Connor with Love Me With A Like. Hear it when it plays next on Nova.
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22: Seems to be a bit of a theme this week.
23: Oh, are we back to the vagina well again?
22: I think so, yes. I think we're back to that well.
23: Okay.
22: Interesting well. Mm. I stumbled across this, Jodes. It was a collection of stories from nurses via BuzzFeed.
23: Whoa.
22: And that is basically the headline.
23: Okay.
22: Special theme week.
23: Okay.
22: Where people have shared particular stories involving such particular parts of a female.
23: Okay.
22: I can say it, can't I?
23: Sure.
22: Vagina.
23: Okay.
22: Here's one of several stories. A woman in her 40s came in requesting a pelvic exam because she had money stuck and bags of cannabis up her vagina when she visited her boyfriend in prison. Turns out she wasn't able to get them out, so we ended up pulling out the bags of weed. There were three, and $20 of Canadian cash. And that $20 bill is probably circulating in some poor Canadian's wallet.
23: Oh, yuck. That's so gross. Or unless it was circulating in prison, because I think the boys would quite enjoy it in there, wouldn't
22: they? True. Mm. That's true. That's where you want to be if you're a particular bill that's been stuck up there for so long. But what are the chances? Do you know what I mean? And this was one that I found very, very entertaining.
23: Okay.
22: This one starts with, I worked in the operating room for many decades and I always did vagina preps before hysterectomies.
23: Oh.
22: I'm used to seeing many tattoos down there over the years and nothing really surprised me after a while. But one time I had a patient that I was shaving one day and uncovered a tattoo of a small man pushing a lawnmower, and printed just below that were the words, keep off the grass. I admire little tattoos like that. It finishes with, after the surgery, I told the patient, sorry, I had to mow the lawn. Hey, this is loose, but if you've got a story like this,
23: man,
22: go on, talk about it. Ugh. It's Friday. Let's be just a little bit loose at 13:24:10.
23: All the nurses out there, you can remain anonymous if you've seen some stuff.
22: Hey, we'll even alter your voice. Don't be scared. It's Friday.
0: Nova's Jodie and Hazy.

0: Daisy on Nova. My gorgeous little blonde angel, my six-year-old, watches a fair whack of YouTube, kids YouTube.
1: So, oh, well done, guys. Great parenting.
0: Yeah. So, oh my God. Never been
1: kidding.
0: On an iPad, your kids?
1: What's that thing about, you know, kettle, glass house, all that sort of stuff.
0: Yeah. Anyway, so I think she's been watching enough of it that she is turning her hand at being an influencer.
1: Oh, yeah, wow.
0: Mm-hmm.
1: Oh, cool.
0: So I discovered this video on my phone, and the problem is, as an influencer, I'm not sure what she's selling or her target market. Also, she clearly has a mother who doesn't allow her access to such products and doesn't condone influencing in any way, shape or form. So, do you want to have a listen?
1: Oh, here we go. What have we got?
0: This is her first video.
1: We'll be flogging first.
0: It's about her clothes, or her fit, as they like to call it.
1: Oh, wow.
0: Go for it.
2: Fit check time. Okay, so first I got this from New Summer, and then I got these shorts. I can't remember where I got those shorts from. Necklace from Kmart.
1: You had me or you lost me? I'm not sure at fit check time. Can't work it out.
0: So, just so you know, her tops are hand-me-down from her sister Summer. Her shorts are a no-name brand because she can't remember, and her necklace is Kmart, which is about as highbrow as we get in our household.
1: Yeah, well, thank you for clearing that for all the people who have aggressively been DMing the situation, asking for her outfit.
0: So aggressively. Next up, it's makeup time for a kid that's not allowed to wear any. Have a listen to her very limited makeup routine.
2: Next is skincare time. And so this is going to be a quick skincare. So first I'm going to do eyebrows. And then I'll do some lip balm. So that's all. And then I'll put the eyebrows. It's already done.
1: Wow. You've got such a flawless complexion. What is it? I don't know. Maybe it's my six-year-old skin.
0: I just loved it. Lip balm time, and let me brush my eyebrows. Oh, and we're done. Okay, should we move on to hair?
1: Here we go.
2: Next is hair time. So I don't really know what I'm going to do with my hair. I'll just think for a bit. Okay, so I'm probably just going to put some water in it and then brush it. Get like some pieces in and spray them. So see how my hair's starting to get like a bit dark? So that's why I like do this, because I want it to look dark. I think I'm just going to brush it a bit more and then hair's done. I'm done. I'm thinking of what else we could do. Oh yeah, bye. That's the end.
1: That's the end. I was waiting for it once I said, just waiting for a few more people to jump on. Thanks, guys.
0: Oh, yeah, thanks, guys.
1: Good to see you. Yeah. Oh, thank you very much. Oh, yeah. No, I do. I've just been growing it out recently. Thank
0: okay,
1: you.
0: Like and subscribe. What about like the hair subscribe. Routine? She literally sprayed her hair with water and then brushed it. See, what I like to do here is I like to make my hair darker with water.
1: Oh, gosh. You know, I thought it was just my daughter as well, but we're starting to really go through the whole, gosh, very concerned, particularly with the hair.
0: What about when
1: hair's
0: you
1: a big one.
0: Film any video in any situation there, like at the end, like and subscribe.
1: Like and subscribe. 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
0: 3% off what?
1: I don't know.
2: Slay.
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1: Who's the kid with a heart full of magic? Everyone knows it's Butters.
2: That's me.
3: That's right. 150 games. Zach Butters joins us in the studio. Zach, good morning.
4: Good morning. Thanks
5: good
4: for having
5: morning.
4: Me. Appreciate it.
5: We have it on good authority that you like to be called Zeebs.
3: Is that right?
5: Zeebs.
3: Zeebs? Is that a new one?
4: I don't know where that has come from.
3: I told you.
5: What is your nickname around the club? What do people call you?
4: Yeah, no one really calls me Zach, other than my mum, maybe.
5: Yeah.
4: Probably Buttsy. Yeah. They're probably the main two I call. My mates back home call me Butters, just my last name, so it's not really that.
3: Oh, there you go. That's very formal.
5: Wow.
3: So it's very military.
5: And can I just say, quite unoriginal from everyone.
4: Yeah. Isn't it? Nothing too special, believe it or not.
5: You have a special relationship with your mum because you quite often, we see you on the red carpet with her. You guys are super tight?
4: Yeah, close with mum. She comes to pretty much every game. She was in Darwin last weekend. So
5: that's good.
4: Yeah, I don't know if she likes coming to the games or she likes the little holiday weekend. So
5: yeah.
4: I'm still trying to gather which one she likes more.
3: Is she locked in for the Brownlow this year? Because you're going to be at the pointy end. Like, this might be one where the sun goes up there. So surely she's the date this year. Or is there someone that we don't know about?
5: Imagine if he rocks up this year without his mum and he wins it. So the year that you win it, you didn't take
3: home.
5: It. His mum's at home like, what am I? Seriously.
3: Hell of a night.
4: I took one of my mates last year and he ended up going to the after party. I didn't even go, but he left me for dead, so he enjoyed it. I'm not sure. Mum's probably in the front of the queue at the moment. A little bit of time to play out then. Who knows what could happen? I need to not get suspended and stay in the good books and keep playing good footy as well. So that
3: yeah, that's
4: help.
3: True. That's yeah. true. And how hard is it for you, Zach, not to get suspended?
4: I think I've been in better behaviour areas lately. I've definitely had a close one a few weeks ago and, it's probably something I am trying to get in my game a bit bumping, obviously, with the way the game's going and the rules and the dangers it comes with. So prefer to tackle if I can.
3: But this is hard for you because we love the way that you play. Like, you are on edge and you are as aggressive as it gets. So how do you, from what we know of and what we can see and what we've been told, you are the best example of white line fever. How do you curb this?
4: Yeah, it's tough, which is sometimes why I get close to nearly getting in trouble. And, sometimes you need it. It gets me into the game and you need to find that as close to the line as you can. Then sometimes you overcross and it nearly gets you in trouble. It does get you in trouble. So trying to flirt with it without crossing the line is probably the best way to describe it.
3: What about when Zach, when he eventually retires and goes and plays in country footy?
5: Oh,
3: and
5: dear.
3: Sometimes they're like, oh, the AFL players, they try and go after the AFL players.
5: Yeah.
3: No. In reverse.
5: On that, do you find that opposition players realise that you play with that passion so they sort of niggle just that little bit more to try and get you to lose it?
4: I'm not sure. I probably do a fair bit of niggling myself, so yeah. I don't know if I help myself at all. But it's a part of the game, and I enjoy it. And, even if opposition players do it, it's all good fun, and I enjoy that part of the game as well.
3: This could be a bit nerdy, a bit of a football question, but getting tagged, how much does that play with your head and being able to work your way out of a tag? Because you can now do it.
4: Yeah, it's something I put a lot of time into over my career, and I think when you start off getting tagged, it's something that comes a bit unnatural and you got to work through it and you don't always get it perfect, but I feel like I've got good routines and watch a lot of vision during the week, talk to my coaches, come up with a few plans and like sort of ABCs and what could happen and what we do and go through a number of things and at the end of the day, it's all based around things I can control and that's what I try and focus on. Like, they've got to try to stop me, so what can I control, make that hard for them, so... lucky to have a few good people in my corner that really helped me out.
5: If you want a good example of how to escape a tag, ask Jason Horne-Francis because no one tags him harder than
3: that's
5: Andrew
3: true.
5: Hayes.
3: That's true. And he
5: situation.
3: Gets quite aggressive too. So he sort of flirts with getting fined because of the way that he treats me in that situation.
5: Yeah, it's very unfortunate.
3: Mate, 150 games, and we don't want to embarrass you, but in terms of first 150 games, it might be as good as it gets at Port Adelaide. You're in rare company. Has it gone quick? What's it been like?
4: Yeah, it does go quick. I feel like when I got to the club all... like Boakey and Robbie and Hoff and Tom Rockliffe and guys like that sort of said to me that time flies, and I sort of remember laughing at him and thinking, oh, look at these old blokes. And fair enough, I'm starting to sort of trend towards that direction. So it does go quick and plenty of good memories along the way, some bad ones, but I feel like they all make it up, and that's footy, and that's why you show up every day and enjoy doing it.
5: How do you feel about when you have a milestone game and they pull out all the old photos when you first arrive at the club?
4: Yeah.
5: Thoughts?
4: Yeah, you look back and you think, oh, what was I doing with the hair then? Or why did I try to grow a moustache when I was 19 or whatever it is? Like, you look back and think, Zach, you could have been a little bit better in them moments. But it is funny looking back.
3: Mate, can we ask about the hair as well? That's sharp. That's fresh, isn't it? How fresh is it? And where do you get your hair cut?
4: Yeah, I get my hair cut normally in season every couple of weeks. I live in Hyde Park, so just down at Robbie's Chop Shop. So I normally just track down there and get a quick haircut.
3: Beautiful.
5: Yeah. Just a quick one. If you're going to whistle yourself when you get a haircut, you might as well whistle him too.
3: Yeah.
5: Yeah.
3: What do you mean?
5: As in the sound effect.
3: Did you guys not notice? Oh, my gosh. There he is. Okay. He's just trying to concentrate on his milestone game. Leave him go. He's got a sexy haircut. Am I seeing this right, Zach? Through the generosity of your heart, have you brought in a Guernsey to sign and give away to a lucky listener?
4: I have. I heard there's a few fans out there that would like a jersey, so I've brought one in and I think we're going to pick one and go from there.
3: Yeah, they've got to earn it though, I think.
5: Yeah.
3: So what we're going to do is we're going to play a little game. So it's going to be, have you got some things here to say? Right, so two truths and a lie.
5: Okay.
3: And if you can identify the lie, you'll go through, we'll have a bit of a round robin thing. On the end of the line is a prized signed Guernsey from Zach Butters ahead of his 150th.
5: And this is the thing, you don't have to go and break your leg to get this Guernsey either.
3: Oh, did you see that with Scott Pendlebury?
5: Did you not see that?
4: No, what happened?
5: Oh, my God.
3: So a fan tried to get a ball. It was like an SP433 ball from training at Collingwood.
4: Yeah.
3: Got tackled after you tried to steal this thing and they broke his leg.
4: No way.
5: Yeah.
3: We got any, Zach Butters 150 merchandise at the Port store?
4: Nah, I don't think 150 is kind of in between. You sort of 100 and 200, 150, you kind of just move on, I reckon.
3: Well, here's a question for you then, as people call through to win this Guernsey. Are you going to get carried off on Saturday night?
4: I will not be getting carried off.
3: And what if someone tries to carry you? What if someone tries to pick you up?
4: I'll run off.
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1: Special guest in the studio.
2: They need to be clean. They're not. Butters intervenes. Butters to seal it. Butters does it. Eyes wide with delight. Storming forward, Butters with a bounce out of the middle. That's the way to lift Port Adelaide.
3: Wow.
2: Straight out of the heart and through the heart.
1: Oh, 150 games on Saturday night. Mm-hmm. Zach Butters, how are you feeling? How's the lead up been? And how does it feel to do a media interview? And so far, so good. You haven't been asked where you're playing footy next year.
4: Yeah, it's been good. It's been refreshing.
1: Let's keep it that way.
4: I don't know if that was the question.
1: There was no question. That's been good, mate.
4: Looking forward to the game. It's happy it's at home. I've got a lot of friends and family coming over. My local team back home actually has a bye, so it's worked out perfectly. So
5: Who's your local team from back home?
4: Darley Devils Football Club. So all my mates are coming over, which has worked out pretty good. So it doesn't normally happen too often. So
1: How many tickets?
4: I think I've got about 15 maybe or 18 coming to the game. So, yeah, a few family coming over as well and then, yeah, a few mates in Adelaide as well. So it should be good.
1: And then what, Saturday night, little private function or do you guys sort of tee something up for Sunday?
4: Yeah, well, we have the bye after it, so we have a bit of time off, which is good. So
5: that's a green light.
4: Yeah, it's sort of tied in well, I guess. A few things aligned for me.
1: It certainly has.
5: All right, Zach, we have a very special Port Adelaide Guernsey. I never know if it's Jersey or Guernsey.
1: Let's go with Guernsey. Jersey's the NBA. Guernsey AFL.
5: Yeah. All right, thanks, mate.
1: Yeah, no, you're very welcome. Okay.
5: It's got to be signed by Zach. Producer Lucy, you're going to have to explain to everyone how this is going to work.
6: Yes, I'll explain the rules. So it is last man standing. Zach will read out two truths and a lie.
5: Okay.
6: We've got a couple of callers on the line. If you identify the lie correctly, you move into round two.
5: Okay.
6: So if you pick the correct lie, if you get the answer wrong, it goes straight to the next caller. So, gotcha. Zach, don't explain the wrong answer because it's whoever wins at the end of round three will win the signed Guernsey. Okay.
1: Beautiful. All right. Ben from Greenwith, first and foremost, welcome. Are you a Port Adelaide supporter? And say hello to Zach Butters.
7: I am. Hello, Zach. How are you going?
4: Ben, good morning. How are you, mate?
7: Good. Hey, thanks. How are you?
4: No, good. Thanks.
7: Sorry.
4: Thanks for jumping on, mate. Thanks for jumping on.
1: The double how are you? Love it. Love it.
7: My bad.
6: So, Ben, you're clear on the rules. Yeah, you've got to identify the lie. If you get it wrong, it goes to our next caller and you miss out. You're all good with that?
7: Yep.
6: Beautiful.
7: You.
6: All right, Zach, when you're ready, just read out your three statements. And, Ben, you've got to pick the lie.
4: All right, here we go. Good luck, Ben. First, this is my first ever studio radio interview. Favourite playing oval is Adelaide Oval. Played state cricket for Victoria as a junior.
1: Ooh,
5: what's the lie, Ben?
1: Which one's the lie?
7: First ever radio interview.
6: Got to go to our next caller.
5: Oh,
6: sorry, Ben.
1: Oh, unbelievable. Okay.
6: Dwayne, have you heard those sentences or you need them again?
7: Number three
5: is the lie.
7: Last one.
1: Yes, Dwayne. Well done.
5: Correct.
1: Well done. Dwayne progresses to the next round. So we've got three rounds you've got to get through, Dwayne. One is done.
7: Okay.
4: All right, round two. I have three pets. I have a sister called Tiani. I have a brother called Matt.
7: Is that me?
5: Yes, Dwayne. You're up, Dwayne.
1: Which one's a lie?
7: I'll say it's your sister.
6: Next caller. Sorry, Dwayne.
5: Okay, Kwazi from Gawler East. Hello.
8: Hello.
5: Hi. Okay. Do you want to hear those again?
8: Yes, please.
4: I have three pets. I have a sister called Tiani. I have a brother called Matt.
6: What's the lie, Kwazi?
8: I'm going to say the brother.
1: Yes, Kwazi, you're in. Right, good stuff, Kwazi.
8: My name's Quaid as well.
1: What's that?
5: Quaid. So the Z is a D.
1: Are you serious? It's Quaid?
8: Yeah.
1: Okay, no, we can't let this go. Charlie, who's in the booth there, has spelt it Q-W-A-Z-E and then said real name. We're like, oh, I certainly don't know too many Quazis.
5: I don't know many Quazis.
1: Okay.
5: All right, Quaid.
6: Round three. All right, you ready for round three, Quaid?
1: All right, Quaid. Say hello to Jack Butters, by the way.
6: All right, Zach, when you're ready.
4: I'm glad we got that corrected. All right, round three. I'm a three-time All-Australian team member. I grew up supporting the Western Bulldogs as a kid. I follow the American NBA.
8: Three-time All-Australian.
1: Yay! yes, Quades.
5: Well done.
1: And do you know what? That is a trick question because last year, Zach not making the All-Australian was one of the all-time robberies.
4: It's time to move on, Hazy.
1: I can't. I love stats. I'm almost Rain Man like that.
5: Way to bring up that core trauma too, producer Lucy. Poor old Zach.
1: Yeah, but also it's all good because it's round 11. He's already got an All-Australian Guernsey fish. So Quade, congratulations, mate. Hey, Quade, you've got to sign Port Adelaide Guernsey by the great man, Zach Butters. He's going to sign it right now as we speak. So it's very, very fresh.
4: Yep, I'll make sure I'll make sure I get the correct spelling and the right name.
5: Yes.
1: Don't you say all the best, Quade.
5: Quade, are you going to the game on the weekend?
8: No.
5: Okay, we'll get it to you somehow, Dale.
6: Quade, would you like some tickets to the game?
8: Yes, please.
1: Oh, yes.
4: Well done. What a morning.
5: How old are you, Quade?
6: Zach's brought in some tickets, so we'll get them
8: 14.
6: To you.
5: You're 14.
1: Oh, good on you, mate.
5: Oh, 14-year-old Quade.
1: Real rags to riches, wasn't it? Quasi to Quade, to a Guernsey to tickets. It's really turned for you. Good stuff. Zach, congratulations on 150 games, mate. This is really, really cool. And that's a fun stat too, by the way, which we didn't realise. This is your first in-studio radio interview?
4: Yep, first one in 8 years, so...
5: Oh, wow. And you chose us.
4: Yep, Nova, you got me, so well done.
1: I appreciate it. Did you insist on coming in here too?
4: I've been dying to get in here.
1: Oh, mate, we appreciate you coming in here. Thank you for all the gifts to give away. 150 games, looking forward to 150 more. Big game, can't wait.
4: Thank you. Jodie and Hazy.
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14: Nathan, Nat and Sean. This is Nova.
15: Come on, boys, let's have a ball. Hello, Monday morning people.
16: Good morning.
15: Oh.
17: Yes, best day of the week.
16: It's been a good one for you,
17: Joel. Mondays are great. Yeah. I like Mondays.
15: If you say it positively, it comes true.
17: I'm a little bit tired. Been in Perth all weekend. I don't got
16: mate, you've been busy.
17: Night.
16: Did you go and see Guy Sebastian as well?
17: No, I couldn't. Didn't have time to see Guy.
15: Okay. Something had to give.
17: Yeah, I know. Sorry, Guy. Next time.
15: No elevator love for you.
17: I wish.
15: Today, you're going to hear us discussing who gets what in the breakup. And we're not talking about your goods and chattels. We're talking about the friends, the things, the places that you like to frequent, that
17: one
15: kind of thing.
17: Favourite callers ever. I was telling people all around the office about it yesterday.
15: So
17: I told Jack about it when
15: funny.
17: I got home.
18: That was funny.
15: So
18: funny.
15: Good. And we're going to find out definitively if Sean and Megan were to split, who would get the Padma, which is a resort in Bali, because...
16: Freak of fly points,
15: Freak
16: everyone.
15: Freak of fly points, exactly. What else have we got?
16: We are going to talk about when people have souvenired stuff.
15: Stealing.
17: Yeah.
15: Okay.
17: Feeding.
16: And what about you, Joel? You're adding some to the story here.
17: Oh, yeah. Jack and I are renovating and
15: I tell
17: a story about, him thinking I'd taken his medication, which sounds hectic. It's ADHD medication, by the way, but I hate mentioning that because every other comedian talks about it.
15: So it wasn't the ointment for the rash.
17: No.
15: You share that tube.
17: No, that requires that requires some medical intervention in surgery.

0: Matt and Sean.
1: We were talking this morning that yesterday on the news you might have seen a Collingwood supporter who turned up to training.
2: They had an open training at Collingwood, yes.
1: Joel, and their training ground is right next to the tennis centre, so it's just literally across the road.
3: I've visited it.
1: You would have been there with Mason.
3: Mason took me through when he drove me home one night after the tennis. me and my mate home because we lived around the corner from
2: each other.
3: Stopped
2: by Revs on the way or what?
3: I was like, come on, let's go. He wasn't so keen. Apparently he had to play something the next day.
1: Yeah, that's Mason Cox, everyone, when he was playing for Collingwood. Mm-hmm. But one of the punters decided that he was going to steal one of the training balls that had SP45 on it, Scott Pendlebury's ball.
3: Oh, I thought you meant the sunscreen.
1: SP433. I'm getting the numbers mixed up. Too many numbers for me.
2: So a special part of the merchandise sort of empire that he's created for this benchmark game, milestone game. So
1: one of the balls just went over the fence. He's grabbed it and he's made a break for it. And
2: he got Pendles to sign it.
1: Oh, did he?
2: He did get Pendles to sign it, and he posed for a photo with him. But anyway, but I think Pendles signed it without realising that it was one of his. And then the guys legged it.
3: Oh, because normally if you said, you're going to be kicking that ball around, of course you're going to lose it, but I guess it doesn't really apply to football training.
4: Worth a shot, I reckon. Mm. That'd be worth a bit of money, but I think the big fella got mowed down, didn't he?
1: He got mowed down, did you see it?
4: Yeah, he didn't have enough leg speed. He couldn't get away.
2: Yeah, and they broke his leg. So the citizen's arrest, he broke his leg.
3: God, when you said mowed down, I drive past that way and I'm not a great driver. I was like,
2: No. Other punters chased him down, caught him, wrestled him to the ground and broke his leg in the process.
4: Well, may as well have got mowed down. He broke his leg. So.
2: Yeah, right.
3: Whoa, that's quite a citizen's arrest.
2: I know.
1: It was a big time. But people try to souvenir all kinds of stuff.
2: But I love how we must protect Scott Pendlebury's income stream at all costs.
4: Break this guy's leg for it.
1: Reuben, do you used to go to the footy and stand behind the goals and try to nick off with the footy at any stage?
4: Oh, I caught a ball during an AFL game once. I reckon it was a Frio Bulldogs game, but I was right front row, so I couldn't have gone too far.
1: Everyone's looking at you. Roll back.
4: Get back to Easton Wood, I reckon, when he was still playing.
1: So Easton Wood,
4: running it back, then he was in.
2: How old were you then? 10 or 11?
4: Yeah, 12 maybe, yeah.
2: Adorable.
1: Nat, you much of a souvenir? I'm going to go to Joel shortly. I'm going to hear. I'm sure there's something.
2: I'm not a souvenir at all. That kind of thing of the opportunity to buy a worn jersey and stuff. I'm like, no, thank you.
1: What about the chicken salt story that we've seen?
2: That's not souveniring. That's just thieving. So
1: it's the same?
2: A girl at fish and chip shop who she's sitting there outside eating and there's footage of her just taking the chicken salt and putting it in her pocket.
3: That's
2: not souveniring it because Scott Pendlebury used it. That's just she wanted the chicken salt, didn't want to buy it. That's thieving, Sean. You don't understand the difference?
1: No, I don't.
3: It's amazing what fans will do. I saw someone was selling a contact lens for $1,000 on eBay that they'd watched the Taylor Swift Eras Tour with.
1: Are you kidding me?
3: This contact lens has witnessed Taylor Swift Eras Tour. No, I'm not joking, sadly. Jack has. Because, I like to pretend like I'm edgy and stuff, but I love rules. But Jack loves to souvenir chopsticks from fancy restaurants all around the world.
1: Okay. Oh. I don't mind that. Mm.
2: So how many lots of chopsticks do you have then? What does he do with them?
3: Loads. Oh, I put some in his hair. No, we use them. I'm not very good with chopsticks. I've got shaky hands.
2: Yes.
3: I'm learning.
2: So you've just got a pile of chopsticks in the drawer and...
3: Yes, we do.
2: Does he often pick them out and go,
3: Cathay Pacific. we generally do have some from Cathay Pacific. But I remember when I was in Malaysia, I want to say, maybe Kuala Lumpur, on tour, maybe Anne Edmonds or Harley Breen tried to souvenir a stop sign. We'd had a few drinks and ripped the stop sign out of the ground and we were walking through the lobby and I was like, what is that? And that will not fit in your luggage, be it carry-on or checked.
1: Yeah, that is tough to get over the line, that one.
2: I do have suddenly some repressed memories are coming back of friends. So when I was at university, my horse died. Not because I was at university. This is a real downer. But she was old. She'd had a...
1: Can you give us the upper?
2: Cindy had had a great life. and we went camping down in southeastern Victoria. And there was... we went past a sign that said Dead Horse Creek. So my friends went back and got it for me.
1: Souvenir deport.
3: Oh, yes. That's nice.
2: Isn't that thoughtful? And so then I had a Dead Horse Creek sign in my bedroom, which is hot, obviously. and then when I left Melbourne, I just like left it on the verge. Like, what do you do with that? I was going to bring it all the way back again because it was massive.
1: Bloody Cindy, God rest her soul.
3: Yeah, some of the things my bedroom's saying, it is a bit of a Dead Horse Creek. You know what I mean? Nathan, Nat and Sean. Nova.

0: Sean.
1: We were just talking about the fact that somebody tried to run off with one of the commemorative Scott Pendlebury Sharons.
2: Yeah, and we love talking citizens' arrests.
1: I know.
2: Heckers.
1: Yeah, a couple of other punters wrestled him to the ground, broke his leg.
3: Chased him to the car.
1: Yep. Got the ball back. Here you go, Pendles.
3: It was holding the ball. Okay.
2: Who would be, of the three of us, the best at a citizen's arrest? I'm voting
3: me.
2: Nat. Oh, yeah. Well, you
3: would, going for people.
2: You would
3: don't want to make
2: bones.
3: A mistake around me. I'm ready to launch.
1: So we're talking about when, I mean, souveniring / thieving. Sean doesn't know the difference.
4: Ready to launch.
3: No.
2: Well, they're one and the same, aren't they? Isn't souveniring just a nice way of saying stealing?
1: Yes.
3: Yes.
1: Yes.
2: Yeah.
1: But souveniring makes it sound like it's less of a crime. But you are stealing. The lady that stole the chicken salt, stealing.
3: It's a bit odd, isn't it? Chicken salt.
1: Yeah, I know, right? Just go to the shop. Like, seriously, it's not that expensive.
2: Like a souvenir, it's got to have some sort of, I guess, memory attached to it. Hence why we take the chopsticks.
3: Ah, yes, of course.
1: Mm. Sure. Justine's in High Wycombe. Hi, Justine.
5: Good morning.
3: Hi, Justine.
1: Okay, Justine, have you stolen something?
5: In the late 80s, during a night out in Fremantle.
2: Oh, you stole a heart, didn't you?
5: The watch.
2: Oh, watch.
5: The watchtower, I think it is.
2: Yeah.
5: There was a one-way sign near a roundabout area. Looked like someone had already tried to have a go at it. So it was quite easy to remove.
3: Yeah.
5: We put it in the back of a little charade. There were five of us in the car in total, so it was across their lap. Thankfully, we had a doona, so that went over the sign.
3: Oh, no, yes. Nothing to see here.
5: It was that snug that it left imprints in the door because it was
1: so
5: just
1: big.
5: A smidge too big. And then to top it off, we were pulled over by the police for just a license check.
3: Yes.
5: And so the three people seated in the back seat were absolutely packing.
3: Yes.
2: Yeah, of course.
5: They checked the license and off we went. And the sign, yes, made it home.
1: Oh,
5: and
1: little did they know the cops had criminals right under their nose.
2: I know.
5: Oh my God, but it was
2: duffers.
5: Absolutely packed ourselves.
2: Where is it now? Has it lived on in your house or someone's house?
5: It did. It lived on in the property, my grandmother's rural property, for quite some time, along with a few other construction cones and whatnot that were picked up along the way.
3: Did you put them in the right direction?
2: Yeah, I know.
1: So you turned your grandmother's place into just a haven for stolen goods?
5: It was. It's since been sold, and so they've, yes. I don't know where they actually ended up, whether they are still on one of the properties, but no.
2: It's probably on Facebook Marketplace.
5: I definitely
3: don't. People would buy that for sure, one way.
1: I mean, that's quite bad because because potentially accidents could happen as a result.
3: Which way am I going?
1: Nobody worried when the Dead Horse Creek sign was stolen. It's like, it was barely even a creek. It didn't alter traffic. But
2: you saved me heaps of time. I've been zipping through that roundabout now, that stop sign.
1: The wrong way. It's amazing.
2: Reverse.
1: You're a criminal, Justine, but we'll allow it because it happened a long time. The statute of limitations has expired on that, so well done.
2: Yeah, we won't tell anyone.
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0: Nathan, Nat and Sean.
1: Now, Joel, how's the renovations going?
2: Oh, you know, everything that people have said about, oh, it's tough on the relationship.
3: Yeah, everyone says it.
2: It's true. So, because we thrive, you know, that whole expression, pressure makes diamonds. We normally do thrive. Like, COVID didn't break us, and both of our neighbours either side of us at the time were married and divorced. They were married at the start.
1: Yes.
2: We stayed firm. We only got stronger.
1: Yes.
2: And then the casting of Ariana Grande and Wicked didn't break us because I was very anti, he was very pro. I had to eat my words. She was sensational.
1: Yeah, turns out.
2: So we thought,
1: Jack got the points on that one.
2: Jack was right. It's got to be right once.
3: That was heavy, that one.
2: Oh, that was more heavy than COVID in our household. And so we thought, let's test the relationship. Let's renovate a house with no experience. And not only a house, I'm calling it upcycling, an old office block in the city. So it comes with a myriad of issues.
1: Yes.
2: And yesterday, Jack and I take the same medication. It's nothing hectic, but he thought I'd taken his bottle. and he really cracked it at me.
1: But I think it's literally got a name on it, right?
2: Yeah.
3: Yeah, but you just kind of grab if it's there, you just grab it.
2: It's the same. It's the same one. And I think I was telling you off air yesterday how irked he was at me, and I was texting him, bro, I haven't taken it. Like, I haven't taken it. Also, he had woken up. If anyone tells him this, by the way, I'll be furious. he had missed his alarm, and so he was in a hurry to get to work. And so, the fact that he was blaming me, I was like, do you think there might be some other maybe first ports of call? So in between shows yesterday, doing your show and then my own, I had this big interview with BB Rex, but I raced home and made sure that I hadn't, and I found his bottles. And I subtly sort of like, I didn't just put them on his bedside table because I knew he'd know I'd done it. I just sort of like flung it behind his bedside table.
1: Right. So he'd knocked it over.
2: Why am I admitting this? So he thinks he knocked it over during the night and couldn't find it because he was in a rush. Because I am petty and I thrive on that sort of stuff. And when he got home late last night, I was like, oh, did you find it? And I was like, I'll come and help you look for it.
1: Yeah, I'll give it a proper
3: look. You've got to be careful with your overacting then. Did you really think about that?
2: I really
1: He's been
2: had
1: on Neighbours, mate.
2: Yeah.
3: Sorry.
2: So, yeah,
3: sorry.
2: No, actually, that's a good point because that is the name of the game there is overacting. And I was like, have you looked behind the bedside table, dickhead? And lo and behold, there they were. And, that's going to buoy me for a good few days.
3: Yes.
1: Well done. Well done.
3: Yes.
1: So things are going well then.
3: Hey, those bloody small wins, hey? Strong
2: things
3: relationship.
2: Are going so well.
1: I love a happy, healthy, thriving relationship.
2: I know. People keep saying to me, because I'm hanging back at work after my show.
1: Yeah, you don't want to go home. Yeah.
2: Yeah, I'm like, no, don't worry, please don't make me leave. Please don't let me leave. They're like, you need to go home. No, I don't want to.
1: Well, first of all, it's a building site. Have you actually moved out of your property into, because I know that you're renting a place in the meantime.
2: Yeah, we went to move out a couple of days ago, Monday, but we weren't ready. So we've, much like when I
1: So you're still, you're in
2: my,
1: the...
2: Yeah. Well, when I wrote my book, I delivered it a year late. So a week late's not too bad. We've got a few more days left, but we have nothing in the house.
1: To be fair, on your book, it was a memoir and you just needed another year's worth of life experience to be honest.
2: I know. There was a cash advance and I spent it and then realised, oh, hang on, I have to do some tappy riding. But we're currently using our ring light as our lamp. So everyone looks great.
1: Yeah, that's right. You've never looked better. That's amazing. Nathan, Nat and Sean on Nova.

0: Matt and Sean. Nova.
1: Tell you what, we're all looking forward to this showdown that's been scripted, Nat, between Hugh Jackman and Deborah Lee Furness.
2: Are you building it up? Do you work for the Daily Mail now?
1: Oh, no.
2: This is clickbait. Mate,
1: news.com, they're exactly...
3: When did they break up? I'm going to have a look. Like, what?
2: It's a good couple of years ago.
3: Yeah, I feel like it's been kind of blown out of proportion, but this news story is quite juicy.
1: Yeah, well, it has to be real because sources say... Yeah. From the new idea, Natalie, that is a real confrontation between Deborah and Hugh and perhaps Sutton Foster.
3: Sutton Foster. She's Broadway triple threat.
1: And the angle is that Deborah's saying, hey, you guys are strolling around New York. I'm the person.
2: Because they went to the Met Gala together as well, which, of course, are
4: New York.
1: She holds a grudge after a year.
3: September 2023, by the way, they broke up.
2: Yes. Yep.
1: Deborah Lee Furness. Thanks to sources are saying that she is claiming that New York's her town, man.
2: So they're saying that she has requested a meeting with Hugh and Sutton to get some closure and also to tell them to stay out of her town.
1: That's it.
2: Wow, that's nonsense, by the way.
3: No shade to Deborah, but I think it's Sutton's town. She's like one of the most decorated Tony Award winners. And, she's a Broadway queen,
2: in New York, yeah.
3: I think she's even from there, or at least has lived there like the majority of her life.
1: Yeah, but Deborah and Hugh had an apartment there.
3: Mm. True, yeah.
2: Which
3: no.
2: she moved into, Sutton moved into, yeah.
3: Because I watched a, you know, at-home video with Sutton Foster, and her apartment was lovely, so theirs must be really bougie. Because I've seen Sutton Foster on Broadway a few times. You might also know her from that TV show, Younger.
2: Younger, sure. With Hilary Duff, you know, the one.
3: Yeah. It's very like Sex and the City-esque.
1: I'm all over it.
3: But I saw her she was Princess Fiona in Shrek.
2: Oh, wow.
3: The musical, which was a really big...
1: Yeah. I was like, I thought that was Candace Dares.
2: Cameron.
1: Dares. I always... Remember we interviewed her? I think I said that to her.
3: I love Cameron Diaz. But closing night of Shrek. I love Candace. I just think of Candace Warner. It was the closing night of Shrek, and everyone was the whole cast was crying, and we were like, just sing the songs, guys.
2: Yeah, pull yourselves together. I pay for this. Come on.
3: Totally.
2: So, Joel, have you ever been in a relationship where when you've broken up, you've tried to claim some territory? Like, you can't go to that bar or that cafe because that's
1: coffee
2: mine.
1: Shop.
2: I introduced you to that, so therefore it's my.
1: That's
2: I'm
1: mine.
2: Taking it
1: Sorry.
2: In a divorce.
3: Yeah, for sure. Because I think you kind of have to go, that's where, you know, he goes all the time. But you know my very petty story of an ex that I knew which tram route he frequented.
2: That's right.
3: So I took out I programmed all my comedy festival marketing that year to be billboards on that specific tram and that specific route.
2: So all every he saw day. Was your big head job.
3: Yeah, because he was quite
2: a
3: comic too. Yeah. I love it.
2: Who broke up with who in that relationship?
3: Nat, I have been dumped so many times. by both waves and by ex-partners.
2: You're now engaged to an international model. I mean,
3: he proposed to me. I don't know what I've done right.
2: Yeah. The other guy's married to a doctor, but anyway, it's not nothing. It's not a competition.
3: I know. And he does because he's a stand-up too, and he does. Yes. We get on very well, but he does material about his like hot partner, and so do I.
2: Yeah.
3: And I really enjoy it because you know, Matt, no one's any match for Jack.
2: No, that's true.
3: I know that if that sounds braggadocious, trust me, he's got his flaws.
2: Friends is the big one, like couple friends.
1: Yeah.
2: And and you're like, no, but I'm really good friends with the wife. And it's like, no. I knew the husband first, so I'm taking them in the divorce.
1: Yep.
2: You'll have to go and make your own friends. If it comes down to territory, actual
1: holiday spots,
2: real
1: estate.
2: Yeah, right. Mm. Who would get the Padma if you and Megan?
1: Me. 100%.
3: Surely you.
2: Have you talked about it?
1: You know what gets me? The points are under Megan's names.
3: I know.
1: And she says they get frequent flyer points.
3: I get it.
1: So and I'm like,
2: you get a Padma. Do you get all of Bali? Do you get all of Bali?
1: I'm going to say leg in. 100%.
2: Okay. And most of
1: Joel, I'm saying leg in.
3: It's yours, Sean. I got your back.
2: Having seen you in action there, I can't imagine that anybody would have a greater claim to it than you.
1: Thank you.
2: Yeah.
0: Nathan. Nat. And Sean. Nova.
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0: and Sean.
1: Nova. We are talking about when a couple breaks up, you have to divide, you divide your property and everything, but sometimes you have to divide the spaces, like the real estate. I introduce you to that cafe, therefore it's mine. You can't go there anymore. I can't bear to see your face. I don't want to be trying to have my Avo toast and be looking at you with another girl. Man.
2: What about that fantastic story about when Julie Bishop broke up with her partner?
1: Yes.
2: And, of course, being the former Foreign Affairs Minister is an automatic member of that club at Qantas, the chairman's lounge.
1: Yes.
2: And he rocked up the next day.
1: But he did too.
2: And he got turned away at the door because she immediately rescinded his chairman's.
1: Like, dude, you were a plus one. And
2: I messaged Julie and was like, slay, babe, that is something I would do.
1: Yeah,
2: you were a plus one. So that's, mess
1: ballsy.
2: With the ball, you get the horns. Yeah.
3: That's not an amicable breakup. That's like line in the sand.
1: Yeah. Go back to the average old Qantas club, you peasant.
2: Yeah, like a ball. And ballsy to break up with Julie Bishop in the first place. I wouldn't mess with her.
1: No way. Let's go to Amber in Swanview. Good morning, Amber.
4: Good morning.
1: Okay,
2: hey, Amber.
1: Now, what did you have to draw a line in the, a bit of a turf wall after you broke up? What what happened?
4: It's my son's footy club.
2: Oh, tell us more.
1: Okay, yeah. How did it pan out?
4: Games fine. He can come to games, but any outside of game activities, that's my turf. I do med, I do all the volunteering that needs to be done for the club, and he kind of just sits back kicking his heels up, watching the game.
1: Is he allowed to...
4: I get the fun stuff.
1: Is he allowed to turn the sausages on the barbecue?
4: No. He doesn't anyway.
1: But. He would never.
2: Amber, prior to the breakup, did he even get involved in any of that stuff, or was that perhaps the catalyst for it all ending?
4: No, he didn't really do much at all.
2: Checks.
4: In that sense.
1: Yeah. But if he wanted to step up, no.
3: No, it's not happening.
4: Yeah, I rule that roost now.
2: Yes, Amber, we love it.
1: Amber, you're the heart and soul of that football club, and it won't be taken away from you. Well done.
4: No, that's fine.
1: Yep, she's drawn a line in the sand, Sean. Don't mess with her.
3: I tell you what, if you're on the other end of that, you'd be gone. Thank God.
1: Yeah, no, right?
3: She's, okay,
1: you do it. Okay,
3: no,
1: all right, no problem. You want to do everything? Okay.
2: Yeah.
1: All right.
2: But I guess he doesn't get a snack now.
1: it's not allowed near the canteen.
3: Joel, I got that.
1: No.
2: For you, Sean.
1: We're going to go to Bree and Treby. Hi, Bree. Did you fight for something in the breakup? What happened?
5: No. You got to hit him where it hurts, guys. So I was early 20s, and I got my heart absolutely broken by a lovely person. So I took Farrington Road off them.
3: Okay.
1: Also, he's not allowed to drive down it?
5: No, I was pretty adamant, and I said I should not see. He had a really banged up ute, and I said, if I see that ute, so help me. And so I said, you are not to come on the road if I see your car. And then a few years later, we bumped into each other, and this is why it came up again. I couldn't stop laughing. He was like, I was terrified of coming down South Street. I
3: converted my
5: traffic for 6 months.
6: I'm crying. It's so funny.
1: So funny that you took that road of him. Well, how would that affect you, Sean?
3: Well, Chin's Noodle House is on Farrington Road there, Bree.
1: So he couldn't go that.
5: Nope, that's it. Off limits. There is no Chinese cuisine for you.
3: Bree, what happens if you wanted to go to the chicken treat on the corner, which used to be there?
5: Absolutely not. There's no chicken treat for him.
1: He made his choices. He made his choices, Sean. Choice. Exactly.
3: Farmer Jack's is all happening. No, he can't go anywhere.
1: So funny. Banned him from an entire street.
2: Bree, we are the same person. I love you.
1: A level of pettiness that we all aspire to. Congratulations, Bree. Thank you. That just all gave us something. Thanks.
0: Nathan, Nat and Sean. He's a hit maker. A global superstar.
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0: Lucy and Susie O'Neill.
1: Clocking off on a Friday used to mean checking in at Friday's nightclub. 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
2: Friday's the institution closing its doors this weekend.
3: Oh, dear.
4: I feel like I had more quality there than quantity. I've probably only been about five or six times, but I reckon some of my early flirting, dancing with my husband Cliff was that Friday.
5: I would pay some money to watch Susie flirt
3: just to
5: dance.
3: See that.
5: Oh, my
3: see that
5: goodness.
3: Initial interaction.
4: Oh, how awkward.
5: God. How good would it be? On the D floors, there's some Madonna, Susie, just walking up.
4: I'm not a very good dancer either.
5: Oh.
4: Cliff is. Cliff's a great dancer. He's a really good dancer. He's got rhythm.
3: Has he?
4: Yeah, he has.
3: He
4: doesn't go out dancing.
3: I've never danced.
5: He just does it at home. I've never danced.
3: When I've been out with Cliff, we haven't danced.
2: Yeah, but we do know it's closing after 40 years this Sunday. Today's the last Friday at Fridays.
3: What's going to happen there? Like, I haven't spoken to my mates. My mates went last night. They were all the ex-staffers.
2: Oh, yeah.
3: And there was talk of, like, do we have to line up? Do we know someone's still there? Like, is there going to be lineups tonight? Is there going to be a huge crowd at Fridays tonight?
2: You'd think so. Surely this would be good for
3: business. I've had several mates go, should we go to Fridays? I can't be the only one thinking it.
2: Why not? Yeah. I think there will be tonight and tomorrow.
3: Shockers, like, down the street.
2: Security guards turning people away again like the old days.
3: Mm. And it's complete BS. They're not actually closing. They just want to get a big crowd in for the weekend.
4: Do they still have the stamp thing? Because remember someone rang up last week and said that they're underage, were they? And then they got the stamp.
2: The stamps made
4: so they could stamp themselves and just walk in.
2: And you get free entry because it used to be 10 or 20 bucks to get in.
3: Yeah, like, definitely.
2: I can't remember. Getting in for free Fridays was an ultimate brag. Like,
4: well,
2: that
4: the drinks
2: unreal.
4: Cheap back then as well, weren't they?
2: Mm.
3: Well, over 40 years,
4: relatively to the time as well.
2: 13, 24, 10 as well. We had so many good ones the other day and it spilt over. We couldn't get some on air. What's your Friday's memories? What's your Friday's stories? Get on air and share them with us. Like, Linda messaged in on the text line and said there was 25 cent spirits the night before the Echo holiday. That's 25 cent spirits.
3: Jeez Louise. I mean, there was no rules back then, so they could do promos like that.
2: Yeah. You know there was no liquor laws or anything like that.
3: Yeah, not many.
4: Was that the Jugs of Illusions? Would that have been at Fridays?
3: Yeah, they would have had it for sure.
4: Always was.
3: Yeah, that definitely was. Yeah.
4: Always was suspicious they didn't actually put much alcohol in those. Which is probably good.
3: The other point was you went through phases at Fridays where I remember a whole phase of my life where I was at that front bar not far from the dance floor.
2: Yeah.
3: But then there was a whole other phase of my life where we were right down the back.
2: Yep.
3: That back bar right down the back when they had the sort of the weird toilets where the guys and girls sort of shared a basin and weirdly in that.
2: A bit more fancy.
3: Yeah.
2: And then there was the smokers area stage.
3: Yes.
2: Like everyone would be in the smokers area mingling and catching up with that little outside bar going on.
3: The outside bar.
2: I remember I did my first ever tequila vomit. Fridays.
4: In the toilet?
2: Yeah, in the toilet.
4: Had
2: some tequila shots when I was fresh 18, first place I went, and just see you later. Straight to the toilet.
4: Kept going after it?
2: Yeah, back then you could, you know.
3: So I reckon you could get kicked out too. I'm pretty sure I got kicked out. Most people got, you drop a drink.
2: Oh,
3: Or you fall, stumble or something. Come on, mate, out you go.
2: Yeah, they'd kick you out so easily at Fridays. Yeah. They had the business.
4: Can we go to Darren at West End?
2: Yep, 13, 24, 10 Friday stories. What have you got? Good morning, Darren.
6: How are we, everyone?
4: Great.
6: Mine goes back to probably about 1991 when I was a student studying business at QUT. And we used to have the business nights there on midweek. And on this particular occasion, they launched this drink called Two Dogs Alcoholic Cider. And if you bought the drinks, there was a grand prize of a Two Dogs Cider T-shirt. I won it. Got up on stage, was presented with it, and the cheers and the applause was like I'd won the gold lotto.
3: It's a grand prize.
2: It's still the best moment in your life, Darren.
6: I peaked far too early. As a student, winning a free T-shirt, it didn't get much better than that.
3: That's pretty cool.
4: Yeah,
3: that's
4: funny.
2: Hero amongst all friends.
4: What's that cider like? I didn't even know cider was invented back in 1991. I would have thought
3: that. They were ahead of their time,
6: too. Yeah. Well, I know I had a good hangover the next day.
0: Nick, Lutzy and Susie O'Neill.

0: and Susie O'Neill.
1: Clocking off on a Friday used to mean checking in at Friday's nightclub. The venue won't mark its 40th birthday.
2: So many people I could thank over the years. Yeah. Johnny Pello jumps to mind. He was, he must have been the manager, Johnny.
3: Oh, yeah.
2: There was just a stretch there where he'd walk in. So that's why I went to that back bar. Mm-hmm. And it was just free drinks all the
4: time. Free drinks? Oh,
2: yeah. He'd just, he'd
4: with
2: just,
4: a card?
2: Johnny would just be looking after you. Yeah, he'd be, he'd shortball me into, you know.
4: What does that mean?
2: Chicks.
3: Yeah, oh yeah. Just he sets him up. Just puts him through the hole.
2: He was just a professional, Johnny.
3: Yeah, he knew what he was up to.
2: Harry Houston. He's out there somewhere this morning. Probably hanging over from going to Fridays last night.
3: Yeah. Remember all the Reds players and the Bronx players there after they, literally right after their games, they go there. Quade was there. Oh, Quade Cooper owned Fridays.
2: Benny Teo. Hojo.
3: Benny Teo. Oh, getting you in the backside stairs. You'd sneak in with their posse.
2: Jack Reed on occasion. It'd even pop in there.
3: Yeah.
2: You get in trouble from his wife these days for that.
3: The list is too long, isn't it? The list is too long. But 13, 24, 10. How do you want to farewell it? Emily out of Belmont, good morning to you.
5: Oh, hi there.
3: What's your Friday's story for us?
5: I was listening to you guys earlier in the week. I heard Lutzy mention about the Wellers and them owning at a period of time.
2: Yeah.
5: And I thought to myself, I was like, oh, geez, that sounds familiar. Turns out that I am actually, I guess, related in that way. So my mum's mum is a Weller.
2: Wow.
5: I knew that they were hoteliers in Brisbane and had quite a few sort of establishments. So, yeah, it turns out that... her brother was one of the original owners.
2: Yeah, right. There was Anthony. There was Kim Weller, who was a good guy as well. And they had they had Rosie's, I want to say, as well in the city.
5: They did. Mm-hmm. Yeah. I remember also another cousin sort of family sitting outside the Empire or something
2: If you're in the city and Fridays as well, it's worth mentioning the Weller's name. And sometimes the security guy couldn't be bothered, just get in there.
3: Whatever.
2: Yeah, whatever.
5: Unfortunately, I didn't know that, obviously, until later on.
3: Drop it tonight and see how it goes.
4: Didn't you get free tickets back then?
5: One
4: free entry?
5: Farewell. No.
4: You didn't utilise it at all.
5: She didn't up with anyone else.
2: I don't think she knew.
4: What do the Wellers do now? What do they own now? Maybe they own
3: sailed off into the sunset.
5: I think they've moved on.
3: Angus out of Ashgrove, how do you want to farewell the institution?
6: Oh, look, yes, good morning, gang.
4: Good morning.
6: I just had a kiss with my future wife there, and it's a common story, I think, from what I can gather from the previous stories.
2: Yeah.
6: But, that was great.
2: Where'd you kiss her?
4: Same joke.
6: Just around the corner from the toilet. Yeah.
2: That's a metaphor.
6: Yeah, it's quite dark.
4: Dark there, so you can
2: see. Just around the corner from the toilets.
6: Yeah,
2: we all know
6: near
2: what
6: the toilets.
3: Yeah.
6: Well, and that's the other part of the story because you know at Fridays you get offered a cigarette. I don't smoke, so this fella said, "Oh, do you want a cigarette?" Yeah, sure. I had a smoke when you don't smoke. And I fell over. I collapsed. I fainted. And that was all in the one night. So yeah. I do have a strong memory of Friday.
3: Oh, yeah.
4: What year was this, do you reckon?
6: Last 1986.
4: I thought it must have been a while ago.
3: Yeah, good.
4: Yeah. I love that. First, and you married that lady?
6: I've been wanting to ring up Suze for a while and just do that quiz with you because you know that I'm highly intelligent. Yeah, but I didn't want to embarrass you.
3: You've done the right thing. I appreciate it.
4: Tell
3: us about your first kiss and
4: Did you married that lady that you kissed behind the corner of the toilet?
6: Yes, I did.
3: Okay. Yeah. Oh, nice.
6: Beautiful Deb.
3: Oh. Yep. Good on you, Deb.
4: You should take her back there tonight. Reminisce.
6: Oh, yeah, right. Last night tonight, is it?
3: Yep. Yeah, well, Sunday. But
2: Mac on near the toilet.
6: Yeah, oh, Sunday.
3: Yeah, Sunday.
2: Sunday's the last day.
3: Yeah, but go tonight.
6: Oh, okay, so is there a freebie ticket, you know, in a drinks package there? So,
3: totally. Just go there and drop it.
2: just drop Weller. Weller.
3: Just go say Weller and,
4: send photos.
3: Shay, wrap us up here out of the gap with farewelling Fridays. What happened to you in the year 2000?
7: Okay, good old Fridays, year 2000, my friend took the lemon, lime and bitters, the bitters from behind the bar and sculled it. Minute she fainted and put her chin on the stage. So, and she had to go get stitches, and she's still got the scar to this day.
4: Oh, wow.
3: The scar's still there.
4: There's a lot of naughty people at Fridays, wasn't there?
3: Fridays was thieves. Yeah.
2: Of all the things to scull from behind the bar, the bitters.
3: Yeah. I'm loose, man.
1: Nick
7: Lutzian. I'm bitters. The bitters from behind the bar and sculled it. Oh. And next minute she fainted and put her chin on the stage. So, And she had to go get stitches, and she's still got the scar to this day.
4: Oh, wow.
3: The scar's still there.
4: There's a lot of naughty people at Fridays, wasn't there?
3: Fridays was thieves.
2: Of all the

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1: What's been grinding your gears?
2: I've got a good one today.
3: Yes, purge, Susan.
2: Yeah, we're trying to get everything out before the weekend so I can be happy.
4: I almost purged when she told me this.
2: We flew back from, Lutzi and I flew back from New Zealand yesterday afternoon.
3: Yeah.
2: And it was a really hot flight for some reason. I don't know why. I was in a middle seat next to two guys who did take both the armrests on both my sides. Which
3: can't do that.
2: Which isn't what I'm complaining about.
4: That's why it was hot.
3: Being in the middle.
4: Yeah, what do you call it? Yeah.
2: And then, this is a bit I'm complaining about. Someone, and I reckon it was one of the two men sitting next
4: to
2: me.
4: That's sexist, but keep going.
2: Well, it smelled like it. Someone was farting.
3: Oh,
2: and it was one of those.
3: You just smell them.
4: That is unacceptable.
3: Yeah.
2: It is a bit sexist, but it was mainly men around me, so I'm just going to say it was a man.
4: Did it come and go? Like someone was farting? I wasn't just BO or
2: something. It came and went, and it was fart. It was thick. And you know how you can just, when you first smell it, you quickly just hold your breath? Do you do that?
3: Yeah,
2: I was like, but I haven't got a chance. I can't breathe in and get a big bit of oxygen because it's too late.
3: Yeah,
2: it's like whatever oxygen I've got there ready, and I just have to go.
3: Did you have your suspicions on which one it was?
2: No, I had no idea, but it was
4: and
2: gross.
4: Then when you hold your breath, and when at some point then you've got to go.
2: Yeah.
4: You suck in most of the fart then.
3: Oh.
4: We didn't get it up where I was. I wasn't. I got organised and got a forward seat.
2: It's slightly better seats.
4: I made here, forgot completely.
3: Yeah. You're always there with flights, though.
4: I'm very good with flights.
3: Yeah,
4: Susan is not.
3: Caught a few.
2: I had a shocker yesterday.
4: You know why? Because you're used to other people doing it for you.
2: That is not true, actually.
3: You see your people doing it for you.
2: That is not true.
4: In your swimming career, not
2: oh, yeah.
3: Tell us what
2: yeah.
3: happened when you got off the flight. You left something on there.
4: Yes.
2: So many things happened. On the way through security, when I was going to my flight, I took a bottle of wine, which got confiscated.
4: Oh, yes.
2: I don't know why.
4: A bottle of wine. I'm like, what? I've taken your bag again. And then she's like,
2: oh, God.
4: You didn't let that grind your gears, are you? Were like, you said to the guy, you can have it. And he went, we've got to throw it out.
2: Yeah.
3: Oh,
4: sure you do, buddy.
3: Righto.
2: So that was annoying.
3: A nice bottle too, I presume.
2: Marlborough, New Zealand.
3: Yeah.
2: It was a gift. And so then the flight, the farting, the middle seat, because I forgot to check on. And then when I got off the plane, I left my jumper on the plane.
3: Oh.
2: Had to go back and get my jumper. And then when I went through security, I forgot to do my declaration form.
4: She was in front of me. I can see the guy talking to her. I was thinking, she's been recognised here. She's talking to the bloke. And then I could see she wasn't really happy. I thought, oh, maybe not. Maybe something bad's happened here. And then she walked through. And I thought she walked out. But do you have to go to another
2: section? I had to go and fill out the form.
3: Oh, the little form. And they're so annoying to fill out.
2: Oh, because you know what I said to him? He goes, where's your declaration? I'm like, we don't have to do them anymore, do we?
4: I did hear him go, yeah, you have to do it every time. And he kind of laughed. And I was like, what are they talking
2: because
4: about?
2: Because
4: you can do it online now, by the way.
2: Which is why I thought we didn't do the cards anymore.
3: I thought Aussies to New Zealand didn't need to, but
2: you do,
3: obviously.
2: Yeah.
4: It's an online declaration you can do. Anyway, of all of those things grinding your gears, none of that was
3: the
4: airport or the airplanes company's fault.
2: And none of it grinded my
4: grinded
2: my gears except for the farting.
4: Yes. Yeah,
2: to be honest, the others were all my doing.
4: You're doing.
2: Which
3: that's
2: I can.
3: Don't do
4: on planes.
3: Next to Susie as well.
4: Don't think that
3: matters. No. 13-24-10. Purge, head of the weekend, back out of Parkinson. Good morning to you.
5: Oh, good morning, guys. So this just happened this morning. The neighbour's cat stealthing along the top of our fence, and I have two staffies, and one of them likes to hunt animals. So if that cat's got a death wish, and I'm going to have to go talk to the neighbours.
4: Well, you're saying, look, is it on the fence between the two properties? Or?
5: Yeah. So the top, like walking along like a freaking possum.
4: Come on.
5: Balancing.
3: Your dog would be going nuts.
5: My dog, the black staffy, is crazy, and he can jump really high. And I'm just having visions of having to pick up pieces of a cat and carry them next door to the neighbour and say sorry.
4: That would grind everyone.
2: So what are you going to tell him to do? Leave the cat inside.
3: Yeah,
5: I'm going to say, it might be a good idea to leave your cat inside because it's dicing with death, and I don't have time to deal with that.
3: If my dog kills your cat, it's on you.
4: Well, that's a nice neighbourly thing to do.
5: I think I'm going to be kind about it. I'll take donuts.
4: Yeah, take a gift.
3: Yeah,
2: that's
3: something.
2: It's a horrible conversation.
3: It's hard, isn't it?
4: It's a good warning.
3: She's being a nice neighbour.
4: And ain't safe up there.
3: Yeah.
0: Nick Lutzi and Susie O'Neill on Nova.

0: Nick, Lutzy, and Susie O'Neill.
1: What's been grinding your gears?
2: Purge ahead of the weekend.
3: Yeah, get it out.
2: Get it all out.
3: Kern from Strathpine, what's grinding your gears?
4: All right, what's really grinding my gears is that every Friday it's bin day. So I take the bins out the night before, and lo and behold, my neighbors decide to take that as an invitation to park on the sidewalk.
5: In front of your bin. In front of the bin, is that what you mean?
4: Yeah, and I've got, and today is like both the recycling and general waste.
2: Why do they do that? Because then the truck can't do it, and the garbos just keep driving.
3: No, do they? Because I've always wondered about that, Kern, because sometimes I put mine in front of a trailer that's always in my street, and I just think, always get emptied.
5: It makes it harder for them. I mean, they'd be more likely...
2: I've had them not do it to me. Yeah. The car's parked in front, they've just gone, see you later.
5: And they think it was Kern. They go, this bugger does this on purpose to me every bloody time. He doesn't respect us for our job. So if they were in a filthy mood...
2: Yeah.
3: Okay.
5: You would be, Kern's the...
3: He's the victim.
5: He's the victim here.
2: Do you move your bins then in front of their car? As like, do you just wait and do it at the end?
4: Yeah, well, if I wake up in the morning and see that my bins are being blocked, I have to move them somewhere. I usually put them in front of my driveway.
5: I mean, you can tell Kern's been grinded.
2: You can tell, yeah. Absolutely tell.
5: Grounded.
3: That's good.
2: He's ground.
3: That's good information for me. It means I won't put mine in front of the trailer that's always there. I'll move it down.
2: You move it down a bit.
5: Where are these garbologists?
2: Yeah. Here we got Kylie out of Meadowbrook. Good morning. What's grinding your gears?
6: Oh, all this rain. I can't get my clothes dry. I spent last weekend trying to dry my clothes, and then it rained again on Sunday. There's 5 people in my house. My dryer shit itself about 8 weeks ago, and I'm like, no, I'll be fine.
3: I just got a visual of that.
6: Oh my gosh.
3: That's so annoying, isn't it? The wet weather. And if you're in charge of the washing, isn't it annoying when people keep throwing down their washing and it's not even that dirty?
5: Kylie, I'll tell you what else grinds my gears with dryers when those wonderful things break down. Like last time it happened to me, it cost $800 to fix.
2: How fun's that?
6: I know.
5: I could have bought 4 new dryers. Yeah.
6: I know, and I'm like, do I buy a dryer or do I wait it out?
2: No,
6: or I don't know.
2: You're going to have to.
6: Yeah. But I can't because I need the money to buy my Post Malone ticket.
2: Well, you might not.
5: Well played.
2: Lisa, at a Logan home, what's grinding your gears?
7: Hey, guys. Okay, so what's really grinding my gears is when I'm doom scrolling on socials and an influencer comes up and starts spraying perfume, like, try on this scent with me. Sis, I can't smell what you're spraying. Like, that doesn't make me want to buy it.
2: Oh, my God, I smell so good.
5: Oh, my God. And you know when they hold... You know what grinds my gears around that, too, is, like, when they're holding the perfume or whatever it is, and for some reason someone's taught them... to like with their fingers and their nails, like pointing at the top and then clicking on the...
2: Clicking on it.
7: Don't even start me on the nails.
5: Pointing?
7: Like, as soon as there's a nail tap, bye.
2: Yeah.
5: I mean,
2: how's that functional?
5: Just because it's a trend doesn't mean you're going to be annoying.
2: Yeah. But how do you wipe your bottom with those long nails? Like, how do they do anything?
3: I think the wiping bottom would be okay. I think if some other things, it'd be hard.
5: What? Obviously a girl thing.
3: It's a girl thing, isn't it, Lisa?
5: We got no idea what you're talking about.
2: Really? Yeah. Rachel, out of Seven Hills, good morning to you.
8: Morning, guys. This is very trivial, I know, but in the mental load of motherhood, it's the bloody kids and the bloody lunchboxes.
3: Oh, yes. How annoying is lunchboxes?
8: It's like I'm trying to teach them some life skills. I'm like, dudes, we're going to run out of ice bricks, for God's sake.
3: Oh, they keep losing
8: them.
3: Put
8: them back in the freezer.
3: Oh, God. And is it deciding what to put in?
8: Put your rubbish in the bin.
3: Is it deciding what to put in?
8: I've been cutting off the brown bits of the apple because it's just going on an excursion to school every day. And I'm like...
5: It's a well-travelled apple.
8: Guys, when apples are $8 a kilo, my grandma who's 94 lived through depression, you're going to have those apples.
2: Friggin' apples.
3: Oh, that's funny. Just get smaller and smaller.
5: They don't understand what the depression was.
2: They don't care.
5: They don't get that, do they?
2: No.
5: Life is bliss.
2: They just want to watch TikTok.
8: Yeah, with a 15 and an 11-year-old, it's Life Skills Edition, but they are absolutely grinding my gears to no end.
2: Oh, that's a good one.
3: That's annoying.
2: School lunchboxes take you back?
3: Yeah, well, I stopped making them when I started this job on the radio, thank God. So what year was that? My kids are in primary school. My Alex.
5: Tote shops are healthy now.
3: Yeah, they are. My daughter used to make it, hers and her brother's actually, which is funny. And then when she left school and my son was still in grade 12, he just didn't eat all day. Isn't that weird? He didn't like going to the tuck shop. He didn't eat. He'd come home and he would devour our whole fridge.
5: He was an athlete.
3: And then he would have dinner and then he would have like supper or whatever before it. So he literally had his three meals.
2: At night.
3: At night.
2: Bizarre.
3: He didn't eat breakfast either. He was weird.
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1: Nick, Lutzy, and Susie O'Neill.
2: Buddy journalist.
1: It's Nick, Lutzy, and Susie O'Neill's
3: producers press conference.
4: All right. Settle down. We only have time for one question each, please.
5: Sorry, mate, go now.
2: Bloody journalist.
5: Bloody journalist. Yeah, one of you.
4: Susie, Lachlan Sands, TMZ Throwback Division.
2: Oh,
4: earlier on the show, you revealed that you had a chance encounter with Arnold Schwarzenegger. Ooh. Who is the biggest celebrity that you've met in the wild?
2: Good question.
6: That's a hard one for me.
7: I just saw a photo of you and Prince Harry at the Rugby World Cup.
6: Oh, yeah, so I sat next to Prince Harry at the Rugby World Cup.
7: Final. Was that the final?
6: It was either the final or the semi.
7: Had to be the final if it's versus England.
6: Oh, the final. We lost.
7: We lost to them in extra time.
2: Well, I knew you knew Prince Albert. I forgot about Harry.
6: Well, we were just in a next door neighbour. It was 2001, wasn't it?
7: Yeah,
6: 2003.
7: We were
6: next door neighbour suites.
7: Yeah.
2: But you were literally almost shoulder. It's only one little divider.
6: We had a bar between us.
7: Yeah. Johnny Wilkinson kicked the winning field goal.
6: Yeah, that one.
7: Yeah.
6: I didn't speak to Prince Harry. When I say a bar between us, that's not a bar where they serve drinks. I mean a bar.
2: Literally.
7: Like a metal bar. Yeah.
2: Outside suites at Suncorp.
6: I was lucky enough to meet Prince Albert. He was an International Olympic Committee member.
7: Oh, yeah.
6: Prince Albert of Monaco. Actually, King Albert now. He's the king.
2: Is he the king of Monaco?
7: We should do a show trip to Monaco so Suze can catch up with King,
6: that would be good.
7: King Albert. And we'll all be
2: that there. Is not the worst idea. Yeah. We can go to Monaco
7: to see the
2: Grand Prix.
7: Oh.
2: And see the king.
6: Oh, that would be good.
2: Can you hook that up?
6: Okay, I'll organise that. We can stay in the palace.
2: Who
6: else? I met the queen, obviously.
7: Did you?
2: What do you mean, obviously?
4: Obviously. I'm
2: Queen Elizabeth?
6: Yeah.
7: Lizzie?
6: Queen Elizabeth.
7: She had the seat.
2: Did you curtsy?
6: Yes, I would have curtsied.
7: Yeah.
6: It was a lineup. I didn't really meet. You know, when you line up and they meet athletes. When I carried the baton in.
7: Oh, yes.
6: One of the Commonwealth Games. I've met Tom Cruise. That was at the Mission Impossible 2.
2: He would have been attracted to you.
6: No, he wasn't, but I was attracted to him.
2: Like the he wasn't.
6: He wasn't attracted to me.
7: How short is he actually in real life?
6: Not as short as you, but he's pretty short.
2: Why did you ask that question, buddy?
6: I'll get back to you.
2: Save it.
8: 30s male. You're doing the Noosa half marathon
7: tomorrow.
8: Yes,
7: mate, thank you.
8: Just wanting to know if you'll be A, getting half a medal, and B, will you be doing half a celebratory Instagram post afterwards?
2: That's a great name for a newspaper, the mid-30s male.
7: Mid-30s male is good. Look, guys, I've got a big race. As you know, it's race week. We've sort of been talking about a lot on this show, the build-up, the preparation. I've had injuries. Thanks to our daycare, we've had a cold. I've had a bit of gastro bout, hit the family.
2: I was going to ask when's your press conference. I realise we're actually doing it right now.
7: I'll be getting a full medal, hopefully finishing the race.
6: Nick just asked, should he take a diarrhea stopper before the race?
7: Yeah.
6: I said, no. You know the tablets you take?
7: Imodium? Like gastro stop. Yeah, or Imodium.
6: Imodium. I said, do not take that before the half.
7: The family's now, thanks to daycare, is feeling a bit of, you know, not good. And
2: well, it's not going to hit you that hour and a half, surely.
7: I would hope not, but when you run, everything moves, you know that.
2: Do you get nervous before? I notoriously used to have to take a dump before running cross country.
7: I'm hoping I do, but if I
2: don't.
7: Don't
2: know why I was notorious.
6: Same.
7: Because there'd be nothing worse than... There'd be nothing worse than having to do it mid-race.
2: You'd be in the public toilets out at Limestone Park. Susie's at it again.
7: There she is.
2: Pre-race.
6: Do your running to the toilet thing. This is you before the race.
2: This is for those that are wondering, if he doesn't take the Imodium, this is little Nick running to the toilet before the Noosa half marathon on.
9: Tribute. Earlier this morning, Sue said you look like Casper the Friendly Ghost.
2: Yes,
9: so if
2: that.
9: Nick and Susie were characters, who would they be?
7: Oh,
9: and why?
7: Jesus.
2: That's a good question. Nick would be that, what's that little fella, like that little bald-headed fella, that little...
7: Mini-me.
2: No, Mini-me would be right, but the cartoon character was from like Bugs Bunny.
6: Like Pinocchio without the long nose?
2: What was his name? He was a little fella and he had a speech impediment. Which I'm not sure you can say anymore.
7: I don't even know.
2: You'd be him,
7: about.
2: Susie. Yeah, you'd be Jessica Rabbit.
6: Oh, really? Thank you.
2: Yeah.
7: Jessica Rabbit.
6: I would have thought more.
2: I don't want to take the piss out of this.
7: Yeah, I know.
2: It's been a long week. I've been spending a lot of time this week. Yeah. We're getting along
7: here
2: really
7: well.
2: Here
7: I am with my speech impediments. There's Jessica Rabbit.
2: What's that say?
6: Oh, Elmer Fudd.
7: Oh, I have to see a photo of Elmer, but I'm going to take it as a compliment.
2: He's little. He's just little.
7: Anyway.
2: No more questions.
4: The press conference. We'll be taking no more questions.
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0: This is Jace, Lauren and Clint on Nova.
15: You are listening to Nova. It is Jace, Lauren and Clint.
16: Bedlam at Avalon Airport. Security went into meltdown because there was the discovery of what appeared to be an explosive device.
15: I saw the...
17: scary at the airport.
15: Because we do Pro the Popo on this show.
16: We do.
15: We've chatted with the bomb squad before.
16: We have.
17: And have I saw the him, robot.
15: I dog. Saw him on the news last night.
17: Remember they brought that robot thing in?
15: Yeah, it was great. Amazing. You tried the full outfit on.
17: Yeah. Oh, the outfit is heckers.
15: If you missed the chat, we'll post a link on our Jace, Lauren
16: cool.
15: and Clint
16: good
15: socials.
16: Idea. Well, the robot was activated because they thought it was an explosive device. That the passenger wasn't really giving too much away as to what it is. I don't know whether or not he was a little bit embarrassed about what it contained. He was interviewed for a number of hours. Anyway, it turns out to be a laser hair removal kit and a hot chocolate container.
15: That's what caused the bomb scare.
16: It caused the bomb scare.
17: Was it like a commercial grade laser hair removal
16: It was like a personal laser hair removal kit and there was a...
15: Oh, Debbie at security's hit the alarm way too
17: soon.
15: Can
17: I just say, personal hair removal is not something I'm interested in.
16: Well, maybe that's why he was embarrassed.
17: Like doing it yourself.
15: Sometimes people have to, raw dog it themselves. Don't have the money to get someone else to do it.
17: Well, he's bought the machine. I can't imagine that's cheap.
15: Might want to do it on the flight. got to kill time.
17: I just couldn't imagine doing that. I mean, as a female, it really hurts. I wouldn't have the willpower to do it.
16: What
17: even
16: about
17: ripping
16: the,
17: off wax. Oh.
15: Could you
16: what
15: zap
16: about
15: a friend?
16: The combo?
17: Maybe. So, a little hair removal party at my house. I bought the machine, guys. Come on over. Take pants off. Let's go.
16: So for context, and this might be what sort of set off the panic, the laser hair removal kit was packed inside the hot chocolate container. And that's what triggered the alarm. So it looked, all the wires, the container itself looked a bit strange. Well,
17: an empty hot chocolate container,
16: well,
17: I imagine.
16: The passenger in question spoke to the media.
17: Oh.
16: Here he is.
10: They didn't really tell me what's going on. Like, okay, what was the suspicion? Okay, what did you find inside? I was like, oh, there are clothes and they're like hair removal device. This is wild. We are accused of being a terrorist. So, you know, that's a pretty big deal.
17: But I
16: can imagine.
17: I mean, that is a big deal if someone's accusing you of that. Yeah. But did they do that or did they just question him and say, what on earth is this?
16: 4 hours they questioned him for. He was in the back of a police car. The terminal had to be evacuated. The flights were delayed. They resumed a little bit later on.
17: Oh,
16: but I can imagine how that escalates quite quickly.
17: Yeah.
16: I mean, he's explaining it as well as he can. He's like, well, it's a laser hair removal device. And,
17: he's just put it in a hot chocolate container without the hot chocolate. Mm. It would be weird if it was in a hot chocolate container with hot chocolate just to, like, protect it.
15: I love a prank, but a video popped up.
16: Oh, no, not like that.
15: No, wait.
16: Gotcha.
17: Don't go getting on the no-fly list. No.
15: A video popped up in my feed the other day and it was like people going away on a lad's trip and a guy got detained and pulled over from the little conveyor belt. Now, that was something in your bag. We need to check. We think you've got deodorant in there. You know how, like, you got to have the camera.
17: Oh, yeah.
15: And that sticky taped a dilly to a can of Rexona.
17: Oh, an adult toy.
15: They pulled out the Rexona and it's...
17: Oh, boys, think that stuff's so fucky.
15: It was pretty funny.
17: He was so embarrassed.
15: You watch the security guard because you see his face and he opens the bag and he just smiles and looks up.
17: Boys trip.
15: Yeah.
17: But did he have a lid on the deodorant?
15: I had to unstrap the dilly and put a lid on the Rexona.
17: You can keep this? I mean, amazing.
16: Dilly.
17: You can keep this. That could do more damage.
15: Yeah, that's fine.
17: But you can't keep the deodorant.
15: That's a good point.
17: Please stop calling it a dilly.
16: Exactly.
17: Also.
15: Oh, really?
17: Yeah.
15: Shocking. Sorry.
16: Just a, you know, appliance.
15: You know what it is?
16: I'm not au fait with them, but I'm well aware with what it does.
17: All different shapes and sizes they come in. So I wonder what it was.
15: But don't worry. Okay. You guys ever had a run-in with airport security?
17: I've had a couple. I actually once, I don't know why, I was in the lounge about to get on an international flight and I went to get on the plane and I was like, oh, where is all my stuff? And I had left all of it in the security. I just went through the scanner and kept walking.
16: Yeah, I've done that.
15: You just left it there?
17: All of my belongings.
15: Like valet is going to bring it to you on the plane?
17: I just left it on the thing and walked straight through.
16: And
17: went to get on the plane. I was like, where's my handbag and my passport and my
16: I think
17: things.
16: That's quite bad as well because they suspect that you've left it for, for sinister purposes.
15: You could have a can of Rexona in there.
17: Because it had been there for like nearly 2 hours because that's how long before the flight I was. Mm. And then I had to go back and it was an absolute headache trying to get it all back.
15: There's nothing worse than watching your bag come out and then you're like, come on.
16: No.
15: And then the little electric arm pushes it to the side.
16: Don't turn left.
17: In the lane of shame.
16: But then they get on their little computer and then they go, nah, you're right.
15: Yes.
17: You guys know my friend.
15: Yes.
17: My friend Elliot. He's a stylist, fabulous Elliot. He had these Christian Louboutin shoes had spikes on them and he was wearing them to fly to LA because they were heavy. Yeah. He didn't want to put them in his luggage. And they got confiscated from him as a potential weapon on his shoes. Yeah, and then he went to get on the plane in bare feet because he had no shoes and then they wouldn't let him board the plane. It's illegal to board a plane in bare feet. So they had to hold the whole 8380 up while we ran to surf, dive and ski to buy some thongs.
16: What, some Havaianas? He went from Louboutins to Havaianas.
17: Yeah. And then his shoes got put in a bag. They proved that they weren't actually a danger to fly, but he couldn't take them on as a personal item. And they got put in a dangerous baggage bag and box and compartment to travel to America. And we had to go and pick them up at quarantine in America and prove that they weren't a danger to society.
15: You didn't have anything naughty strapped in the shoes, did you?
17: Oh, no, that was in the check.

0: This is Nova. You got Jase, Lauren and Clint. Got to say we're happy to have you back.
1: Oh, it's nice to be back at work. But I've had a really tough week in my little house. I don't even know what day it is this week. We had to put my little sausage dog down this week. And it came with basically no warning, which has been really hard. Really hard for Paul and I. We didn't even know he was sick. And he was just a bit off, and we took him to the vet. We saw a couple of specialists, and vets are amazing. Yeah. Amazing people. We took him to an emergency vet, and they thought they were going to put him in for a little MRI. And what they found, what we thought was a perfectly healthy dog, every part of his body was healthy. He had an enormous tumor on his brain, and they said he wasn't going to survive coming out of the MRI effectively. So we thought we were taking our little dog in for to get some medicine, and he never came home, which has been really hard for us. And I know so many people have walked this path before with a pet, and having to make that decision to do the right thing by them, which feels like the hardest thing for you but is the best thing for them, is a really difficult thing to do. But our little Teddy was the best little dog, and he had been my little lifeline a couple of times in some really dark times for me. He'd been by my side for a long time, and a little home won't ever feel the same without his little footprints and his little feet going up and down our hallway.
0: And they are part of the family.
2: Yeah.
1: I mean, we don't have kids, and our little dogs are. Little Ted was like the closest thing I've ever had, and he's been through a lot of up and downs, and he's been my constant companion through some of the darkest days I've had in the last 10 years.
0: I was talking to Paulie yesterday, your fiance, and he was saying, like, could you have tittled through COVID lockdown and stuff, didn't you?
1: And that I'd had a really rough time before that, and he kind of came with me everywhere, and wherever he was, it felt like home. And now he's gone, and that's really hard. And I know so many people have walked the path of having to make the decision to put your dog down, and you don't want to do it, but you know you have to because it's not fair.
2: I know how much I've seen firsthand how much you loved and treasured that little man. In fact, he was a big man in your life, wasn't he?
1: Yeah.
2: The littlest man was the big man in your
0: really
2: life.
0: Yeah,
2: I know you've got two dogs. I dare say that the big girl, Marla, is probably battling a bit.
1: Yeah, and that's the other thing. It's like you don't ever imagine, our two dogs, we've had them together forever, and she just doesn't know what to do with herself. She's lost her best mate. And that's that's really hard and really sad too. It's a pretty sad scene in our
2: lots of beautiful memories with Ted as well. I remember Ted coming in here. You know, he used
0: Ted walked in here like he owned the joint.
2: I know.
1: He was the smallest dog with the biggest attitude.
0: Where he got it from.
1: Yeah, he came everywhere with me, and he came, when I had years where I had to move out of my house and I didn't know where I was going to live. He was sort of always there with me. So it's been really hard to say goodbye. And I think...
2: beautiful memories with Ted as well. I remember Ted coming in here.
0: Ted walked in here like he owned the joint.
1: He was the smallest dog with the biggest attitude.
0: Wonder where he got it from.
1: Yeah, he came everywhere with me, and he came, when I had years where I had to move out of my house and I didn't know where I was going to live. He was sort of always

0: the specialist we were seeing sort of didn't know what to say either. He was just like, if this is my dog, I don't know what I would do either, because we thought he was perfectly happy, but he was actually really, really sick, and he just took a big turn.
1: That they can make a home, often do make homes, pets, don't they?
0: Yeah.
1: They're beautiful companions, and again, I'm so sorry.
2: Yeah, me too, Lance.
1: I'm so sorry. But, you know, as cliche as it sounds, you do have so many unbelievably cool memories with the little fella.
0: Oh, I was very, very lucky to have him for a long time. We're going to miss him a lot in our house.
2: I was thinking about him yesterday, and I love that photo when you and Paul, was it down at Caulfield? You took the dogs for a run on the racetrack.
0: Yeah.
2: And Laura got a photo of Paul going past the winning
0: with the dog.
2: The winning post up. With the dogs running as well.
1: Yeah. Ted was almost consumed by the grass. Yeah. The grass was longer than he was tall.
2: I know.
0: His tiny little legs. Yeah, he was an absolute ripper, our little bear. So sad week in our house. And like I said, I know there's many people who have to make this decision with their dog too. And I feel for you, because it's a horrific thing to go through, losing a little mate like that and having to say goodbye in really sad circumstances. But we will miss him in our house. And please bear with me today, because I'm an emotional mess. I just said to the boys, I cried watching The Tipping Point last night. I couldn't bear to watch the news, so I thought I'll just do an entry level and watch Tipping Point.
2: You should have seen Deal or No Deal.
0: You
2: would have been a mess at that.
0: I'm a hot mess.
1: Yeah.
2: So, but jokes aside, we love you to bits. It kills me seeing someone in pain close to us. So, yeah, if you want time out, if you just, you know, if the show gets overwhelming, just go for a walk. Just
0: thank you. No, it's nice to be back at work. I was very happy to see you all this morning. And thank you to everyone who's reached out. It's been a big week in our little household, and I appreciate it greatly.
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0: This is Jace, Lauren and Clint. You are listening to Nova. I want to take you to public transport.
1: Great. Set the scene.
0: A photo has been shared on Reddit. A lady's taken a photo of a fellow commuter and was disgusted by his act, so she posted the photo on Reddit. Before I show the photo, some of the comments that came through, people were like, I once saw a person take a shower on a New York subway.
2: What?
0: Yeah.
1: A shower?
0: Yeah.
1: How?
2: A shower train.
0: I once saw a lady a few weeks ago sit on only a single cloth covering her crutch. No underwear.
1: Is that the first time you've read that? You're surprising yourself.
0: This is the photo of what was spotted on a Melbourne train.
1: Okay.
0: The gentleman in the background is clipping his nails.
1: No. That's anything to do with fingernails belongs in the privacy of your own bathroom or in the salon.
0: What about biting them?
2: No, that's fine.
1: Clint bites his.
2: Surely.
1: Quick question, Clint, though. You're a biter. Spit or swallow?
0: Because
1: I don't see you do it in meetings.
2: I don't actually tear any pieces off.
1: What are you doing?
2: I'm just sort of gnawing, yeah.
1: Oh.
0: Imagine tuning
2: just
0: in
2: gnaw.
0: Just at that exact point when Lauren asked the question.
1: Are you
0: He'd be like, well.
1: Spit or swallow?
2: Yeah, and I go, no, I gnaw.
1: I just gnaw.
2: So was he's surely that guy. Surely that fellow was gathering his nail clippings. He wasn't just letting them freestyle.
0: No, I think
1: it was a job. I'm going to give him the benefit of assuming this. Some nail clippers they catch them.
0: What?
1: They're going into an internal rubbish bin. And it goes into the internal.
0: Do you know what my wife was going to buy me? I was like, this is absolutely ridiculous. You know, like the backwards cape they put on at the barber.
2: The plastic. Yeah, yeah.
0: You know?
2: Yeah, the cape.
0: So, yeah, so you're supposed to put that on and it's got two little suction caps on the end and you stick it to the bathroom mirror, creating a drop zone for when you shave.
1: Oh, yeah. Oh. A drop zone.
0: Like, that's ridiculous.
1: Wow. That's not a bad idea because isn't it annoying cleaning up all the hair?
0: No, I just take the Dyson in there.
2: Oh, yeah.
1: Paul uses the electric one outside sometimes. Just floats away in the wind.
0: What do you mean? He just stands in the back courtyard.
1: Yeah.
0: Nude,
1: I've seen him do that before. Not nude.
2: No, doing his face, I'm assuming.
0: Yeah, his face.
1: Like when he's like doing, making it not, I don't know what you guys call it. When you're not shaving with
0: Stubble.
1: Shaving cream. But you're using an electric. So it's not going clean shaven.
0: Yeah, right.
1: What do you call that?
0: Just electric job.
2: Razor.
1: Oh, yeah.
0: Sometimes
1: he does that outside. Sometimes he does it in the shower.
2: Wet and dry ones, which is good. I do it in the shower.
0: 13 24 10 is our number. What have you seen someone do in public that they should be doing in private?
1: Oh, yuck!
0: Remember, I was in a sauna once with the nail picker.
2: Yeah, you were. Wasn't it toenails?
0: Yeah.
2: Toes have to be covered at all times unless you're in that sort of environment.
0: It was fitness first. Oh. This guy comes in with his little
2: hooves. What were you doing at fitness first?
1: That is a very good question.
2: Were you doing a cashy or something?
0: No. I was just seeing
2: opening what it was, the sauna.
0: I was seeing what it was like. You know, when you get one of those day passes to go and see.
1: Oh, you did a tour?
0: Yeah.
1: Oh.
0: This is several years ago.
1: Did you ever, after the tour, accept the offer to go back?
0: I didn't go back. I realised it wasn't for me.
1: Was it the toenail situation?
0: Yeah. Didn't help.
2: Yeah. Turned you off fitness for life.
0: Yeah, it really did. Smart ass.
2: Okay.
0: 13 24 10 is our number. What have you seen someone do in public that they should be doing in private? 13 24 10 is our number. If you've seen someone do something in public that they should be doing in private.
2: It should stay in the private.
3: Jace, Lauren and Clint.
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0: Thanks for joining us. You're listening to Nova. It is Jace, Lauren and Clint with you.
1: We are asking on 13 24 10, what did you see someone doing in public that should have been a private job? There was a guy caught on the train clipping his fingernails.
2: Well, it's not as bad as the toenails.
1: Keep your dogs away on the train.
0: Yeah. I had to pull one of my sons aside the other day after basketball and be like, mate, you got to be more subtle with the adjustment.
1: Boys are playing with the boys.
2: I mean, every now and then you need to. It's essential. I'm guilty of that at times.
1: Do you know what? You're all guilty of it and you have no idea how often you do it.
2: When you get
0: you don't know what it's like to walk around with those things.
1: You don't know what it's like for me to have to see you do that.
2: Mm.
1: In the workplace.
0: Well, also, someone's jealous.
2: Sometimes
1: no, it's, jealous is not the word I was going to go with.
2: Sometimes the Reg Grundys just aren't made for purpose, are they? Like, they're made for it, but they're just working.
0: You should try to ask what ones you're wearing.
2: Not working the way
0: they get caught in the mesh.
1: You should try wearing a G-string.
2: Got to stop dressing
1: really
2: at brass and things.
0: 13 24 10 is our number. Alexis, what have you seen in public?
3: Good morning, guys. I was at a local shopping centre with my children and someone was sitting on one of those benches, you know, the couches and that in the centre, kicking their scabs off their knee.
1: Straight to jail.
3: It was quite disturbing and then obviously it started bleeding. Wiping it out with their fingers and licking it.
2: Yeah, see you, Alexis. See ya. Bye-bye.
1: An adult or a kid?
3: It was an adult, unfortunately.
1: In the bin.
0: There's just something about...
1: Even the
0: word
1: scab.
0: There's something about the people that sit on those courtesy couches at shopping centres. They're sitting there on a Tonight Show set.
1: Don't judge everyone that does that.
0: Oh, I do.
2: Sometimes you need a rest.
0: You need a rest?
2: Yeah, sometimes. Shopping's exhausting. You know, can I extend that by saying people who peel their sunburn off, the flakes of skin.
1: No,
2: I mean, it is satisfying, but do that in the privacy of your own home.
0: Did you get my pants yesterday?
2: Your pants. No, I went shopping to Chadston because Jason and I like the same pair of strides. But no, they were sold out. Sorry.
1: What's that got to do with peeling your skin off and picking scabs?
0: Well, the story was from the shop. Yeah. Just made me think of the
2: pants. It was an in and out job, Jace. Just straight in, straight out.
0: Did you get yours?
2: No, they didn't have them.
0: Mm.
2: Yeah, right. Annoying.
1: Well, if you two turn up to work in matching outfits, it's going to rattle me.
0: Well, we can't. They didn't have them in stock. Hello, Sam.
4: Hello, how are you going?
0: Yeah, we're good. What'd you see in public?
4: Fabulous. I didn't. No way. I was at Mount Lofty in going for a walk and I was pulled up and looked in my rear vision mirror and there was someone backed up against a rock, let's just say, relieving oneself.
2: Oh, no.
4: Clean drop, no toilet paper, off they went.
1: No,
2: one. Yeah, what did you think? You thought it was...
0: I thought it was a bushwhack.
1: No, I think that was number two.
0: Yes.
1: I thought you were going to say number one.
2: Oh, sorry, number two.
1: She said a clean drop.
2: Snapping one off.
0: Clint! You're going to die alone.
1: Clint, don't ever say that again.
0: Filthy son of a... Hello, Liz.
2: Hi, Liz.
5: Hi.
1: Hello, Liz.
0: Hello, Liz. What have you seen in public?
5: I saw somebody on the train flossing their teeth.
1: Oh, no. See?
5: He was sitting opposite me and he pulled out the bit of, you know, the floss and started,
0: I'll go one worse.
5: It was disgusting.
0: I've seen a girl pull a strain of hair out and use it as floss.
2: Oh, that's quite inventive.
5: Gross.
2: Does it hold up?
1: Do that in your own.
2: Does the hair hold up? Is it that strong?
1: I've never done it. And
2: give it a go.
1: Will.
2: Give it a go now.
1: Absolutely not. Clint? I think you know the answer to that, doll. I'm not going to rip my own hair out and start flossing my teeth.
0: She's really gone. Lauren Phillips has really gone downhill. She's spiraled.
1: Had a bad day. She's really had a bad day. We thought she was having a bad day. She's actually really having a bad day.
2: I think the pixters are fine, though.
1: I love a pixter.
2: Because they've got a cap on. You can put the cap back on. And,
1: no, they're meant to be reusable, those pixters.
2: Yeah, I don't reuse.
1: No, straight in the bin and only at home.
2: Single use.
1: You're not pulling them out in the workplace.
2: No.
1: Man,
2: they
1: can flick. Nah, they can flick.
0: I'm telling you, water blaster's the way to go.
2: Yeah.
1: Imagine Jace on the train with his water blaster.
2: Do you need to plug that thing in or is it battery?
0: Yeah. Oh, okay.
1: It's not portable.
0: There's battery ones, but they don't have the juice.
2: They don't pack the punch.
0: No.
1: They need more pressure. Yep.
6: Jace, Lauren and Clint.
7: Jace, Lauren and Clint.
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0: This is Jace, Lauren and Clint on Nova. What a milestone. It's just another
1: milestone Monday. Congratulations to your family and friends.
0: I love this segment, Milestone Monday. We celebrate the big or small. What did you do
2: for
0: the very first time over the weekend?
3: I folded a fitted sheet correctly.
4: Oh, Andrea.
5: I won a game of footy for 500 days.
4: You haven't won in 500 days?
5: No.
4: And you won?
5: Yes.
0: Yeah.
5: I just clipped my fingernails and toenails for the first time.
2: See? Big or small. Now, the big boy has a bounce in his step today because he's done something for the first time, Jason.
6: He's pretty pleased with himself as well. Like the cat that got the cream.
0: We'll get to mine in a second.
2: No, you've been teasing us.
0: Come on. Patience.
6: Oh, is there some sort of...
2: It better be good.
6: He's serving something up as well.
0: Lockie, good morning.
7: Good morning.
0: Oh, how old are you, Lockie?
6: Hi, Lockie.
7: I'm 9.
2: All right, Lockie, what did you do for the first time?
7: I kicked the winning goal for my team.
0: Yes,
2: Lockie. Is that in footy or soccer?
7: Footy.
6: What's your team called?
7: Aberfeldy.
6: All right.
0: Love that.
2: Well done, Lockie. That's an amazing milestone.
0: Do they still player of the match cheeseburger award?
6: I thought you were going to say Gatorade shower.
0: No, not
6: in under nines.
2: Not in under nines.
0: In my eyes.
6: Hey, Benjamin.
8: Hi.
6: How are you doing this morning?
8: Good.
6: That's good. Hey, what are you celebrating on this Milestone Monday?
8: Well, I went to the MCG to watch the Hawks play the D's and I vomited.
2: Was that the first time you've done that at the footy, Benjamin?
8: Yes.
2: And was it just one and then did you stick around and watch the rest of the game or was that the end of your afternoon?
8: No, I left.
2: Are you feeling better now, brother?
8: Yeah.
0: Are you a Hawks fan? Like, is that what made you vomit the game or did you eat too many pies and chips?
8: It was actually food poisoning.
2: Yeah. Oh, no, that sucks.
0: Been there.
2: Well, good on you, Benjamin.
6: Yeah, the Hawks would have made you sick.
2: Sprightly this morning. Yeah. He's recovered from his food poisoning. Doing a spew at the MCG is not what you want.
6: What's not ideal, is it?
0: What's going on with the Hawks on Saturday?
2: The D's just outplayed them.
6: Mm. Happens.
0: Hello, Kat.
9: Hello.
2: Kat's a Glen Waverley girl, Clint. 3150 represents where we grew up to.
9: I got to meet Jace on the weekend.
2: Where did you meet Jason?
0: Sure. Oh, God, anxiety.
2: Commiseration.
0: Was it at church on Sunday?
9: No, actually the night before at the Notting Hill Hotel.
2: He was there for his 30th birthday. Did you think, is that man here picking up his children?
0: I met Kat. Are you the lady that came up at the bar?
9: Yes, I was.
0: You were lovely.
9: And I was told that Lauren was going to give him one if I called on Monday.
2: Yes, because why is that? Because he was at a 30th birthday and he was too old to be there.
0: Oh, my God. There was a guy.
2: Were you at the same birthday, Kat, or you just happened to be there?
9: No. I just happened to walk past and I was like, he looks familiar. Looked around for Clint and Lauren. Couldn't see you two.
6: No. Kat, did he
2: We're at a work function, actually, that he said he couldn't come to.
0: No, I had a friend's birthday party. I'd already committed. That's why.
6: Kat, did he buy you a drink?
9: No, but that's okay.
2: Tied up.
6: He's got so much money as well.
0: If I bought Kat a drink, you guys would be all like, "Oh, you bloody hitting on some girl at the bar."
2: Like, no, I wouldn't. I'd say, "What a nice thing to do to one of our beautiful listeners."
0: Kat, if I see you there again, I'll buy you and your girlfriend.
6: Oh, you creep!
2: Leave the girl alone.
0: I can't.
6: Just let her go.
0: Lovely to meet you, Kat.
9: Lovely to meet you. Thanks, guys. Have a good one.
0: You too.
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1: Got a surprise for you.
0: This morning, 9 a.m., Mel Trasina will reveal all.
1: Keep it on Nova.
0: The home of Harry Styles.
1: I love you very much.
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2: 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Inbound on the Western Freeway, some delays around Ferris Road. We've had some overnight works through there. Otherwise, the Monash Freeway running at full speed. No dramas on the Hume or the Westgate Freeways either. Travelling through Watsonia, works on Elder Street. It's closed between the Greensboro Highway and Fenshaw Road. Take your Lambie Road instead. 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A shower or two expected today, reaching for a top of 19 degrees. Right now it's 13 degrees on Melbourne's Nova 100.
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5: Well, good morning, Melbourne. Welcome to your Monday morning. Welcome to, dare I say, I don't know if you're going to be up for it, but pre-drinks.
6: Oh, why not?
5: Well, just, yeah, I know you had your sister's birthday on the weekend.
6: No, I'm just tired. But it was a big weekend for
5: me.
6: You
5: know, sometimes you have like a big weekend and then on the Monday you're like, turning my life around.
6: Oh, yeah, I'm doing that again.
5: Yeah, gotcha.
6: Yeah. That's pretty much every Monday. Good morning, Melbourne.
5: Welcome to Pre-Drinks. You're on the air with Jason, Clint, Lauren going to join us this morning from 6. What's the news we're waking up to, Clint?
6: Well, our lead story this morning, Australian Jewish leaders have condemned the Victorian Labor Party after delegates passed a motion calling for the release of a convicted terrorist held in an Israeli prison. It's also been another shark attack, this time at Kennedy Shoal Reef near Hull Heads in far north Queensland. He was retrieved from the water and brought to Hull River boat ramp. Unfortunately, he was dead at the scene. It's the second fatal shark attack in Aussie waters in as many weeks. In terms of the footy, how about that match yesterday at Marvel Stadium? The Doggies sneaking over the line by just 3 points. And also GWS in fine form against the Brisbane Lions. A real reality check for last year's premiers.
5: Oh, I missed it. What was it?
6: Beaten by 78 points.
5: The Lions were. 78 points?
6: The Giants kicking 14 goals for in one quarter alone. The third quarter. It was incredible
5: to watch.
6: The Lions
5: on the field? Did they go home early?
6: Well, the Giants went bang, bang, bang, bang, bang, bang, bang.
5: There was a few surprises this week.
6: Yeah, it was a hard tipping round.
5: How was the Roos?
6: The Roos got up.
5: What
6: just
5: a comeback.
6: Speaking of which, Charlie Combin's on the show this morning. Be good to see Chom.
5: I saw him in the socials that he was celebrating on the field, and then the next story was him performing on stage with a band.
6: Did he go straight from the footy to
5: sure.
6: the band?
5: I'm not sure.
6: Take his guitar in his locker? Put it in his locker?
5: Probably.
6: Yeah. Good on him. He's very talented, that Charlie.
5: Isn't he?
6: Charlie Combin.
5: Hey, we'll chat more about the footy later on this morning. I went to the Pies game.
6: Oh,
5: 90,000
6: people. Amazing. How was the box?
5: The box? Oh, the seat, sorry. Yes, it was lovely.
6: Yeah. Scones?
5: A couple of scones.
6: Yeah. How good. Proud of you.
5: Some lamb.
6: Oh, lamb. Was it lamb?
5: Yeah. A few like reds. There was a situation.
6: And of course there was.
5: Yeah, we'll get to that a little bit later on in the show. Don't know if I'm allowed back.
6: Oh, no.
5: Was
6: it tomato relish, not tomato sauce?
5: Yeah. Didn't I lose it? Hey, 13 24 10 is our number. If you're a pre-drinker and you want to score some free stuff nice and early, give us a call at Nova.

0: Melbourne, Sabrina Carpenter. It is 24 to 6. This is Nova 100. You're on the air with Chase, Lauren, and Clint, although we are minus Loz. She's going to be joining us from 6. We're doing pre-drinks.
1: And good morning to our pre-drinkers on 13, 24, 10. I'm going to kick things off with Aiden this morning and Caroline Springs. G'day, mate.
2: G'day, how are you?
0: Yeah, we're good.
1: Going all right. What's on for your Monday morning? How does Monday feel for you?
2: Bills, not too bad, but yeah, heading to work, early morning shift worker.
1: Good on you. What do you do?
2: Emergency service.
1: Very nice.
0: Oh, nice. So police, fire, or ambulance?
2: Yeah, one of those three.
0: Okay, right, gotcha. Oh, he doesn't want to say.
1: He's
0: right.
1: SS, secret squirrel.
0: Are you carrying a stethoscope, a gun, or a hose?
2: Yeah, maybe the middle one.
0: Okay, right. What was the middle one again?
3: Oh,
0: it was a gun.
3: He's a policeman.
0: I hope he is if he's got a gun.
1: Good on you, Aiden. Well done.
0: You got a couple of kids, mate?
2: Yeah, I got two boys, a 5 and a 2-year-old.
0: Oh, you're going to love this then. I'll give you a family pass to Bounce.
2: Oh, that'd be awesome.
0: Good on you, mate. Bounce is the ultimate action arena to test your physical limits and unlock your best performance. Hey, good on you, Aiden. Have a good day, mate.
2: All right. Thank you. You too.
0: See you, bro.
1: Hey, Portia.
4: Hey, guys. How are you?
0: Strong name.
1: Very good name.
4: Yeah. Thank you.
0: Automatically sound like one of the Real Housewives.
1: She could be. You one of the Real Housewives?
4: Unfortunately,
1: no,
4: not.
1: No, no. What do you do?
4: I'm actually a concreter.
0: Here we go.
1: Lady tradie.
0: Lady tradie.
4: Yeah.
0: Hey, how about we send you off to the movies, Double Pass to Masters of the Universe?
4: That would be amazing.
0: No worries. Only in cinemas June 4. Have a good day on the tools.
4: Thank you so much.
0: No worries. Bye, mate. And to wrap things up, Maddie, good morning.
5: Hey, lads.
0: How are we?
5: Yeah, not too bad.
0: Always married with one on the way. Congrats.
5: Thank you.
0: He's holding on to life. Just by a little bit.
1: Well, life-changing, Matt. So when are you due? Not you, but your wife.
5: About the end of September, start of October, around grand final.
0: We had near the... around the...
1: age-old dilemma.
0: Yep, I see what you've done there. But Matt's not playing.
1: Do we sit around and watch the grand final with the boys, or are we in the hospital with a wife? Maybe you
5: I might be watching on KO.
0: Yeah. Plus, when it's like that 1 month period, it's like you can't be on the beers or anything. You got to be ready to go. I had to do the radio awards, sober, straight, ready to go in case Lou went into labour.
1: Sober and straight.
0: Yeah. It was not a good night. It was a long night. Hey, Maddie, I'll chuck you a family pass to Bounce as well. You can get the little one out of the house.
5: Oh, thank you.
0: Good on you, mate. Have a good day. And look, you've been to the radio awards. It's like the Logies without money.
1: Oh, yeah.
0: And the Logies are the Oscars without money. So you can imagine what the radio awards are like.
1: Exactly. All right. Matt, you know that Matt's child's on the way.
0: No, he's already got one.
1: Oh, has he?
0: Yeah.
1: Married with one. Oh, right. Okay. Yeah. I was going to say, that'd be fun.
0: I'm not saying chuck the bloody uterus in the foam pit. He's already got one. All right.
1: Go on. Put the missus on the trampoline. Woo. All right, big show coming up.
0: Charlie Common, we'll check in with him. The Roos on fire. What a comeback. Oh. Plus, we got money to go. And we announced on Friday, one of the biggest bands in the world, BTS, is coming. And we've got your tickets this week, as well as passes to the script and a whole lot more. Lauren joins us from 6 when we kick things off at Nova.
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0: Good morning, Melbourne. This is Noble 100. You're on the air with Jason Clint. We are wrapping up pre-drinks, but we've got a massive show on the way. We got cash to go with the 5K question. And talk about tickets. Win your way to see BTS, one of the biggest K-pop bands in the world. The Script are coming to Melbourne. We've got tickets to see those guys as well. We'll catch up with Charlie Compton from the Roos. Talk all things footy and what's making news, Clint.
1: Well, also on the show, remember, we've got Josh Houston from Off Campus.
0: Oh, yes.
1: Huge Aussie star. He's going to be joining us just after 7, so I can't wait for that. But in the news coming up at 6 o'clock, three men arrested after an ag burg in Narre Warren North. Police seizing a knife, baton and drugs at the scene. And what about those doggies? Their season back on track with a thrilling win over the D's.
0: All the details coming up next on Nova.
2: Yeah. Jace, Lauren and Clint. Jace, Lauren and Clint. Melbourne's Nova 100. In case you missed it.
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0: 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They'll look after you. Citybound delays on the Western Freeway after Ferris Road, and as you're passing Ferris Road, of course, a clear run for the rest of your journey inbound. The Westgate Freeway in fine form. Monash Freeway also fairly delay-free. Travelling on the Mornington Peninsula Freeway, you'll find it closed between Murradock Highway, Bungar Road. Take Murradock Highway instead. Police and speed cameras are there to keep you safe. Speeding, chances are you will be caught anywhere, anytime, anyone. A message from the TAC. A shower or two today with a top of 19 right now. It's 13 degrees on Melbourne's Nova 100.
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1: Good morning to Melbourne. Clint Stanaway with your 6am news. Three men have been arrested after an aggravated burglary in Narre Warren North. Police seizing a knife, baton and drugs at the scene. Officers were called to Fontaine Terrace about 2:30 this morning. The dog squad arresting a 37-year-old Narre Warren man who was taken to hospital after being bitten by a police dog. A house fire in Essendon is being treated as suspicious. Crews were called to the vacant Fitzgerald Road property just before 3 this morning. The federal government says it's beaten its own target of approving new homes. A struck team aiming to cut housing red tape while maintaining environmental protections has now approved more than 35,000 new builds. An increasing number of Victorian parents are going without food in order to feed their children. Food Bank Victoria reporting a 10% increase in distribution in recent months. It's now providing 76,000 meals a day. That's up from 69,000. And beloved Aussie snack brand Cheezels is venturing beyond its cheesy roots with a new salt and vinegar flavour that's set to hit shelves next week. The end of financial year at Mercedes-Benz Brighton. 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Sport now and the Doggies got their season back on track at Marvel yesterday with a thrilling win over Melbourne. The Dogs moving to ninth on the ladder ahead of a clash with Collingwood on Saturday night. The Lions coach Chris Fagan is hoping yesterday's 78-point thrashing at the hands of the Giants is the wake-up call the reigning premiers need. And celebrations underway in North London with Arsenal lifting the Premier League trophy after beating Crystal Palace 2-1 on the final day of the season. Tottenham, by the way, avoided relegation after a 1-0 win over Everton. And you're up to date on Melbourne's Nova 100.
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0: Monday. This is Jace, Lauren and Clint on Melbourne's Nova 100.
1: Well, good morning and welcome to your Monday morning team.
2: Good morning.
1: Hello.
2: How are we all? Hello.
1: Big news there. In your new
3: Cheezels.
2: What's happened to I love Cheezels.
1: Oh, didn't you hear what's happening?
2: Nah, what's happened to Cheezels, Clint?
1: They're branching out.
2: No, come on, Clint. They're going, do it in your best news voice. Tell me.
3: Well,
2: Cheezel news.
3: They're known for their cheesy cheese taste. They're now going salt and vinegar.
2: Oh, no. Maybe.
3: I wouldn't mind a little salt and vinegar ball.
1: Hang on.
2: No, I love salt and vinegar.
1: Host your weapon. We don't know what it's like yet.
2: Yeah, I don't need. I'll never know. I'm not interested. Cheezels need to stay cheesy. Just stick in your lane, guys. It's like when barbecue shapes tried to do like Vegemite. Like, yeah. No thanks.
3: Well, isn't
2: let Vegemite live alone in a Vegemite
3: a
2: jar.
3: A Cheezel is the same as a tube, isn't it? Remember tubes?
1: Oh, no. Tubes are the poor man's Cheezel.
2: Tubes were, they were like barbecue. Spicy barbecue or something.
3: Yeah, yeah.
1: Did you guys have Burger Men here?
3: Burger Men?
1: Yeah.
2: No.
3: No.
2: Burger Rings?
1: No.
3: Were they shaped like men, burgers?
1: Yeah.
3: As in burgery taste, like a burger ring, but a burger man.
2: I never had a burger man.
1: Oh, Queensland, crazy streets to grow up on.
3: Yeah.
2: Queensland did things a little different, didn't
1: we
2: they?
1: We did, yep. Yeah. Yeah, you guys had the tubes, we had the burger man.
2: No, we had burger rings.
1: We had burger rings too.
3: Did you ever?
2: Oh, what did you need a burger man for then?
1: Because we like a variety.
2: Oh, yeah. Wow, you took that personally. Didn't they just turn? Did you ever bet the burger man?
3: Don't come at the burger man.
2: Not this morning.
1: Don't rip into my steak.
3: Did you ever try to shove as many tubes or Cheezels in your mouth as possible to see how many you could fit in there?
2: No.
1: No, but we'll give it a go next week when the S&B one comes out.
2: I love a salt and vinegar. I just don't think it's the right texture of Cheezels to have.
1: You know what? We'll play this audio back next week after you've tried it and gone, oh, I really like that.
2: Nah, yeah. I won't. Even if I love it, I'm going to pretend I don't.
1: Everyone have a good weekend?
2: I did have a quiet weekend.
3: Huge.
2: Lots of time on the couch by the fire with my big dog.
1: Huge weekend of footy.
3: Oh, yeah, there was a lot happening.
2: A bit of footy.
1: Hey, they all wore the gold number.
2: I know. I love that. Oh, you guys know I had a shitty week last week with passing my dog, and I was very emotional on the weekend. And when Collingwood went out and they all had the gold numbers, I just burst into tears.
1: Really?
2: Oh. And I was just sobbing.
1: Bold like, for gold. Poor your fiance's like, big Pendles fan. Didn't see it.
2: No, I was like, oh, they're a good team, well, Collingwood.
3: It's smart because they then sold them all. So basically, Pendles and the player who wore that jumper signed it and then they flog it on an auction.
2: They also didn't know they were wearing those jumpers until the jumper presentation, just before.
1: That was cool.
3: And the Scott Pendlebury signed and worn jumper is fetching well over $100,000 at auction.
2: Yeah. Well, it was up to one of them because he had, I think he has eight. One of them was up to $89,800.
1: When you say eight, didn't change eight times during the game.
2: Yeah, he did.
3: Yeah.
1: Yep.
2: It's doing apes, isn't it? Doesn't he get it all?
3: It's a bit of marketing.
1: It's going to
3: his
1: bit of a cash grab there. Bit of a cash grab.
2: No, I think he gets it.
3: Oh, he gets it all?
2: Yeah, I think it's
3: to the Scott Pendlebury family. Foundation.
2: They said it's going to the family.
1: When did he change? I didn't see him running off eight times
2: but
1: for a
2: water. But you know what? I mean, he should. Why should anyone else get it?
3: Yeah.
2: He's the one that's played so well.
3: Should we get some merch and then change eight times and fog it off as well?
2: But God, I thought they were going
1: to
2: lose. And I was like,
1: people to take
2: this is going to be one of the great flops of all time.
1: Lauren, I was there and I thought that. Going into the fourth quarter, I'm like, this is going
3: to
1: go
3: pretty
1: flat.
3: Can't wait to hear about your day at the footy.
1: 90,000. The vibe was incredible.
3: Yeah.
2: Hey, Richmond got a win.
1: Yeah.
2: Up the mighty Tigers. Let's go, Tigers. It was a bit of a no one gives a shit cup against Essendon, but we won.
3: That was great. It was a gutsy win.
1: Absolutely.
2: Yeah. I mean, Richmond, what a
3: They've
2: team.
3: They've come good.
1: Mate, I was watching.
2: We got 8 points.
1: I was watching a bit of the game and I'm like, the team looks like they're 15. They're all so young.
2: You know, they almost couldn't field a team. They were going to have to bring people from the VFL list up to the AFL list to field the team.
1: Yeah, right.
2: So we've got, but you know, the young players getting experience. It's good to see.
1: Exactly. Well, it worked for them.
2: Better than the old players at this point.
1: And of course, the Roos. What a comeback. We're going to be joined by Charlie Conman a little bit later on in the show.
2: And the Doggies.
3: And the Doggies.
1: Wasn't going to mention
3: that.
2: That was, that really came down to the wire, didn't it? I was watching with
3: hold your marks, kids.
2: Some former Melbourne players, and there was a lot of screaming going on.
1: Oh, yes.
2: At a barbecue yesterday.
1: No. Barbecue men? Or just a barbecue?
2: Just a barbecue.
1: Oh, right. Gotcha. Thought we're looping back. Hey,
3: barbecue men.
1: Let's
3: Googling.
1: Get into it. Hey, we got tickets to BTS on the show. Not only that, we're going to be joined by a star of Clint's new favourite TV show. Tell you more about that next on Nova.

0: Tame Impala, 6:08. Good morning, Melbourne. You are on the air with Jase, Lauren and Clint. We're doing it thanks to Shell Already Express this morning. They're saying showers, tops of 19. I mean, they said that the other week. We had a ripping afternoon.
1: Yeah, I know. There's been some funny weather, hasn't it? Yeah. Those beautiful, like, we're not quite in winter, but I want to say winter sunshine that we're getting. Mm.
0: The waters are copping it, though.
1: It's going to be a bit of
0: a lot of beaches
1: around.
0: Closed.
2: Another
0: shark attack
2: another
0: as well.
2: Shark attack.
1: In Victoria.
2: Terrifying.
0: No, this one's in Queensland.
1: My parents were just up in Byron. They said it was a bit sharky.
2: Bit sharky. Okay.
1: Yeah.
2: I love a long-range forecast, right? And they do a projection ahead of the start of winter.
0: Oh,
2: and
0: yeah.
2: Apparently, we're in for quite a mild winter. It's going to be very warm.
1: Well, it has been quite mild this whole autumn.
0: Have they called Christmas Day yet?
2: Next week we get the forecast.
1: Oh, we're due for a sunny one.
2: Showers on Boxing Day. Oh,
0: yeah. I love
1: how
0: they do that
1: when they start
0: out.
1: Doing that.
0: I know.
1: Isn't it just so odd? Yeah, we haven't even hit winter, but it doesn't really feel wintry. Well, that was kind of nice on the weekend when it was a bit grey. I was like, oh, I've got the fire going.
2: Yes.
0: Yesterday afternoon was, was red wine and cooking.
1: Oh, it was so nice.
0: Yeah.
1: I love this time of year, Melbourne.
2: It's a nice time of year.
1: It's a divine time of year.
0: Guys, we've got a special guest coming up after 7, your new favourite show.
2: Yeah, it is. And it's off campus. Now, we chatted about it last week, Jase.
0: Yeah, you're away, Loz. We watched it here at work.
2: We did. We took a range of calls, and the galleys, or the galley pops, as you say, are very, very excited. But you...
1: I knew why, because...
2: We set you a task.
1: Well, I tried to watch it yesterday, and there was just a lot of penises. And I thought, oh, this is quite full on. Like, for episode one, I think I saw 6 or 7 willies.
0: Straight
1: up. Just like full
2: straight in your
1: screen.
2: Face. Not
1: like,
2: in your face, but in... You know.
1: One full screen, one willy vibes, like quite not just like naked people. And I'm fine with naked people. And I was like, wow, this is quite confronting. Like they've come out of the block strong. And I thought, what am
0: AI or real willy?
1: I didn't pause them. I'm not sure. I'm assuming they're real. And these like hot kind of college boys though. But I was like, I think they're like 20.
2: Mm.
1: This is a lot for me. I'm an old woman. Looking at 20-year-old young willies.
0: Can we just get that grab isolator, please?
2: I'm an old woman.
0: Just need that little grab isolator.
2: I'm an old woman. What are these cocks?
1: I'm like, what is this show Clint has made me watch with these college boys being completely nude? And
0: was your fiance, huh?
1: Yeah, and then he was like, what are you watching? I said, oh, well, I'm a bit confused, so we'll watch it from
2: Clint
1: the start.
2: Oh, Clint told me to watch.
1: I said, Clint told me to watch. He's been banging on about this show. So I said, we'll watch it from the start of the episode again so that you can catch up. Paul's like, gee, there's a lot of dicks.
0: Yeah.
1: A lot of dicks, Loz. What are you watching? And I was like, I don't know. But I said, I imagine, because Clint goes, oh, it really ramps up through the season.
0: God, it starts like that.
1: And
0: it
1: thought,
0: really ramps
1: gee,
0: up.
1: Gee, we're out of the block strong. Anyway, so I've come in here this morning going, you guys are all dirty old men watching these 20-year-old boys. Well, that's what's happened. Anyway, they were like, there's not that many willies in the first episode. I'm like, are you guys mad? It's like the first 4 minutes.
0: Yeah.
1: Turns out someone else is obviously on my Prime and has been watching it. So I've just gone play thinking I'm watching a new series and I've watched from episode 7.
0: Oh, so same show, same willies, but later in the piece.
1: Because I was like, this show isn't making a lot of sense.
0: Oh.
1: So I've come out, jumped out of the blocks in the wrong episode.
0: Gotcha.
2: Yeah, it's a few episodes when you start seeing the peen.
0: Right. They warm you up.
1: I wonder what episode number it was, if anyone's interested.
2: Yeah.
1: It was, I don't know.
0: Back to episode 1? What did you think
1: I just found out this morning.
0: Oh!
1: just come in and said, there's a lot of dicks in episode 1, and they're like, there is none. And
2: the storyline's a little bit out of kilter.
1: I'm like, hang on. I'm like, is this what's happening? They're like, no, that's not episode 1. That's like episode 6.
2: Well, we'll ask Josh Houston about it today, who joins us. He's the Aussie actor who is a bit of a heartthrob.
1: He wasn't even in the episode I watched.
3: Look, I'm not normally into theatre, but... No, I'm really glad I came.
2: Oh, that's him.
0: Do the girly pops, are they all over him in the show?
2: Yeah, I don't think he gets his...
0: Oh, don't see many
2: Josh. He keeps his under wraps.
0: Right. Sounds like he's the only one that keeps under wraps.
2: Yeah.
1: Well, if you go straight to episode 6 or 7, it's straight to the business end.
0: You should be careful, though. You're
1: Clint,
0: an old
1: what
0: woman.
1: What are you making me want? I'm an old woman. There's a lot of young willies. Like, not that young. Like, 21. How old are those boys?
2: I mean,
0: the fact that you've just called them boys, I think.
2: They're in frat houses, so what's that, college?
1: 20.
0: Yeah. Imagine Lauren rocking up to a frat house.
1: I was like,
0: someone's mum's here to pick them up.
1: Seriously, I'm old enough to be their mother, so I can't watch this.
0: But
1: too
0: you kept
1: old.
0: Watching?
1: No.
0: Okay,
1: fell asleep on the couch.
0: Oh, right. Well, that couldn't have been that.
2: What were you dreaming of?
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6: Not a bad start to your Monday morning. Western Freeway is delayed citybound after Ferris Road. It's going to take you 26 minutes to drive from Melton through to the Ring Road. And some delays, ever so slight delays, forming at Robertson's Road inbound. Monash Freeway in fine form as well. Some very tiny delays around Belgrave Hallam Road, but otherwise a very clear run through to Warraga Road, then into the city. Westgate Freeway is delay-free. If you're travelling on the Princes / Westgate Freeway, Forsyth Road to Burnley Tunnel, 17 minutes. 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A shower or two expected today. Top of 19, it's 13 now on Melbourne's Nova 100.
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Let's get the party started. See you at the bar, you was hardly talking. That's when I knew that your heart was scarring. Friends to lovers need a part to star in. Like, wait, babe, let me

0: 5-9 Brown Eyes.
1: Good morning, Melbourne. This is Nova 100. You are on the air with Jace, Lauren, and Clint. We're doing it thanks to our mates at Shell Reddit Express. And coming up, we got tickets to BTS. That's right, one of the biggest K-pop bands in the world. When you hear us play Dynamite sometime between now and 9 this morning, give us a ring and tickets will be yours.
2: A weekend of celebration for myself, for my family. Lauren Phillips was there as well. It was my sister's 40th birthday.
1: Happy birthday, Casey!
2: Which was a rockin' on Saturday night. We got the dance floor happening.
3: Would you say she's the golden child?
2: It depends on the day. Mum and Dad play favourites all the time.
3: Do they?
2: Yeah.
3: I thought she would have been solid number one and you would be in rotation for silver. I tumble down the order quite often.
1: Yeah, I'd say a distant bronze. Yeah, that's all right. Hey, who looks after the children? Because mum and dad would have been paying.
2: They had a babysitter, nice. Which was great. So that they were. Oh, it's fair to say they were on one. They were enjoying.
3: Can
2: life.
3: I just say, Casey Stanaway looked a million bucks. She had like a gold sequined, like it was the ultimate 40th birthday
1: good
3: dress, and she looked hot as a stove.
2: She was. She did. It was very
3: hot as a stove.
1: I've never heard
2: it
1: that.
2: Was very Taylor Swift esque, wasn't it?
3: She looked amazing. Yeah, she had the hamu. The hamu looked great.
2: So party planning, right? And I really stepped up, which was much to everybody's surprise.
1: Very unlike you.
2: I had a hand in most things, which I don't want credit for it, but it
3: sounds
2: went
3: like
2: pretty well. Hair and makeup, tick.
3: He got right in with the Channel 9 girls.
2: Yeah,
1: smart.
2: Flowers. Tick with, so with help from Lauren.
3: You might have seen over the past few weeks, he's been showing me mood boards of the floral
2: mood
3: arrangements
2: mood
3: that
2: boards.
3: She wants.
2: Yep.
3: And so we found the florist. Shout out to Odette from Village Blooms of Essendon. Who does
2: excellent job.
3: Now, I was nervous because Clint kept saying, do you think they're going to arrive? I'm nervous they're not going to arrive. I was like, they'll definitely arrive. And I got there and I was like, thank God they arrived. They looked amazing.
2: Big flowers, lovely flowers.
3: Huge flowers.
2: The DJ, tick.
3: One of his mates.
2: One of my mates.
1: Of course. Yes, yeah. No DJ.

0: that public house that night.
1: The venue, tick.
2: Oh, did you book the venue?
1: Helped out with sourcing the venue.
0: This is very unlike him because I think of Clint, I think no to planning and no to confrontation. Mm.
1: And also,
2: oh no, it was all happening.
1: I organised the photographer.
2: He did. Because then you got all the memes of how hot she looked. You don't want iPhone.
0: Yeah, it's a good point. Yeah.
2: That's it's a nice gift to buy someone for their birthday. Pay for a photographer for a couple of hours that can take some beautiful photos. You've got beautiful memes.
0: Question. It's not like a formal where you've got like the drop down curtain.
1: Oh, and she didn't have
2: portraits.
1: Didn't have like a media wall.
0: Right.
2: Okay. But,
0: she did.
2: Photographer
0: just takes candid shots.
1: She had some sort of drapery, didn't she?
2: Yeah. Yeah, she had case, like it was like a wedding. It was like one of those
0: really
2: printed beautiful curtain things that hung with, it was very bougie.
1: Now, the photographer, Jace.
2: Where'd you find her, Clint?
1: Found the photographer on Airtasker.
2: We're not sure how the photos are going.
1: We're not too sure how, and she tended to have a strange style about it. She was taking them
2: a bit low.
1: And
0: like upskirt?
1: No, like upskirt.
2: You know how when you take a photo and girls go, take it higher.
0: So we
2: look down, not
0: exactly.
2: Up the double chin.
0: Yep.
2: Yeah. She was sort of doing more like eye level if you're a toddler.
1: I got her for a bargain.
2: Well, I loved that in the speeches, Casey thanked everyone, including the Airtasker. Actually, she didn't know her name. She goes, and thank you to the Airtasker.
0: Does the chick normally hang TVs? Because that's all I've ever used Airtasker for.
1: Oh, really?
2: I can ask her if you want.
0: No, probably. Sounds like she does.
2: My favourite bit was when I was talking to Casey and the waitress came over to Casey, who was offering around some sort of pork belly skewer situation. And she said, Casey, can I give some to the photographer? Like, should I offer some to the photographer? And Casey's like, of course she can eat. Yeah, absolutely. And she walked over and then the photographer started taking all these food portraits of the pork. And she was like, no, I was just offering if you are hungry.
0: A food influencer.
2: Good on you, sis. She took her job very seriously.
1: Oh, didn't she?
0: Did you look at any of her pre-work?
1: No. I'm still waiting. I'm still trying to determine if she's actually a photographer.
0: That's right.
2: But she released the invoice as she was still there at like 9:01. She goes,
0: Airtaskers will do that.
1: She goes, okay, I'm done here. Next minute I look down and it's like payment.
0: Yeah.
2: And she was still there and Clint's like, should I give her a tip? I was like, well, yeah, absolutely, because I actually think you should release the tip when you've got the goods,
1: the
2: job's done.
1: She says 4 days.
0: Of course.
1: She's going to edit.
2: She's going to edit them. Yeah. Oh, God, I hope she puts the Paris filter on them.
0: If she puts Casey's head on a piece of pork belly, that'll do me.
2: Anyway, I think she'll be great.
1: Value.
2: How much was it?
1: $250.
2: That's pretty good.
1: That's pretty good, isn't it?
0: He talked it down, I could tell.
2: Two hours work and the editing.
0: Yeah. Oh, no, she's come back to Maui's lawns and hang the TV as well. It's like a package.
1: And for someone with no experience, it's very cheap.
0: Again, we have not seen the photos yet.
2: I can't wait to see the photos.
1: Especially the pork.
2: Clint just said, just take photos of me. I wonder if there'll be any of anyone else or just him.
0: Did she have an actual camera or was it an iPhone job?
1: No, it was quite impressive.
2: It was
0: right, just check it. All right, it's just gone 28 past 6. Happy birthday, Casey. Hope you had a ripper.
2: Can't wait to see the pics, Case.
0: Yeah, of the pork belly. We'll check your run of work, latest in news, and then your chance to win your way to BTS coming up this morning. Plus, we got 5K after 7 with the 5K question. Big morning ahead at Nova.
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7: 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A pretty good run inbound on the Monash Freeway. Some very teeny tiny delays around Belgrave Pelham Road and building on the approach to Warrigal Road. Otherwise, pretty clear. A fairly good run on the Westgate Freeway and works on the Western Freeway. Citybound around Ferris Road. 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Clear run for the rest of that journey into the city. 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A shower or two today, expecting a top of 19. It's 13 right now on Melbourne's Nova 100.
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1: Good morning again, Melbourne. Clint Stanaway with you. A home in Essendon has been gutted by fire, which firefighters believe was deliberately lit. Nobody was inside the Fitzgerald Road property when it was engulfed by flames around 3 this morning, causing part of the roof to collapse. A coronial inquest into the killing of a police officer by Desi Freeman opens in Melbourne today, examining how the fatal raid was carried out near Porepunkha. State Labor has passed a motion for the release of a convicted terrorist jailed in Israel. Australia's Jewish leaders claim Labor has crossed a very serious line. Teal independents are in talks to form a new political party to combat the rise of One Nation. The Age is reporting senior Libs have been approached about the potential of a new centrist party since last year. And a new report has found half of secondary teachers are concerned students are using artificial intelligence to cheat on schoolwork. Sport is next. Podium AI gives home services, trades, business and AI employee that answers calls, texts customers, books jobs for you 24/7. Less admin, more jobs. Search Podium AI today. The Doggies and coach Luke Beveridge says there's plenty of more improvement in Riley West after his return to form. The Dogs forward booted 2 goals and had 5 score involvements in the 3-point win over Melbourne. Essendon legend Matty Lloyd has described the Bombers as the worst side in the AFL, saying the side lacks confidence. And Canada's F1 Grand Prix is underway in wet conditions. Aussie Oscar Piastri did start from 4th on the grid, but has since tumbled right down. And you're up to date on Melbourne's Nova 100.
11: Turn up. What's up, guys? This is Post Malone.
13: Post Malone!
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13: Are you all ready to party tonight?
0: God, I love this city, and we are spoilt for live music. Postie's on the way, guys.
2: Oh, Post Malone. I love him. He seems like a cool guy.
0: Absolutely. Tickets
2: are fun to hang out with.
0: On sale tomorrow, pre-sale.
1: Yeah, right.
0: Head to Live Nation.
1: What a gig that'll be.
0: We got tickets, 13, 24, 10, if you want to win your way there.
2: Ah, good.
0: Speaking of artists, Loz and I were just, we both went down the rabbit hole on the weekend watching Travis Kelce and Taylor Swift
2: at the basketball. There's this vision that's come out of them walking like up to like through their little entrance, however they arrive. And there's obviously fans lined up and Travis is walking. Taylor just grabs him and there's this little Travis Kelce fan. She like grabs him on the shoulder and he turns around like fist bumps this little kid.
1: Oh, that's cute. Yeah. And did you see that he sculled a beer?
2: Yeah.
0: No.
2: Chugging a beer.
1: Yeah.
0: What, the camera went on him?
1: He was on the big screen and down the hatchet went.
0: I'm watching it right now.
1: Everyone cheered him. Everyone loved it.
2: Taylor loved it. Look. They're great.
0: Good on him.
2: She like stops and gets photos with all the kids. They really treat their fans well, Taylor and Travis.
0: Good on him. Oh, almost did a dribble, but he nailed it.
1: He can.
2: Does he still play?
1: Demolished it, didn't he?
0: Didn't he?
1: Yeah.
2: But are they not the off season?
1: Yeah.
2: Can't be doing that when you're in season for the Chiefs. When's the wedding?
1: Well, we don't know.
0: We can't tell
1: because,
0: you.
1: And we don't know where. So she's called everyone, all the guests, to say,
2: It'll be
1: here.
2: The most tightly guarded segment.
1: Why not?
2: Do you think it'll be big or little?
1: Do you reckon she'll have buses for them?
2: And I think they'll have transfers, private transfers.
0: Yeah. No, I think big. I think big, elaborate. Because you've got to think, like, his family will be there. Like, you've seen Pap shots of her going to, like, his cousin's weddings and stuff like that.
2: Yeah, yeah.
0: So it's a big family.
1: Yeah, okay.
2: Oh, my God, I love them so much.
0: Oh, my God, you can imagine his mum. Auntie Di's got to come. We need a table for Karen,
2: your uncle. The family seems so cool.
0: Mm. Oh, God, I remember our wedding. I'm like, I haven't seen Uncle Graham in 12 years, Dad.
1: He needs to come, Jason.
0: I know.
1: Jason.
0: If we're paying for the Profiterole Tower, we want your cousins
2: there. Yeah, their parents get to choose. Yeah.
1: Have we got a winner?
0: Okay, let's go to the phones. 13 24 10 is our number.
2: These are for tickets to see Post Malone live in Melbourne.
1: Hey, Michael.
20: Hi.
1: How does it sound if we send you to Post Malone?
20: No way. Thank you.
0: No worries, mate.
1: All yours, mate. Good.
0: Tickets are yours. You enjoy.
20: Thank you.
0: Good on you, buddy. Have a good day.
2: How good. Post Malone will be here on the 9th of October. Pre-sale starts tomorrow. Tickets and tour info at livenation.com.au.
0: Empire of the Sun now on Nova.

0: Empire of the Sun. Walking on a Dream. What a banger. 19 to 7. Good morning, Melbourne. Welcome to your Monday. They're saying a few showers later on today. Tops of 19. Could be poncho weather. It's your dark out there this morning.
1: I know. It's a bit grim out there, isn't it?
0: We are doing it thanks to Shell at Ready Express. We got cash to go after 7 this morning here at Nova.
1: Have you guys watched Mobland?
2: I haven't.
0: No, Mobland. No.
2: Now talk to me about it.
1: Oh, my God. It's one of my favourite series I've ever watched.
0: I'm really behind in TV.
1: I think it's on Paramount. Is it on Paramount? Yeah.
0: I need to catch up. You know when I used to rip through TV series?
1: You would love Mobland.
0: When we had a baby and you're doing the night feeds.
1: Yeah.
0: Oh, my God. I'd rip through so many eps.
1: In fact, you'd like it too, Clint, but I think you'd really love it. Jace. So it's Tom Hardy, Helen Mirren. I love her.
0: She plays
1: the hardcore matriarch of it's a mob world.
2: Yes.
1: Like it's called Mobland. It is like an underworld style Mobland war, really.
0: She's still got it.
2: You find her sexy.
0: Helen Mirren.
1: Well, watch this show and you'll find her terrifying.
0: Oh really?
1: Yeah. She's frightening.
0: You could make her hotter.
2: You seem what's wrong with you? Is she a bit saucy?
1: You like her?
0: She's got a bit of sass about her.
1: She's got plenty of sass in this show. And it turns out she has sass on the show and off the show.
0: Right.
1: Because she has had, which makes me very sad, Tom Hardy fired from Mobland.
2: She's done it.
1: Well, yeah, because apparently she couldn't handle his attitude. She said, it's claimed that she said he swaggers around like a king on set.
2: Oh.
1: Didn't like
2: Tom.
1: It. He's just been told he would not be returning in the upcoming third season.
0: Wow.
1: After a number of clashes with producers. It's Pierce Brosnan and Helen Mirren. They're the bosses of the show.
0: Well, I mean, you
1: and
0: know,
1: he's gone.
0: They've been around the block a few more years than him.
2: Mm.
0: Here he is doing his final work.
3: Can I take a look at your CCTV from last night, please?
4: No.
3: Don't we have a situation developing here, don't we? Let me fast track this for you. I am going to get what I came for, and you two are going to help me.
1: It's not the first time it's happened that he's had big sets blow-ups on set. You remember he had that huge falling out with Charlize Theron?
2: I do remember
1: during
2: that.
1: Mad Max.
2: Mm.
0: So he's a naughty boy.
1: Well, yeah, he pushes the boundaries.
0: Right.
2: Oh, so Helen takes no crap. I like that.
1: Oh, I couldn't imagine Helen Mirren or Pierce Brosnan. And they're very professional. Apparently he turned up late. He swanned around. He wanted to change lines in the script.
2: Oh, no.
1: He gave unsolicited advice when he wanted to change bits and pieces within the storylines.
0: You guys have worked at an array of different jobs. Anyone or have you witnessed anyone get fired for any silly reasons? Because, God, I've seen some radio.
2: Really? Oh. Like for what sort of things?
0: I think I told you before, like we had a street teamer who
1: stole all the cans of Coke or something.
0: Well, he had all like the Coles vouchers to give out. We're like, oh, someone's redeemed all the Coles vouchers. And we got the CCTV footage at Coles. And there he is in his radio station T-shirt using them all with his flatmates.
1: What do you mean you got the CCTV?
0: Right, we rang the Coles.
1: Investigation.
0: Yeah. Because it was like $2,000 in vouchers. And there he was on camera in his radio station T-shirt with his flatmates buying groceries.
1: Come on, bro. That's
2: Are you
1: silly.
2: Kidding me?
0: No.
1: That's a dumb crim.
2: That's stupid. I'm sure Melbourne's got a few tales of...
1: There's a few people that have been walked from Channel 9 in spectacular
2: Oh, yes, yeah.
0: For fun reasons or...
1: No.
2: Yeah, very naughty.
1: Sometimes fun reasons.
0: 13...
1: Sometimes fun reasons.
0: Oh, another street team used the Black Thunders to move house.
1: Oh, that's fine.
2: Isn't that okay?
1: That's a perk of the job.
0: Yeah, they didn't ask. So they were doing it like on a Friday night at 10 o'clock. Huh? And their boss just happened to be at a pub when the Black Thunders drove past. So she rang the cops assuming they'd been stolen. And the police
1: just use the cars?
0: Yeah, use the cars.
1: I thought you meant actually got the street teamers out there packing up the belongings and shifting.
0: No, came in and got three of the cars. So they were in convoy
2: fine.
0: Moving out.
2: That's fine.
1: They're insured.
0: Yeah, 10 o'clock at night.
2: It's all advertising.
1: Yeah, who
2: they're
1: cares?
2: Out there.
0: With a couch hanging out the back?
1: I'd much rather our cars with our faces be driving around like free advertising than sitting in the underground car park down here.
2: Imagine that.
1: 100%. You know what? If anyone wants to borrow them, they're all yours.
0: Yeah. What, for anything? What about if you're doing a ram raid? Use the Nova car.
1: Nah, nothing. No illegal behaviour. It's totally fine. Did they get fired for that?
0: Yeah. Well, they didn't ask. They had like... Yeah.
1: Well, if you don't ask. Nah. That's a beg for forgiveness, not ask for permission.
0: Right, gotcha.
1: Yeah.
0: 13 24 10 is our number.
1: When did you become a stickler for the rules?
0: No.
1: They didn't ask.
2: Yeah, are you sure? Was it you? Was it you
1: They
2: who
1: didn't
2: got
1: ask.
2: Fired?
1: How naughty. They borrowed the car.
0: 13 24 10 is our number. Why did someone get fired? at your workplace? What was the stupid reason? In return, we got staycations at Crown Plaza Melbourne Carlton. You can enjoy an elevated urban getaway at Crown Plaza Melbourne Carlton. 13-24-10. Why did someone get fired? Surely we'll get some tradies.
1: For doing dumb things.
0: Oh, apprentices doing stupid things.
1: Yeah, but they're apprentices. You've got to give them a second chance, don't you?
0: Oh, my
1: they're
0: God. Learning. You're letting people get away with murder.
1: Well, they're learning. No, not murder.
2: Not No, you God, can, no,
0: not,
2: no,
0: not
2: no,
0: murder, but you know no, what I mean. Like, it was more no, of
2: a, get fired for that. Yeah. See ya. In jail while you're there.
0: You hit someone with a Nova car.
1: Not
0: sorry,
1: in radio,
0: mate.
1: Though. Around here, they let people do anything.
0: Oh, you get promoted. 13-24-10. Why did someone get fired from your work?
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6: Let's start in Croydon, where we've got a crash, Dorset Road at Hull Road, and delays citybound on the Western Freeway around Ferris Road. Work crews are packing up there, so it should return to normal any moment now. And then we have some delays popping up on the approach to the Deer Park Bypass. A good run on the Monash Freeway, although there are delays from the Princes Highway through to Belgrave Hallam Road, and then from Springvale Road through to Warragul Road. 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A shower or two today, looking for a top of 19 degrees. Right now it's 14 on Melbourne's Nova 100.
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0: that. Teddy Swims, Mr. Know-It-All.
1: Love it.
0: What a vibe. Morning, 5 to 7. This is Nova. You are on the air with Jace, Lauren and Clint. We're doing it thanks to Shella Already Express. And coming up after 7 this morning.
2: Jordan?
3: Justin.
2: Right.
3: Yeah.
2: Yeah, sorry. My bad.
3: That's all good, man.
0: Clint's new favourite show?
4: Well, yeah. I think a lot of people are really devouring this show.
0: It's got a lot of willies in it.
1: It's another ice hockey situation,
4: yeah, it's got
1: it?
4: Traces of ice hockey,
1: so is
4: yeah.
1: it similar to...
4: Well, everyone's saying it's a straight heated rivalry.
1: What's it called? Heated rivalry. I haven't seen that either. Which one's better?
4: This one's good.
1: Is it?
4: Yeah, it's
1: Did you like
4: good.
1: Heated rivalry?
4: Oh, yeah. It was all right.
1: Yeah, this one's better.
4: It's sex.
1: Have you watched either?
0: Do you watch this by yourself?
4: I do. Man, the dog's there as well.
0: Of course. Yeah. God, Pep's seen some things.
4: Oh, has he?
0: Off campus, the show's called. We're going to be chatting about it when we're joined by one of the stars coming up in about 15 minutes. First, though, we're getting fired.
1: Yeah, how did you get fired or someone in your workplace? 13-2410 is our number. What stupid reason did someone lose their job for?
0: Let's go to Jamie. Morning, Jamie.
5: Morning, how are we going, guys?
0: Yeah, we're good, mate.
4: Going good, Jamie.
0: Someone at your workplace got the offs?
5: Yeah, literally. In our job, I can't mention a specific company, but we have a group of trainees that go out and we move people around Melbourne, let's just say that. And they were passing another vehicle with group of trainees, and this individual decided to bare his ass.
1: Oh, in the company car.
0: Oh, there's nothing wrong with Little Moon.
5: Yeah, so somebody reported it and off he went. He literally got the arse.
1: I think that's like what you're
4: cheeky,
1: doing.
4: Isn't it?
1: High school camp.
0: Hang on. You're okay with the casual we had at the radio station stealing the Black Thunders to
1: borrow the car. He borrowed it.
0: To move house at 10 o'clock at night. Meanwhile, Jerry can't drop his Dax and Mooney's mates.
1: Yeah, totally.
4: I don't mind either, to be honest.
1: But I just
4: I don't think it's just maybe a warning for
1: both. Don't
4: you
1: grow out of mooning people when you're like 15? On the school bus.
4: It's been a while since I did it.
0: Mooning, warning. Brown eye, fired.
4: Did you say brown eye? That's horrendous. I haven't heard that for years.
1: I'm not even entirely sure what it means, but I'm trying to, I think I know, and I don't appreciate
4: brown
1: you
4: eye.
1: Saying it.
0: That's we'll be back
4: seriously.
0: To school.
1: Are you
0: school.
1: 15?
0: I think I was 15 the last time I said that. So what it is?
1: Is it like?
4: Yeah.
1: Yeah. Okay. Nice.
4: It's a spread job.
0: Hello, Todd.
6: Good morning, guys. How are you?
0: Good. Can you explain what?
1: Don't do that. Todd, what did someone get fired for?
6: We had a fourth year lock, a fresh first year female apprentice, about 8 meters in the air in a scissor lift, and then went for a coffee break for 15 minutes.
1: And you left her up there.
6: Left her up there for 15 minutes, went and got a coffee, come back, and she didn't have a phone or anything. And then the boss found out and he was gone that afternoon.
1: Did you say she was first year apprentice?
6: First year, about 4 weeks in, I believe.
1: Oh, did she find it funny?
6: Not particularly.
1: No.
0: Yeah, that'd be scary. Up bloody scissor lift.
6: Yeah.
1: Oh,
6: he
1: 15.
6: Did not enjoy it.
0: Remember
1: that's
0: when...
1: That's funny.
0: We're at the old mob. The other station.
4: No, I don't remember.
0: And we had Dan McPherson come in for an interview.
4: Oh, yeah.
0: And the mics weren't working in the studio. We asked where the technician is. And we sat there for half an hour with Dan McPherson, just doing small talk.
1: Unless it was Dan. He was a friend of the show.
0: And then the tech walked in and went,
7: oh, sorry, I've been getting my car serviced.
0: I'm down at Vic Road.
1: Sorry, what?
4: That was the least of our problems.
7: I had to get my car roadworthy. We're live on air and you're the technician.
0: I know, but the wait was long.
1: No, all right. Yeah, they.
4: They did things differently there, Jace.
1: They did. And we were the ones that got fired.
4: Yeah.
1: Somehow.
4: Some justice there.
0: It is right on 7. Let's check around and work latest in news.
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31: 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We've got a crash on the Westgate Bridge upslope. Two centre lanes are closed. Down to 40 and delays back to Millers Road. And through Croydon, not a good time on Dawson Road. It's blocked northbound following a crash at Hull Road. Take Wicklow Ave instead. 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Demand more. A shower or two today with a top of 19. It's 14 degrees right now on Melbourne's Nova 100.
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2: Good morning, Melbourne. Clint Stanaway with you. An armed intruder has been bitten by a police dog as police intercepted an aggravated burglary in Narre Warren North this morning. Officers were called to reports of three offenders trying to break into a home on Fontaine Terrace about 2:30. A coronial inquest into the killing of a police officer by Desi Freeman opens today. It'll examine how the fatal raid was carried out near Paul Punker. A pea plater has had his license suspended and vehicle impounded after allegedly blowing nearly 3.5 times the legal limit in Mornington. The world is watching Washington, with Donald Trump urging his negotiators not to rush a deal to end the US-Iran war. It comes after his top diplomat flagged a breakthrough could come this weekend. Nova Sport time, and Stephen King concedes Melbourne wasn't quite strong enough for long enough in his side's 3-point loss to the Doggies. The D's missing a chance to move into the top four ahead of facing the Giants in Alice Springs on Sunday. McLaren has badly got its strategy wrong to start the Canadian Grand Prix. Oscar Piastri and Lando Norris both starting on intermediate tyres. It saw them tumble down the order. And West Ham has been relegated on the final day of the English Premier League season. This end of financial year at Mercedes-Benz Brighton, enjoys savings on select new and demonstrator vehicles, plus additional end of financial year finance offers. And you're up to date on Melbourne's Nova 100.
0: This makes you feel good.
1: Is
0: Jace, Lauren and Clint.
3: They are so funny.
0: On Melbourne's Nova 100. Turn it up.
4: Well, good morning, Melbourne. Welcome to your Monday. We've got a big show coming up when you hear us play this. You can win tickets to one of the biggest K-pop bands in the world, BTS.
5: My gosh, people are going mad for BTS.
4: Wild. Mad. We will play Dynamite sometime between now and 9 this morning. When we do, give us a ring and tickets will be yours.
5: Wonderful.
4: We're talking Willy's before 7:30 this morning, the new show off campus.
2: Yes, it's Josh Houston joins
5: saucy.
2: Us. It is.
5: He was also in Heartbreak High.
2: He was.
5: I loved him in
2: and
5: that.
2: He was the face of Nespresso for a long time as well.
5: Was he?
2: Yeah, quite great CV.
4: Work for George.
5: I wonder if he makes a good coffee.
2: Oh, we'll ask him.
4: He's going to join us coming up in 20. And next, we're talking Pendles and the Pies. Huge game on the weekend and I might not be invited back to the G.
2: Oh.
4: We'll go the next.

0: Milky. Good morning, Melbourne. 7:10. You are on the air with Jase, Lauren and Clint here at Nova. And what a weekend at the MCG.
1: And have a look at that. SP433. It's like an Olympic opening ceremony.
2: That's exactly what it's like here. This is one of the more amazing scenes that you can witness in a game of footy here. That's incredible.
0: Incredible.
3: So was that Pendle's arriving?
0: Yeah, 90,000 people
3: right, okay.
0: Packed
3: so what,
0: into the joint.
3: So they did some, because I missed the start of it, so they did some sort of guard of honour.
4: Yeah,
0: oh,
4: they
0: the
4: did.
0: Banner.
3: What was
4: and
3: it
4: so,
3: like?
4: So and first massive... of all, he came out of the rooms first
3: yep.
4: and lined up was three of the players in the 400 club or whatever
3: yes.
4: it is. There was Brett
3: yep.
4: Harvey,
3: yeah.
4: Someone else, yep. someone else, and someone yep. else couldn't be there. Mm-hmm. So he shook their hands. Then he went up and it was like all his biggest supporters and past teammates.
3: Right.
4: And
0: the poor guy shook 40 hands
3: did
0: before he?
3: He
0: could run onto the field.
4: Then he got out and obviously saw Alex and the kids and his parents
3: sweet.
4: And then they ran through the banner.
0: Oh, the banner. Well
3: oversized,
0: done to the cheer squad.
3: Oversized
0: oh
3: banner.
0: Massive.
4: Oversized
0: right.
4: banner.
0: As soon as I arrived.
3: And
0: it
3: real? Not, it wasn't a curtain?
0: No curtain.
4: No, no,
3: it
0: no,
3: was
4: no.
3: real crepe paper.
4: Yeah.
0: Real crepe
3: good
0: paper.
3: On them for doing that.
4: And the entire
3: the occasion
4: team,
3: warranted it.
4: No one knew until that moment they ran out. The entire team wore the gold numbers.
3: Yes.
4: Because he was getting a bit of criticism about wearing this gold jumper for the record-breaking game. The whole team. Wore the jumpers. They only found out just before they ran out on the field that they were going to be wearing the gold numbers.
3: That's a nice
4: touch. It's really
3: touch.
4: Nice. They're a team.
3: Do you think?
4: But they can
3: do
4: also,
3: you think he and the club are sort of thankful that that's now happened and they can sort of
4: probably
3: yeah?
0: Oh,
3: so it was
0: yeah.
3: a lot, wasn't
4: well, also,
3: it?
0: Lot
4: West Coast gave them quite a run for
3: oh,
4: their money.
3: Didn't they,
4: I was like,
3: imagine
4: oh,
3: if they had pinched it at the end.
4: This is going to be a massive flop
3: so,
4: if they lose.
0: But they won by 10.
3: So
0: of course they did.
3: What was it like being there?
0: Incredible.
3: What an occasion to celebrate with Scott. Did you wear your gold number as well?
0: I did.
3: 100.3 on the back of your blazer?
0: I wore my scarf.
4: Did you get there in time to see him run out?
0: Yeah, yeah, no, we were
4: late.
0: There early.
4: I don't know why.
3: Oh,
4: I was
3: of
4: like,
3: course you were there early because there were hors d'oeuvres to be
0: we
3: had.
0: We were
4: oh,
0: there
4: yeah,
0: early.
4: He was in a box.
0: Oh,
4: we
0: went
3: here
0: with,
3: he is. What is?
0: There we go. We went with Huddy's mate Hunter and his dad.
4: Oh.
3: Great.
0: The boys.
3: Oh,
4: cute.
3: You wore your good LA Dodgers hat.
4: Wait, what is going out
3: your going
4: hat.
3: Out hat.
4: Yep.
3: What an occasion. Just
4: Huddy.
3: For Scott.
0: We got
4: and how
0: there,
4: was?
0: Yeah, probably 40 minutes before the start of the match. But,
4: yeah.
0: mate, I couldn't see any blank seats in the place. 90,000.
3: No.
0: It was packed. Now,
4: the only people that went that don't barrack for either team. They were just there for the big occasion.
0: I don't normally live the Clint Stanaway lifestyle at the footy.
3: Oh, please. Take us through the menu.
0: So, Ben, Hunter's dad, happily hosted us in
3: yes.
0: his box with his
3: yes.
0: workmates and stuff. So, I didn't know anyone else in the box.
3: Okay.
0: Went in, said hello to people.
4: Yeah, but that's the good thing about going to the footy. You make mates because you're like-minded. You've
0: it
4: got one
0: awesome.
4: Thing in common and that's that you're at the footy and
0: it
4: you
0: was
4: love
0: awesome.
4: Footy.
0: You know the thing that really just blew the mind of my 10-year-old Hudson?
3: Mm.
0: He took his jacket off and the lovely lady that was in the box comes up and goes, I'll hang that up for you. And he's
4: yeah.
0: like, she's going to hang up my jacket for me.
4: Yeah, he's in a corporate box star.
0: He's like,
4: the
0: this
4: highlight.
0: Is the only way I do the footy. And I'm like, no, no, no, don't get used to this. And then third quarter. I moved to the front of the box. I'm sitting down on the front seat, so I'm getting right into it. Because like you said, I was a bit worried at this point. It's not looking great. Then the lovely waitress comes up to me and says, here's a Pinot. This is the last of the Pinot.
4: What? In the third quarter?
0: That's how I reacted. And I went, oh, what? We're out of Pinot. And that's when she said to me, and remember, I know no one else in the box. She said, no, no, no. This is your last Pinot.
4: Did you get cut off?
0: You
4: no.
0: You could have heard a pin drop. I was so embarrassed.
4: What do you mean?
0: I turn around and in the back of the box, just chuckling away like Muttley is my 10-year-old. He'd teed her up to go and cut me off in front of everyone in the box.
4: Oh, wonderful. Well done, Hudson.
3: What a good gag.
0: I died. And then in the fourth quarter, she comes down and gives me a bottle of water. And I'm like, oh, I'm okay. And she goes, no, no, no. We insist. Then I turn around, and there he is again.
4: Cute. Oh, she's a good
3: he loved
4: sport.
3: It.
0: Oh, mate.
4: Well done, Huddy.
0: And you can just see the people, like, because one of the people in the box had his in-laws, and like they're a bit older, so they're just looking at me, shaking their head, like, just come
4: You've
0: on,
4: got
0: man.
4: To do quite a lot of damage to get cut
3: oh,
4: off in a corporate.
3: Yeah.
0: That's what I thought. I thought.
4: Because I've walked out of there completely
3: oh,
4: legless
3: sideways.
4: Before.
3: Sideways.
4: And
3: Lauren.
4: I was never cut off.
3: Yeah.
4: And
3: you
4: I've
3: and
4: seen
3: I,
4: Clinton.
3: You and I arm in arms.
4: You and I have held each other.
3: Yes.
4: Held each other up
3: yes.
4: a few times and they're like, actually, not only is the box closed, the MCG lights are now turned off, guys.
0: Yes. Oh, yeah,
4: and
0: the lights are off when we left.
4: Clint, I've been with you and I've been with my friend Janine and we've walked and we've found another box with people still in it and we've just popped on in
3: yeah,
4: there and
3: yeah,
4: said,
3: yeah,
4: hello,
3: yeah.
4: guys.
0: Well, that was my first reaction when she said, we're out of Pinot. I was like, well, let's go to the other box and borrow some from them.
4: That's fine.
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9: Oh boy, hasn't been a good start for the Westgate Freeway. A crash citybound at Williamstown Road has closed off the left-hand lane. Speeds are down to 40, delays back to the Prince's Freeway. And we did have a crash on the Westgate Bridge. That has now cleared. A crash in Croydon, Dorset Road blocked northbound at Hull Road. Take Wicklow Ave instead. And reports coming in of a crash on the Deer Park Bypass, citybound near Christie's Road. Delays back onto the Western Freeway. Monash Freeway is slow citybound. Prince's Highway through to Belgrave-Pelham Road, then Blackburn Road to Warrigal Road. Police and speed cameras are there to keep you safe. Speeding, chances are you will be caught anywhere, anytime, anyone. A message from the TAC. A shower or two today, serving up a top of 19 right now. It's 14 on Melbourne's Nova 100.
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0: Good morning, Melbourne. Just gone 22 past 7. You are on the air. Thanks to Shell Ready Express. It is Jason and Clint at Nova. Let's do this. I know you're excited, Clint.
1: Our next guest is the Aussie actor who plays college hottie Justin in the new Shit Hot series Off Campus.
2: Why don't you tell me what you think the song's about?
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4: Of course he was.
1: Please welcome to the show, Josh Houston.
5: Hey!
6: Good morning.
0: Good morning.
7: Is your world spinning, Josh Houston? Because this show is everywhere at the moment.
6: Yeah, it's pretty nuts for sure. But at the end of the day, like, I'm still doing this interview in a car.
5: So we're on Zoom at the moment. You're just pulled over on the side of the road, are you?
0: But is it a Lamborghini?
6: It's an Audi. It's a nice car.
7: Oh, yeah. Who are you riding with, Josh?
6: Jane, my publicist.
5: Oh, Jane. Yeah. Oh, they're literally...
6: She's making sure I don't say anything bad.
5: Pulled over on the side of the road.
6: She's so got the spray gun ready.
5: Where are you and Jane, Josh? Are you in Melbourne? Are you in Sydney? Are you on the other side
6: Sydney.
5: Of the world?
6: We're in Sydney. I was like, do you want to know the exact...
7: Give us your GPS coordinates.
0: Off Campus, number one worldwide on Prime Video, which is incredible.
5: Congratulations.
0: Renewed for season two. However, there are rumours floating around that you will not be a part of season two.
6: No, I won't. Not season two. We'll see what happens later down the track. But, Justin walks off into the sunset
7: Justin.
6: For a bit.
5: Because
6: I know.
5: This series, it is based on the books. Now, had you read the books before you auditioned for this role?
6: No, I read the book, The Deal, during the audition process while I was, prepping for the singing and whatnot to go to LA and do the chemistry reads. But, yeah, no, I'd heard about it because, the book talk universe is pretty all over the internet. Book talk, the scientific term. I hadn't read it until, the audition process started.
7: Now, to paint a picture, I'm a bloke in my, single bloke in my 40s who is mildly obsessed with this series. Now, I don't know what sort of magic you guys have spun, but it is very watchable. Now, in terms of your character, you're sort of a bit of a rock star, but am I right in saying you before this role, you didn't sing, you didn't play an instrument? Like, how has it all evolved?
6: Yeah, before this role, I had the musical ability of a triangle. that was basically it. And, for this role, I learned how to sing. I got singing lessons, guitar lessons, piano lessons, and kind of just, put the blinders on and gave it a crack. But,
5: I mean,
6: yeah, well, you learned everything for this.
5: Is
6: Thank
5: there,
6: you.

0: Is there anything he can't do?
1: I know.
2: Well, we were talking about the show earlier and Lauren watched a little bit of bit over the weekend.
3: She stuffed things up, Josh. Yeah. Wait for this. Lauren, tell Josh what happened.
0: I was like, right, I've got to watch it this weekend. It's not great weather in Melbourne. I'm gonna binge. And I started and my fiance walked in. He's like, what are you watching? I'm like, oh, well, let's watch from the start again. Anyway, so we watched from what we thought was the start and it turns out it was the episode where it was just a lot of penises in the locker room.
1: Oh, but congratulations.
0: Someone has logged into my Prime and had been watching it. So I thought it was the first episode, but it wasn't. So I'd come in at like episode 6 or 7.
2: I thought that's how the series started.
0: And I was very confused. And I was like,
3: keeping in mind,
0: come
3: Josh,
0: out of the blocks hot.
3: I had highly recommended this series.
1: Yeah.
3: And the first thing she sees
0: is a whole lot of willies. Yeah. It's pretty steamy. It's pretty saucy.
1: I mean, like, it's 2026. Like, yeah. I mean, anything could be happening.
3: And it's not like she hasn't seen one before, Josh.
2: Exactly, yeah.
0: I had to rewatch it a few times to understand what was happening.
2: How did you describe it this morning? You're an old woman watching.
0: I was an old woman watching a bunch of naked college boys. Anyway.
2: My question is, did you sit down with the family and watch this when it came out? How was the screening?
1: No, I was away when it came out. But,
2: smart.
1: Usually, because I have two little sisters, so usually,
0: oh
1: and when it shows like the, I know, oh dear is so correct. When there's shows like this, or I did another one called Doom Prophecy, which has quite a bit of nudity in it as well, I leave the room.
2: Yeah.
0: Yeah. Run. Yeah, with little sisters, fair enough.
2: Mate, I used to leave the room if we're watching a movie as a family and a love scene came on.
0: Yeah.
2: I'd be like, I'm going to get more ice cream. I can only imagine how bad it would be if you were in the shot.
0: Yes.
1: I'm like, I'm just going to pee again. Yeah.
3: Hey, Josh, I mean, the CV looks pretty good at the moment. I mean, are you living a dream like right now? It's pretty cool.
1: Yeah, thank you, man. I mean, yeah, it's pretty nuts and I mean, it's very surreal to see it all come together, but I don't know, everything kind of feels the same, to be honest, in a roundabout way. I just go home and all my mates bully me and so does my family and I'm like, this is great. Yeah, it's the same
3: reality
1: thing.
3: Reality check.
2: You're an Aussie.
1: Yeah.
0: Keeping you grounded. But, I mean, I loved you in Heartbreak High. Obviously, Off Campus is taking the world by storm. But what's next for you? Because we see a lot of Aussies, they start to do well and then they take off, they have to relocate, go and live overseas. What's your plans moving forward?
1: I go to Europe in a couple of weeks. So I do that. And then other than that, we're kind of just picking what role we want to, I guess, do next, which is a pretty nice position to be in at the moment.
2: Absolutely. Mm.
3: Got to keep the pants on, Josh, or what's the...
1: I mean, I try to keep them on.
3: I mean, Justin was pretty clean in the series.
2: You sound disappointed.
1: I mean, like is this? I can take him off.
0: No, it's fine. You're in the car on the side of the road.
1: I'm joking. Jane will have a heart attack.
2: I think Jane, the publicist, is going to appreciate you taking your pants off.
1: The spray gun will come back out.
2: Yeah. Look, Off Campus, it is streaming now on Prime Video. Mate, congratulations. Number one worldwide. Massive.
3: Huge.
0: Congratulations.
1: Thank you very much. Thank you. Thanks for having me.
2: Anytime.
0: Oh, pleasure. I think we're going to be seeing a lot more of you, Josh, all around the world. You're a superstar and we're thrilled you joined us this morning. Thank you.
1: Thank you.
2: Good on you, mate. Have a good day. Mate. There you go. It is out now. Go and check it out. Off Campus.
0: He's awesome.
2: Bloody nice guy, too.
3: Yeah, lovely guy. And Jace, you're next to watch from start to finish. Or you can start at episode 7 like episode? Lauren.
0: I'll just have to watch that episode again, I think. Jace, Lauren and Clint. On Melbourne's Nova 100. 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
4: 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A crash on the Westgate Freeway at Williamstown Road as you're heading toward the city. There are delays back to the Princes Freeway. Left-hand lane closed due to that crash. And a crash in Croydon Dorset Road blocked northbound at Hull Road. Take Wicklow Ave instead. 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Investing carries risk. A shower or two expected today with a top of 19. Right now, it's 14 degrees on Melbourne's Nova 100.
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5: Good morning, Melbourne. Clint Stanaway with you. An armed intruder has been taken to hospital after being bitten by a police dog during an arrest in Melbourne's southeast. Police arrived within 3 minutes of the call after the aggravated burglary, arresting three men. Court records show the gunman who opened fire at a White House security checkpoint was already known to the US Secret Service. He was 21 years of age. He was killed in an exchange of fire with federal agents. A coalition of small businesses is rolling out a campaign against the government's proposed overhaul of capital gains tax. The group has hired billboards at Canberra Airport to display stories of people who are unhappy with the changes. And cricket superstar Travis Head and his wife Jessica have been subjected to vile social media abuse and taunts from Indian trolls. It follows an on-field clash between the Australian batsman and Indian legend Virat Kohli. Sport is next. 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Well, Oscar Piastri sits 13th, approaching the end of the Canadian Formula One Grand Prix. George Russell's race is over. His Mercedes teammate Kimi Antonelli leads away from Lewis Hamilton. And Tottenham has survived on the final day of the English Premier League season, avoiding relegation by the skin of its teeth. And you're up to date on Melbourne's Nova 100.
6: Good morning, Melbourne. Welcome to your Monday. Oh, she's a dreary looking day out there.
7: It's a bit grey out there, isn't it?
6: Dare I say, pack the poncho.
5: And the brolly.
7: I mean, we're looking out the window and it's very dark on a Monday morning.
6: God, school pick up when it rains.
5: Oh, nightmare, right?
6: It's just, oh.
7: Is it?
6: Oh, parents get there like half an hour early and the bloody traffic banks out.
7: Why do you need to get there earlier when it rains?
6: So they open the gates to the actual, like, so they've got like a drive-through set up at the kids' school.
5: Like a big roundabout.
6: Yeah, so they open the gates and you drive out onto the concrete oval and then loop around and pick up the kids. But the gates open at 3:15. Mm. But everyone lines up from like 3 o'clock.
7: Oh, do they?
6: Yep, and they bank out onto the Nepean. It's just...
7: But what about the poor kids that have to catch the bus?
6: Exactly.
7: Think of the kids on
6: Think
7: the bus.
6: Think of the bus children.
5: Mm. Well, it is a bit... Yeah, it's a bit pressure. I struggle getting out of bed this morning because I had a fall on Friday.
6: Hang on, you fell over?
5: I don't know.
7: What do you mean you had a fall? Well,
5: did I fall or have a...
7: At your age, you had a fall.
6: Talk us through the
7: circumstances.
5: So I've got a bit of a leak in the shower. So sometimes there's a bit of, like, water.
7: Uh-oh.
5: And in
7: you
5: the middle,
7: felt getting out of the shower.
5: No. In the middle of the night, I went up to go to the toilet to have a wee and did that successfully. But my
6: Question?
5: Navigating... Yes?
6: Sit down, stand up.
5: It was a stand-up job. And then, thank you for the clarification there. On the way back to bed, I hit the patch of water and I...
7: Oh, no.
5: I tumbled.
6: So you did have a fall.
5: I had a real fall.
6: Oh. I wish you put in a railing.
5: I know. I need a railing.
7: Okay.
5: Anyway.
7: I think that if you had slipped getting out of the shower, I would have said you've had a fall.
5: So you think I've just fallen.
7: I think they've actually slipped over there because it was unrelated.
5: Jeez, every part of my body hurts today.
7: I think... When you have a fall, it's sort of like there's nothing there. But if there's actually an obstacle or something that's forced the fall, I think you've slipped over.
5: I think
8: My iPhone watch sent off the...
6: I was about to say, you
8: did. Panic alarm. The only problem is I live by myself, so there's no one there to help.
7: Like my Nana Mark, when she had a fall, it went to the whole family.
8: Oh, did it?
6: Lauren, yeah. We're going to have to get him a railing and a buzzer to wear around his neck.
7: Well, I think you should just get the leak fixed. That might solve the problem.
8: You're right. The grout guy. I need the grout guy.
6: He's your friend.
7: Mm. So are we in pain?
8: I'm in pain.
7: Well, where does it hurt?
8: My ass.
7: Oh, the coccyx. Yeah, that'll do it.
8: My bum's quite...
7: A bruised coccyx.
8: That sounds bad.
7: Go with your coccyx, though.
8: Buttox.
7: Say your coccyx.
8: A coccyx.
7: That's better. Yeah. Don't say your bum.
6: No.
7: Don't go around town saying.
6: Yeah, no, people question the story.
8: What happened in the bathroom? And my wrist is sore as well.
6: I would stop.
7: God, he's had a big weekend with a sore bum and a sore wrist.
6: I don't think a railing's going to help, right?
8: I broke the fall of my wrist, you see.
7: It was a big weekend in Queen's house.
6: I would just say you're not feeling the best.
7: Were you at home alone?

0: Bruno here on Nova, just gone 19 to 8. Remember, you are listening out for BTS when you hear us play Dynamite, this banger. Give us a ring and tickets will be yours. We will play it sometime between now and 9 this morning. They are massive.
1: Hot tickets to get Melbourne.
0: Yep.
1: God, we're spoilt for some
2: aren't we?
1: Huge
2: we really
1: artists
2: are.
1: Coming
2: plenty
1: to
2: plenty on the way.
0: And don't leave it to the last minute like a lot of people do with Cat's Eye and then they're like, oh, I want to try and get these to the kids.
1: Yeah.
2: Hey, can we talk single life? For many Melburnians out there, they're you know, dabbling in the apps and going on dates, or actually going on a winter date is something quite nice about that.
1: Yeah, I agree.
2: You know, open fireplaces, all that sort of thing.
1: I think winter's quite romantic.
2: Yeah.
0: Question. Because God forbid if I was back on the single market, I've never dabbled in the apps before because they were past my time. Are people still just like meeting in bars? Like sending a drink over to someone?
2: I don't think as much. But when it happens, I think it's nice.
1: I've never met someone sending me a drink in a bar.
0: No.
1: I'd
0: don't
1: be like, that's roofied.
2: Oh yeah.
0: Especially when you see me at the bar waving.
1: I don't think we send drinks to
2: you really
1: people
2: have your guard
1: anymore.
2: Up.
0: Yeah, don't you?
1: Yeah, if someone sent me a drink, I'd be like,
0: I'll
1: creep.
0: Come
1: and say hello first.
0: I'll send it with a lid.
2: You have the first sip.
0: I just think my chat would be bad.
1: Well, I agree. That your chat would be bad. What, if you approach someone in a bar?
0: No. I meant like on the apps.
1: I reckon I have good chat on the text.
2: Do people still poke on Facebook?
0: I don't believe so.
2: No.
1: If someone poked me on Facebook, that would give me the immediate ick. I would be like, you are banned from my life forever.
2: Once upon a time, though, it was hot. Hey, so the more bizarre, intriguing, awkward, hostile texts have been revealed, but what men send women, men it seems are firing up. They've sort of, a New York-based content creator has recently asked for feedback from women on Instagram, and she's then sharing these unhinged messages. Just let me give you a sample because these are unhinged. One bloke wrote, this is probably why you're single, lol, good luck with all those issues. Like, your fingernails, they creep me out. Like, that's petty.
1: Hang
2: and
1: on,
2: weird.
1: He sent that to a girl as a first message.
2: After a date where she blanked him. And
1: she's dumped him and
2: she's
1: taken
2: dumped
1: it
2: him.
1: Personally. Yeah, he's a loser, get rid of him.
2: This is a bit of a rant.
0: Better to have the
1: next.
2: This guy says dating is supposedly easier for women. It's easy for you as women to get sex anywhere. For men, it's like 5 times more challenging.
1: Sorry?
2: Yeah, people.
1: Well, you know what? That guy, also loser.
2: Yeah,
1: go on,
2: loser.
1: Next.
2: It's not a one-way street. I'm sure it happens the other way
1: as well. I'm sure it does. Yeah. You're only giving me examples of these freaks. So go on,
0: I
1: next.
0: I just don't
1: what
0: get
1: else?
0: Why you're throwing shade on the way out. Like, it's just
2: move on.
1: Oh, because
2: on.
1: People's egos are hurt. No. They stoop low, we stoop lower. That's
0: really?
1: What they're thinking. Yep.
0: I just go, all they're going to do is show that to their friends and you're going to look like a douchebag.
2: So, like, it's
1: they don't show it to their friends.
0: Right.
1: They do it. They do a drive-by on the way out and they think they're heroes. And then everyone else goes, you're a bit of a
2: Yeah. Kid. So it's a sort of game of one-up.
1: Yeah. When a man, I shouldn't just say man, probably women too. Egos are hurt, that's when people go really low.
2: Yeah.
1: Really low.
0: Is this a common thing? I mean, you hit the dating apps for for a short time?
2: Yeah, not enough time to engage with anybody. I went on for a look.
1: Why don't you come off the dating apps?
0: You kept posting photos.
2: No,
0: I was never really.
2: I was on it for. I was on. What's that?
1: Raya.
2: Raya.
1: You would have been on Raya.
0: What was
1: the celebrity one?
0: What was your profile? Photo?
2: I was on Raya for a hot minute just to peruse.
1: Why did you come off it though?
2: Well, because I just don't love it. The apps.
1: You
2: it's
1: didn't like
2: bit,
1: the small talk
2: yeah,
1: on
2: well,
1: a message.
2: It's just.
0: What was your profile photo?
2: Oh, geez, I can't remember.
0: Wasn't you at the Nine desk? Was it?
2: Probably. That would have been a red flag.
1: Well, you would need
2: away.
1: An official photo. People might think it was a catfish.
2: Well, exactly.
1: No one wants a catfish.
0: You scroll through. Here's me and Hitchy.
1: No one wants a catfish. No, if you're on Raya, it means you've been verified. But did you give yourself a chance on it? Because you would have great chat. You're very funny on the text. So you would be funny.
0: No, but
1: on
0: then when
1: what?
0: They meet him in person.
1: No, stop. You are. You've got your text messages are funny. So I feel like you would actually. Yeah. Like impress on a dating app. Like some people don't have good text chat.
2: Yeah, right.
1: You're funny on text.
2: Oh, thanks, Simon. That's the nicest thing. Do you want a date?
1: No.
0: She's met you in person. No.
1: No, but you're awesome in person as well.
0: 13, 24, 10. Is this a common thing?
2: What, Lauren complimented
0: you? No, that I know
1: well,
0: is rare.
1: He's not coping with it. He's just trying to brush it.
2: I'm not coping either.
0: I know. Jason. It feels like you're hitting on him. It's quite weird. It's...
1: No, I'm just saying.
2: Yeah, I don't know
1: why you're shying away from it because I think you would do great work on the apps because you are funny in text. That's all I'm saying.
0: What am I like on the text?
1: Well, you don't ever reply, so I don't know. Everyone would be like, oh, he's ghosted
2: She's
1: me.
2: Funny today. So,
1: well, I mean, you're writing their own script here, fellas. Yeah. He doesn't reply for about 7 working days.
0: Making you work for it.
2: Is that what they say? Because you're so irresistible.
1: Treat him mean, keep him keen. Oh, that'll work for you.
0: And die alone.
1: Yeah, seriously.
0: 13 24 10 is our number. What have you copped on a dating app text-wise from someone?
1: No. Well, maybe it was great chat. Maybe they absolutely nailed the opening line.
0: Oh, yes.
1: Because this is what chicks talk about. They go, look at this. This is good chat. And we go, oh, yeah, that's hot.
2: Things get awkward quickly, though.
0: Good or bad chat on the dating apps. What has someone rolled out to you? In return, we got cash to go. $250 someone's going to pick up. And this is great. Every dollar we give away today, we are matching for good with a donation to Gen U. Gen U supporting people with disability through housing, training, jobs, community programs, and more.
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0: 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We want to know what was the chat like on the dating apps, good or bad?
1: Love it.
0: 13, 24, 10 to join us.
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5: We're seeing delays following a crash on the Westgate Freeway. Was city-bound at Williamstown Road not long cleared up, but also because the morning commute is starting to build up, we're seeing delays on the Princes Freeway from the Point Cook Bend through to around the Westgate Bridge. A crash in Ringwood Bypass, city-bound before Warrandyte Road. The left-hand lane is blocked with the speed reduced to 40. The Calder Freeway is delayed city-bound on the approach to Green Gully Road. The Hume Freeway slow city-bound at Cooper Street. 40 Winks and Qantas members save up to 50% and earn 2,000 bonus Qantas points when you spend $2,999 or more. 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A shower or two today with a top of 19. It's 14 now on Melbourne's Nova 100.
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0: Repeat It, Martin Garrix, Ed Sheeran on Nova. He's gone split from his record company over the weekend. Ed Sheeran came out and said, no bad blood, just wants to move in a different direction.
1: Right. Oh, well, people change.
0: Exactly. You're on the air with Jace, Lauren and Clint. We are doing it thanks to our mates at Shell Aretta Express. Still to come, your chance to win $5,000 with the 5K question and BTS tickets on the way as well. But right now, we are dating.
1: Yeah. Now, the dating apps, it's a minefield out there. But sometimes people nail it on a dating app and sometimes people really just
2: And sometimes
1: bomb.
2: People turn bitter.
0: Okay. Opening line. What would you put? Match with someone.
2: Don't do this. Don't put me on the spot.
0: What are you open with?
1: Yeah, let's do something.
2: Well, you got to introduce yourself, surely.
1: And what? Do you start with, I'm Clint Stanaway?
0: No. You're yourself straight away.
1: I'm Clint Stanaway.
2: You might know me from Nova 100.
1: I'll put your bio in.
0: Oh, my profile's disappeared.
2: To my LinkedIn.
1: But it is weird. What do you do? Like, hey, how
0: are you?
1: Are you?
0: Yeah.
1: Do you go, like, is that how it starts?
2: Hey, how's your Monday? No, that's terrible.
1: But then do you find something on their bio, like they might say, I love cats, and you go, like, do you try and find it like a matched interest?
0: Are you a crazy cat lady?
2: A cat. A cat would turn me off straight away.
1: Okay, not a cat. Okay, they say that they love the outdoors.
2: Yes.
1: So do you write?
2: Shall we go for a hike?
1: Yeah.
2: To Wilson's.
1: Like, do you try and find something in common?
2: The Grampians.
1: I mean, that sounds a bit like you're going to take them and murder them.
0: Yeah, it does. Like, yeah.
1: I think that's a bit.
0: Is she coming back? I mean, that's the question.
1: If someone said, "Should we go on a hike in the Grampians?" as an opening line,
0: I'd
1: be like,
0: shovel.
1: "No thanks, no thank you."
0: 13 24 10 is our number. We're talking dating app chat, good or bad,
2: and all the messages that follow once it goes a bit wrong.
1: Yeah, has someone put you off, or has someone absolutely nailed the opening convo? Bianca, good morning.
3: Hi, how you going?
0: We're good.
1: You had a shocker, did you?
3: Yeah, so I was on Tinder, as you know, most people are. Well, you know, single people.
1: The singles, yep.
3: And I matched with this guy who was, like, really good looking, and, you know, he messaged me first, and he was like, do you weigh over 75 kilos?
2: What?
0: That's
1: over
0: what he 30, opened with.
1: 35.
0: 75.
1: Oh,
2: 75. So what?
3: And I'm like, no. I'm way more than that. I'm 5'9", almost 5'10". He's like, I don't date fat people.
0: He wanted a weigh-in.
1: In the bin.
2: What?
1: Straight in the bin.
2: That's disgusting.
0: Wow.
2: First and foremost.
1: Do you weigh over 75 kilos? Oh, what a freak.
2: Yeah, I mean.
1: That's freaky tiki.
0: Yeah, and we thought you take him to the forest was bad. Like, all of a sudden, that bushwalk's looking all right.
1: People are so weird. Imagine thinking that that was an acceptable thing to say.
0: But this is my issue with
1: somebody.
0: The way dating is now. A lot of them are these weird bloody screen nuffies at home that don't know how to act in the real world. They just sit there living there.
2: Well, they've got no social skills.
0: Well, like, we've got a mate of ours, and thank God he's turned a corner. But, like, whenever you chat with him, all he would talk about is the dating apps. Like, he just spent his
1: time. He's excited.
0: He was fixated on
1: some people when they're single, though, they are absolutely
0: fixated
1: on meeting someone.
0: The problem is when he meets them in real life, the people skills are gone.
2: Mm.
1: Oh, because he's just doing it all online.
0: Yeah.
2: Yeah, right. Morning, Kim.
4: Good morning.
2: What's life like for you on the dating apps?
4: Well, it's not too bad, but I've actually got a really cringe one-liner that a guy said to me once.
0: Oh, yeah. Okay, yeah. Opening line, go for it.
4: So I matched with this guy. It was on Bumble, and guys can actually message you first on that. There's like a prompt thing that they can send.
0: Right. Mm-hmm.
4: But anyway, what he said to me was, lucky you've got really beautiful eyes because you bring out that dog in me. And he wrote like D-A-W-G-G.
2: That dog?
4: Yeah. It was so cringy.
1: What did you reply? I mean, I think I'd have to then just go along with it and just have a bit of fun.
4: Well,
0: woof.
4: I actually thought it was really funny. so I ended up actually going on a date with him, and he was a funny guy, but it just didn't work out. But
1: see, sometimes that works, being a bit quirky and funny.
0: Exactly. Just opening up with
2: D-A-W-G-G, dog.
1: Writing dog on a first message.
0: That's
2: ambitious. Is Bumble the one, Kim, where you can leave audio messages as well?
0: Oh.
4: I believe you can. Hinge, you can as well, and I've had some. Oh, the things that guys do on those dating apps, I think, I don't know whether they're desperate or they're, I don't know.
0: No, they are.
2: But you're completely normal, right?
4: Well, I wouldn't say that I'm normal either.
0: At least you admit
2: it. So, yeah, it's exactly.
0: Imagine the voice notes.
1: Yeah, I remember there was that woman, and on her profile, she said something like, if you want to message me, first of all, you've got to send me a voice note barking like a dog or something.
2: Oh, yeah.
1: And all these blokes were sending me the funny, like, howling and barking. And she, like, met all these really fun guys that didn't take themselves too seriously.
0: It's just gone 8 o'clock. Going to check your run to work, latest in news. And then Charlie Combin from the Roosters in. What a win for those boys on the weekend. That's on the way, plus tickets to BTS. A huge hour still ahead.
5: $5,000. Chase, Lauren and Clint's $5,000 question is coming up.
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22: 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Delays are easing now following a crash on the Westgate Freeway, citybound to Williamstown Road. Delays still back to the Princess Freeway, but we are seeing inbound delays from the Princess Freeway through to the Burnley Tunnel. A crash in Ringwood, Ringwood Bypass, citybound before Warrandyke Road. Their left hand lane is blocked. And a broken down truck in the Anyeen, Donnybrook Road, west of Plenty Road. Both directions are affected by traffic. 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Abolish student debt, double the health budget. 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A shower or two today, top of 19. It's 14 now on Melbourne's Nova 100.
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2: Good morning, Melbourne. Clint's Dunaway with your latest in news. An Essendon home has been destroyed in what is suspected to be an arson attack. The Fitzgerald Road property was empty when it was engulfed by flames around 3 a.m., causing a partial roof collapse. Police have since established a crime scene, investigations ramping up. Donald Trump has urged negotiators not to rush an agreement to end the US-Iran conflict. That caution follows statements from his top diplomat, suggesting a breakthrough could happen this weekend. A coronial inquest, begins in Melbourne today into that fatal shooting of a police officer by Desi Freeman. The hearing will scrutinise how the deadly raid was executed near Porepunkha. The Enhanced Games kick off in Las Vegas today, seeing athletes compete using performance-enhancing drugs. Athletes from around the world competing in a range of events, Aussie swimmer James Magnussen among those to line up. And Star Wars fans have flocked to cinemas to catch The Mandalorian and The Grogu. It collected $82 million in its opening weekend. This end of financial year at Mercedes-Benz Brighton, enjoy savings on select new and demonstrator vehicles, plus additional end of financial year finance offers. To the footy, and Chris Fagan concedes Brisbane is going backwards after a 78-point thrashing by the Giants. A 14-goal-to-none third quarter setting up the thumping win. Arsenal supporters have painted the streets of London red, celebrating their first Premier League title in 22 years after a 2-1 victory over Crystal Palace. And Kimi Antonelli has taken out the Canada Grand Prix from Lewis Hamilton. And you're up to date on Melbourne's Nova 100.
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2: Oh, I love a brekkie pie.
0: And small hot coffee combo. 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
2: Tremendous.
0: Love that.
2: Yeah,
0: a little traveller.
1: Great day. A brekkie pie, you reckon?
0: Yeah, a little traveller and a coffee. You reckon? Absolutely. How many sauces do you go?
2: What do you mean? You can't have, oh, as in...
0: A little sachet.
2: Oh, one. You just need one, don't you? Do you go a couple?
0: I go two.
1: Yeah. Nah, one per pie. Short, okay. One per pie.
2: Hey, our player this morning is Ashley Caulfield. Good morning, Ash.
21: Hi.
2: How are we for a Monday morning? Are we in good mood?
21: In a great mood.
2: There you go.
21: Ready to work.
1: Now, you've got, like, my dream job. You're a buyer for a jewellery brand. Do you get a stuff discount?
21: We don't talk about it.
1: Oh, yeah.
0: Well, they're the good discounts.
1: Yeah.
0: When you, awesome. Yeah, the ones you don't talk about.
21: Hey, exactly.
0: All right, Ashley, I believe it's birthday week as well, so let's try and win you some money this morning.
21: Thank you.
0: You want to roll the dice and go for $5,000. Let's go.
8: $5,000.
1: All right, Ashley, we've got a question lined up for you here. You'll hear a 3-2-1 countdown. You need to answer it before your time is up. Good luck.
21: Yeah.
0: All right. Music-based question.
2: Oh, is it?
0: Yeah.
2: Oh.
0: If you don't know, yes.
21: Okay.
0: $5,000.
23: The New Yardbirds was the original name of which band?
1: 3, 2,
21: Rolling
1: One.
21: Stones.
1: Oh,
0: no.
1: I mean, she had a stab.
0: No, good guess.
2: Who is it, Jace?
0: It's Led Zeppelin. I originally thought the Stones as well.
2: Did you?
0: Yeah, so you're in the vintage, but unfortunately no cigar.
1: Led Zeppelin.
2: Have a good birthday, Ashley.
21: Thank you.
0: Thanks for giving me the crack, mate.
2: I bet you our next guest would know the answer to that question.
0: Oh, he probably plays it.
1: Oh, yeah. Football player turned rock star, you mean?
0: Oh, yeah, he was
2: He's
0: on the
2: musician
0: weekend.
2: Musician come footballer.
0: Guys, he was a rock star on the field on the weekend.
2: Wasn't he just?
0: Oh, what a win for the Roos. Charlie Conman joins us on the other side of Olivia Rodrigo. And then, still to come, your chance to win your way to BTS. When you hear us play Dynamite, give us a ring and win on Nova. I know.

0: Olivia Rodrigo, Drop Dead, Morning Melbourne. You're listening out for BTS and Dynamite. When you hear it, give us a ring and tickets to BTS will it be yours. You are on the air with Jace, Lauren and Clint here at Nova.
1: We've been chomping at the bit for our next guest, a defender from North Melbourne.
2: Both these songs, John!
3: Welcome
4: to the show, Charlie Combin.
3: Hey.
5: Good morning, Charlie.
3: Morning,
5: all.
3: How are you?
5: Oh, I could not be better. What a good morning to be alive.
6: Oh, you jumped out of bed.
5: Oh, I did. Bright and early too.
0: Before we get into it, let's take you back to the moment. North Melbourne, what were you down by at one stage?
5: 43, I think, was the biggest margin. It was just before halftime.
0: This is against the Suns. And then
2: the largest ever comeback win by North Melbourne was 44 points back in 1947. This will be the second largest comeback on record. Any score will do.
3: Wow, what a thrill.
6: Good call there from Joey Montagna. So how did it feel?
5: Mate, it was pure elation. I was saying to the guys off air before, I've always wanted to do the thing where you stacks on and you jump on everyone.
0: Oh, yeah, you were airborne.
5: And everyone's jumping around. Georgie Wardlaw was up and down like a genuine kangaroo and everyone was jumping over ball. But it was honestly one of the better feelings I've had in my life.
3: It's amazing. Like, as a kid, you dream of having that moment, right? Even as a fan who doesn't barrack for North Melbourne or whatever teams, when you see that happen, you can't help but feel like the elation for everyone involved.
5: Yeah, it's incredible. And even in the rooms post-game, there's just such this buzz and such an energy around. I think coming off the back of last week where we were quite embarrassed by our performance and didn't play anywhere near as well as we could have, it was a nice vindication kind of in a way. And really, I think it shows that all the work and the hard work we've been putting in has actually come to fruition and we're starting to see results now.
0: So who took the mark at the end?
5: Cam Zerha, got a free kick late.
0: Do you say anything to him before the kick?
5: No, I don't. He's quite calm and collected kind of guy. If you've ever met him, he's quite a straight shooter and he would have been quite calm at that moment.
6: Any score would have done it.
0: I know, but I've seen people shank it from the worst position.
6: Yeah. Hey, speaking of the victory, I mean, is this a sort of, I don't want to go as far as say line in the sand, but is it a bit of a, do you feel it's a genuine turning point for a club that's been just, you know, down for a long time?
5: Yeah, I'm not sure turning point's the right word, but I think it's another step in the right direction. Mm. And this year we've just been taking small steps, but I feel like this is a bigger step in the right direction. And it shows we can match it with the better teams and win. We've played some really good games this year. We played Sydney and nearly won that. Brisbane were thereabouts, and they're some good teams. But we haven't been able to beat one of these better teams. Yeah. So I think it proves to us and our supporters that we are thereabouts and we're a genuine chance to go longer into the season than we have other years.
3: Is it frustrating, though, that you have a bye this week? Because I feel like after a win like that, you would all be so pumped and ready to get back out there, and now it breaks that momentum.
5: Yeah, it does a little bit, but I don't know. I'd rather go into the bye with a nice win under the belt than a loss. Like, if we had to go into the bye last week, you're just stewing on that for 14 days and don't get another opportunity to perform. But the bye's come at a good time. We go to Perth for 2 weeks next week, and we play the two Perth teams over there.
6: You play a home game over there, don't you?
5: Play two home games. We've got Fremantle, who are in good form, then West Coast.
0: Do you stay?
5: Yeah, we start there. Yeah, so we do 4 days in Bunbury, then we head over to Fremantle, a nice edgy music part of town, and stay there for 10 days.
6: He loves his music.
0: He's taking are you packing the guitar?
5: I've got a travel guitar, but I've got an uncle over there that'll lend me and George one, so we'll be playing.
6: So this is, take me back to the match.
5: Yeah.
6: And you've just won, you've sung the song, and then did you hot foot it to gig?
5: Yeah.
6: So you went straight to gig.
5: Yeah, it was bizarre. So I booked this gig a while ago, and in footy season, it's hard to play gigs. You can't play Friday night.
3: Oh, you played.
5: Can't play Saturday.
0: Mate, he was on stage.
5: No, I played. So we've got to find time to play. So playing at 1 o'clock, there's an opportunity to play Saturday night. So we booked the gig at the retreat. It was a great turnout. There was a lot of Kangas fans that rolled in. It was weird though, because pre-gig, I almost couldn't be bothered playing in a way because I had all this energy and excitement, but the gig went really well, but weird day, weird day.
3: So what's the band called?
5: We're called Non-Playable Characters, NPC.
0: That is a great name.
5: Bit of a gag, but it's taken off and it's nice. It sticks with people.
3: Are there other Kangas in it, or are you the only sort of AFL player in it?
5: Kind of the only one. I mean, George Wardlaw's in the band, but he doesn't play live, so he just helps us write. So we'll be writing songs. Oh. He would come in and kind of give us ideas.
6: He's like the modern day John Lennon.
5: No. We play original music. We play probably three covers.
0: Have you got
5: Saturday night?
3: What are the covers you play?
5: The only one that's probably well known is a Cure song, Just Like Heaven, but we play a lot of shoegazy kind of stuff. So it's,
6: what's shoegazy?
5: It's it got its name in the late 90s, and the people that would play would just look down at their shoes the whole time and kind of just because they're looking at their pedal boards. Lots of reverb and lots of it's quite noisy. Yeah,
3: it's
0: like the original loop pedal.
6: Do you have any shoegazy tunes to play now on Nova?
5: Probably not. No,
0: can check the Smooth catalog. Have you got merch?
5: No, we should get some because there's some good ideas floating around about some old NPCs we can use from your GDAs, your Skyrims, those type of older games.
0: Oh, Lawrence is a fan of Grand Theft Auto.
3: Oh my God, I loved Grand Theft Auto
5: when I was
3: a kid.
5: Yeah, so fun when I was a kid as well.
3: Man, I used to steal those cars like no one's business. I was way ahead of the time of what the kids are doing now.
5: When I used to play, I think Mum let me get it at about 13 or 14, but she had one rule and I wasn't allowed to run over the grandmas and we never did.
3: Yeah, no, I sometimes did. I did.
6: What do you mean?
3: I used to run over people. I was mad dog on Grand Theft Auto.
6: Mad dog.
3: Yeah, I was nuts.
0: Because the new one drops later this year. They think it'll be the biggest selling game ever.
3: Well, maybe kids will start playing it instead of actually doing it in Melbourne. That would be a positive. Yeah. Back on screen,
0: well,
3: kids.
0: Real fork in the road moment for you. You could have a very different
6: life. Once upon a time, Mum.
3: No, I got my fix on the game. I didn't need to go and do it in Brighton.
0: Do you have a gaming chair?
3: No, they weren't even invented when I was a kid.
6: Lauren and I played professional Fortnite once. We went in. We got entered into a professional Fortnite.
3: It was
6: contest.
3: What's it called? A pro-am. Remember
6: pro-am. We were the ams.
3: Pro.
6: And it was. Oh, I was next to Knuckle Duster 28.
3: Oh, mine was like. I'm nuts. Well, yep. No, I'm nuts.
0: So people pay to go along to a stadium and
3: was it
0: watch.
3: Rod Laver,
6: were watching
3: Margaret Court
6: us
3: Arena.
6: Play, like in the stands.
0: At Margaret Court Arena, and they're watching you.
5: Had you ever played?
3: Do you know what? Never. We came out like we were wrestlers in the WWE, didn't we? They were like, here's Mad Dog and Lauren Phillips. I was like, And I said to the girl, what do I do? And she goes, just get your character and hide behind a wall. And I was like, okay.
5: Yeah, hide in a bush.
3: Yeah, go and hide. I was like.
6: Anyway.
3: Oh, it's a wild time out there. Anyway.
0: Charlie.
3: Yeah. I think more gaming and less stealing cars in real life, to be honest.
0: It really did take a turn, mate. Hey, great win on the weekend, mate.
5: Nah, thanks.
0: Big game coming up, though, Frio.
5: Yeah, they're in good form, aren't they?
6: So Frio's first and then West Coast.
5: Yeah.
6: Okay, and they're both home games.
5: Yeah, we've got one in Bunbury, then we play Optus Stadium.
3: Wait, they're both North Melbourne home games?
6: Yeah, they've sold a couple of matches to
3: Hawthorne
6: WA government.
5: Yeah. Similar to Hawthorn doing Tassie.
0: Really?
5: Yeah.
0: So what if you're a member? You get free seats, but they're over there. You got to fly.
5: Yeah, there's replacement games at Marvel that are our away games that we give to members.
0: Oh, okay, gotcha.
5: Right.
3: You're good with the key messages, Charlie.
0: Isn't he?
3: Oh, my. You are the best ambassador for North Melbourne and for the game, to be honest.
6: Charles.
5: I'm glad.
0: Good on you, mate.
6: Does your mum call you Charles when you're in trouble?
5: Yeah.
6: Are you actually a Charles?
5: I'm a Charlie.
6: You are Charlie.
3: I'd
5: way rather be Royal and Regal, but I just get Charlie.
6: Okay.
3: Nah, go with Charlie.
0: Charles Comben joining us on the air from the Roots.
5: Awesome.
0: Good on you, mate. Good
5: Thanks
0: to see
5: having
0: you.
5: Thanks for having
0: me, guys. Guys, keep listening out. When you hit BTS Dynamite, hit the phones. The tickets will be yours here at Nova.
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8: We've seen delays following a crash in Ringwood. That crash was Ringwood Bypass, Citybound before Warrandyte Road. A truck has broken down on the Pakenham Bypass, Citybound on the Clyde Road exit ramp.
1: Jace, Lauren and Clint.
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8: We've seen delays following a crash in Ringwood.

0: Napier Street. Calder Freeway, slow city bound from Kings Road through to Green Gully Road and the Westgate Freeway. Slow off the Princes Freeway into the Burnley Tunnel. 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A shower or two today with a top of 19. It's 14 degrees right now on Melbourne's Nova 100.
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0: BTS and Dynamite here at Nova. We got your tickets. The biggest boy group in the world right now. Please welcome BTS. Let's mix up. The wait is over. BTS are coming Friday 12 and 13. Feb 12 and 13, Marvel Stadium. Pre-registration for pre-sale is open right now. So do not muck around. But we got your tickets all week. Guys, you want to do the honours?
1: We sure do. 13 24 10 is our number. If you want those tickets to see BTS live in Melbourne, they are going to Jess from Sunbury. Good morning. You a big fan of BTS?
0: Tickets are yours.
2: Oh, huge, huge fan.
1: They're all yours.
3: Had
1: congrats.
3: The best time.
2: Oh, I am so glad. I'm super, super excited.
1: I can tell you're so
3: cute. Sounds
1: like
3: it.
1: Who are you going to take, Jess?
2: I haven't decided. None of my friends are big K-pop fans, so it's going to be a debate.
1: I mean, the whole K-pop movement, it's massive, isn't it?
0: There's one site, they've got like a K-pop Happy Meal at the moment at Macca's.
1: Oh, yeah.
3: Do they?
0: But it's like 15 plus.
3: What, do you get a microphone or something with it?
0: I'm not really sure.
1: Yeah. 15
0: like,
1: plus?
0: Yeah, it's like not for children.
1: Oh.
0: So I don't know.
1: Interesting.
0: Yeah, well,
3: anyway.
1: Are many adults buying Happy Meals?
0: I don't know. Apparently in the K-pop world they are.
1: Well, yeah. I love, because it's been a while since I feel like we've had big boy bands, big girl bands, big like pop bands.
0: Oh, Five were here, weren't they?
1: And K-pop apparently are doing it better than anyone.
0: We got tickets all this week at Nova, so keep listening. We'll give you another chance to...
3: Yeah, congratulations, Jess. Have the best time.
0: Play and win tomorrow.
1: Just before we move on quickly, guys, indulge me for a moment. I just wanted, on a personal note, to say thank you so much to all of our listeners. I know I was very emotional on Friday when I told you about the passing of my little doggy, and it's been a really overwhelming week, but... Paul and I have been genuinely humbled and overwhelmed by the kindness of our friends and family have been wonderful, but just people in Melbourne. I know dogs are so important to so many families.
0: They're part of the family.
1: They really are. And so many people have reached out to me in similar circumstances or have been through a similar thing maybe 10 years ago or 5 years ago or last week, or they know it's coming up or whatever it is. And losing a pet is really, really difficult. So... it's been really comforting to have such wonderful friends, but also such wonderful people in this city who have supported us during a really tricky time. And I haven't got back to everyone because it's actually, I could hardly look at my phone on the weekend because I got upset every time someone extended kindness.
3: I almost burst into tears looking at our socials. Like the listeners we have beautiful hearts. They're so kind.
0: Yeah. We love you, Lozzie.
1: And while I actually didn't want to be at work on Friday, I wanted, and many people have been there, to be curled up in the fetal position under a blanket. I came because I owed it to you guys, because you've been on so many journeys with us, and this is another part of our life that I needed to share with you, and I'm really, really grateful for everyone's support. And if you are in a similar situation, please be very gentle with yourself. Grief is a terrible thing in whatever is going on with you, but please lean on the people around you and friends and it just... take the kindness of strangers, because it really does go a very, very long way. So thank you to everyone who supported us.
0: I always think, you know, when we open, or like this example, when you open up about it, it helps a lot of people that are going through
3: a
0: situation.
1: Yeah.
0: You know, so.
1: And I know I'm not alone in that, but thank you. And to all the vets that do amazing work for people's pets. Lots of people told me about incredible people that met on their journey with their pets as well. You do an unbelievable job. So thank you very much to you, Melbourne. You've been a huge support to us.
0: How's the big girl doing? Not Paul, but the other dog, Marla.
1: I'm the big girl in our house. I'm the big baby. But no, we do. That's the other thing. A lot of people reached out to see how Marla was going. And I think I couldn't even talk about her on Friday because she's just devastated.
3: She's
1: to Paul
3: lost
1: last
3: a friend.
1: Night. Well, she's never
0: Did
1: had
0: you get
1: a day.
0: Them together?
1: About 6 months apart. But
0: yeah,
1: Marla
0: right.
1: had never had a night or a day without her little buddy.
0: Yeah.
1: So she's just lost and she's having a really hard time, but we're trying to stay home and cook her steak and give her as many pats and cuddles.
0: Steak?
1: Oh, yeah, she's getting home-cooked meals. And
0: we're mourning Ted as well. Any chance of an eye fillet?
1: She's been very, very spoiled, but very, very loved as well. So she's not doing that well, but she will be fine. We will all be fine. We'll get through it together.
0: Well, we love you. Everyone listens to the show, loves you. So
1: we really appreciate it. Thank you.
0: It is just gone 8:30.
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4: 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It's Mel Tresina. Stick around after Jace, Lauren and Clint as we play

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4: 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Authorised by the Victorian Government of Melbourne. We did have a crash on the Ringwood Bypass Citybound a little earlier before Warrandyte Road. That has cleared. Delays remain, but they are easing up by the second. A broken down truck on the Pakenham Bypass Citybound on the Clyde Road exit ramp continuing through to Melbourne on the Monash Freeway. Delays on Clyde Road through to Belgrave Hallam Road. And then Citybound delays from Wellington Road through to Warragul Road. Westgate Freeway slow Citybound from the Princess Freeway through the Burnley. You can make hospitals a happier place for sick kids by making a tax-deductible donation to Starlight by June 30 at starlight.org.au, because happiness matters. A shower or two expected today and a top of 19 right now. It's 14 on Melbourne's Nova 100.
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5: Morning Melbourne, Clint Stanaway with you. Parents are skipping meals so their kids can eat as more Victorian families struggle to put food on the table every day. The state's biggest food relief organisation has been inundated by working families in recent weeks. Experts believe the shark that killed a man on the Great Barrier Reef was either a tiger or a bull shark. The 39-year-old was attacked on Sunday while spearfishing with three others in Kennedy Shoal. One Nation MP Barnaby Joyce says he won't get carried away by an opinion poll showing the party could become the new opposition. The Redbridge survey suggests One Nation could pick up more than 50 seats at the next federal election. A coronial inquest into the death of fugitive Desi Freeman will begin today. Freeman, of course, led police on one of the nation's biggest manhunts after killing two police officers at his property in Victoria's High Country. And Test cricketer Travis Head has copped heat online after an on-field spat with batsman Virat Kohli. The Indian cricket star refused to shake hands with Head at the end of an IPL game over the weekend. Sport time, and Kimi Antonelli has won the Canadian Grand Prix to extend his championship lead. Ferrari's Lewis Hamilton finished second. Disaster for McLaren. Oscar Piastri was 11th. Lando Norris retired with a gearbox issue. And Western Bulldogs coach Luke Beveridge says there's plenty more improvement left in Riley West after his superb return to form. The Dogs forward booted two goals and had five score involvements and a vital last quarter tackle in the 3-point victory over Melbourne. Podimar AI gives home services, trades, business and AI employee that answers calls, texts customers, books jobs for you 24/7, less admin, more jobs. 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And you're up to date on Melbourne's Nova 100.
6: Well, good morning, Melbourne. Just gone 21 to 9. A lot of school drop-offs would be happening right now. Remember to pack the poncho.
7: Yeah, it's a bit of a dreary old day out there, Melbourne.
6: Now, when you get the kids out of the car, we got a little gift for the mums of Melbourne.
7: Do we?
6: Special guest coming up next.
5: Oh, yes. Yes, a heartthrob. An Australian heartthrob from the hit series Off Campus is joining us.
6: I reckon some of the moms at school drop off and pick up. We'll be talking off campus.
7: Lovely.
5: Well, there's
7: boy.
5: A lot of
7: saucy.
5: Nudity.
7: It's quite saucy.
6: A little saucy.
7: So these were books and people loved the books and now it's a TV show.
5: 8 books. Book talk, they call it.
6: I reckon.
7: What's book talk?
5: It's like the transformation of these sort of novels into TV series.
7: Oh,
5: but it's got everyone talking online.
7: Well, that's been happening for decades.
6: Yeah, remember there was the
7: every like Shakespearean theatre play has been made into
6: movies. Even Goosebumps did it.
5: Did they? Was that a hit?
6: It wasn't as saucy as this one.
7: I mean, the Babysitter's Club started as a book and then became my favourite TV show.
6: Yeah. Great show.
7: Babysitter's
5: Club. They weren't doing in the Babysitter's Club what they're doing in Off Campus.
7: I should hope not.
5: No.
7: That would not be good.
6: We are joined by one of the stars of Off Campus on the other side of Avicii at Nova.

0: Avicii. Good morning, Melbourne. This is Nova 100. You are on the air with Jase, Lauren and Clint. We're doing it thanks to our mates at Shell Ready Express. Let's get saucy and say hi to our next guest.
1: Our next guest is the Aussie actor who plays college hottie Justin in the new Shit Hot series, Off Campus.
2: Why don't you tell me what you think the song's about?
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0: Good morning.
1: Is your world spinning, Josh Houston? Because this show is everywhere at the moment.
2: Yeah, it's pretty nuts for sure. But at the end of the day, like, I'm still doing this interview in a car.
3: Oh. so we're on Zoom at the moment. You're just pulled over on the side of the road, are you?
0: But is it a Lamborghini?
2: It's an Audi. It's a nice car.
1: Oh, yeah. Who are you riding with, Josh?
2: Jane, my publicist.
1: Oh, Jane.
3: Yep. Oh, they're literally...
2: She's making sure I don't say anything bad.
3: Pulled over on the side of the road.
2: She's got the spray gun ready.
3: Where are you and Jane, Josh? Are you in Melbourne? Are you in Sydney? Are you on the other side of the world?
2: We're in Sydney. I was like, do you want to know the exact...
1: Give us your GPS coordinates.
0: Off-campus number one worldwide on Prime Video, which is incredible.
3: Congratulations.
0: Renewed for season two. However, there are rumours floating around that you will not be part of season two.
2: No, I won't. Not season two. We'll see what happens later down the track. But, Justin walks off into the sunset
1: Justin.
2: For a bit.
3: Because
2: I know.
3: Well, this series, it is based on the books. Now, had you read the books before you auditioned for this role?
2: No, I read the book, The Deal, during the audition process while I was, prepping for the singing and whatnot to go to LA and do the chemistry reads. But, yeah, no, I'd heard about it because, the book talk universe is pretty all over the internet. And book talk, the scientific term. I hadn't read it until, the audition process started.
1: Okay, so... Now, to paint a picture, I'm a single bloke in my 40s who is mildly obsessed with this series. Now, I don't know what sort of magic you guys have spun, but it is very watchable. Now, in terms of your character, you're sort of a bit of a rock star, but am I right in saying you before this role, you didn't sing, you didn't play an instrument? Like, how has it all evolved?
2: Yeah, before this role, I had the musical ability of a triangle. that was basically it. And, for this role, I learned how to sing. I got singing lessons, guitar lessons, piano lessons, and kind of just, put the blinders on and gave it a crack. But, learned everything for this.
3: Is there anything he can't do?
1: Oh, I know.
0: Well, we were talking about the show earlier and... Lauren watched a little bit of bit over the weekend.
1: She stuffed things up, Josh. Yeah. Wait for this. Tell Josh what happened.
3: I was like, right, I've got to watch it this weekend. It's not great weather in Melbourne. I'm gonna binge. And I started and my fiance walked in. He's like, what are you watching? I'm like, let's watch from the start again. Anyway, so we watched from what we thought was the start and it turns out it was the episode where it was just a lot of penises in the locker room.
2: Congratulations.
3: Someone has logged into my Prime and had been watching it. So I thought it was the first episode, but it wasn't. So I'd come in at like episode six or seven.
0: I thought that's how the series
3: and
0: started.
3: And I was very confused. And keeping in mind, Josh,
1: I had highly recommended this series.
2: Yeah.
1: And the first thing she sees
3: is a whole lot of willies. Yeah. It's pretty steamy. It's pretty saucy.
2: It's 2026. Anything could be happening.
1: And it's not like she hasn't seen one before, Josh.
0: Exactly, yeah.
3: I had to rewatch it a few times to understand what was happening.
0: How did you describe it this morning? You're an old woman watching.
3: I was an old woman watching a bunch of naked college boys. Anyway.
0: My question is, did you sit down with the family and watch this when it came out? How was the screening?
2: I was away when it came out. But,
0: smart.
2: Usually, because I have two little sisters, so usually,
3: and
2: when it shows like this, I know, oh dear is so correct. When there's shows like this, or I did another one called Doom Prophecy, which has quite a bit of nudity in it as well, I leave the room.
0: With little sisters, fair enough. Mate, I used to leave the room if we're watching a movie as a family and a love scene came on.
3: Yeah.
0: I'd be like, I'm going to get more ice cream. I can only imagine how bad it would be if you were in the show.
3: Yes.
2: I'm like, I'm just going to pee again.
1: Hey, Josh, the CV looks pretty good at the moment. I mean, are you living a dream right now? It's pretty cool.
2: Yeah, thank you, man. I mean, yeah, it's pretty nuts and... I mean, it's very surreal to see it all come together, but I don't know. Everything kind of feels the same, to be honest, in a roundabout way. I just go home and all my mates bully me and so does my family. And I'm like, this is great. Yeah, it's the same thing.
1: Reality check.
0: You're an Aussie.
3: Keeping you grounded. But, I mean, I loved you in Heartbreak High. Obviously, Off Campus is taking the world by storm. But what's next for you? Because we see a lot of Aussies, they start to do well and then they take off. They have to relocate, go and live overseas. What's your plans moving forward?
2: I go to Europe in a couple of weeks. So I do that, and then other than that, we're kind of just picking what role we want to, I guess, do next, which is a pretty nice position to be in at the moment.
0: Absolutely.
1: Gotta keep the pants on, Josh, or what's
2: I mean, I try to keep them on.
1: I mean, Justin was pretty clean in the series.
0: You sound disappointed.
2: I mean, like is this?
3: It's made you take him off. No, it's fine. You're in the car on the side of the road.
2: I'm joking. Jane will have a heart attack.
0: I think Jane, the publicist, is going to appreciate you taking your pants off. On a
2: the spray gun will come back out.
0: Yeah. Hey, look, Off Campus, it is streaming now on Prime Video. Mate, congratulations. Number one worldwide. Massive.
1: Huge.
3: Congratulations.
2: Thank you very much. Thank you. Thanks for having me.
0: Anytime.
3: Oh, pleasure. I think we're going to be seeing a lot more of you, Josh, all around the world. You're a superstar, and we're thrilled you joined us this morning. Thank you.
2: Thank you.
0: Good on you, mate. Have a good day.
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6: We've got a broken down truck on the Monash Freeway, city bound before the main tunnel. It's in the left-hand lane. Delays pushing back to Yarra Boulevard. They are building another broken down truck, Pakenham Bypass outbound at Clyde Road in their left-hand emergency lane. And another broken down truck in the Yandian Donnybrook Road, blocked eastbound after Plenty Road. If you've got a truck, you might want to book it in for a service just to be safe. Westgate Freeway slow city bound from Millers Road into the Burnley Tunnel. And those delays are starting to lighten up ever so slightly. Western Freeway slow city bound from Leakes Road through to Hopkins Road. 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A shower or two expected today, top of 19 degrees right now. It's 14 on Melbourne's Nova 100.
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0: Everyone's loving that, aren't they? Justin Bieber.
1: Oh, my God. That was live at Coachella. That was one of the best moments.
2: Yeah.
1: It was unreal. What a superstar. I love Justin Bieber.
0: Were you there really when he got Billie Eilish up on stage?
1: No, he did that in week two, just like Sabrina
0: Carpenter. Were you there when Sabrina Carpenter got Madonna up?
1: You know what? You didn't even go. So I might have missed out on both of those things because I went in the premiere
2: sarcasm.
1: Week of week one. But no, I missed those two things because I was back here at work with you. Nowhere else I'd rather be than next to you, Jason.
2: Justin Bieber.
1: I could have had Madonna
0: and Billie
1: Eilish, but no.
0: Because the Billie Eilish bit looked amazing, didn't it, Clint?
2: Jason, I'm not entering
1: It looked
2: this.
1: Amazing on from
2: You're
1: my
2: out
1: couch
2: on your own.
1: As well. I will forgive Justin Bieber, but I'm dirty at Sabrina Carpenter.
0: What about me? Filthy on me.
1: Filthy.
0: It's right on 9 o'clock. This is Nova. Jason, Lauren and Clint, we are getting out of here. The lovely Mel Tresina's coming in next. Oh, she got an announcement for you.
2: She's
1: Mel Tresina,
2: like,
1: I'm so jealous about this. When we heard it, I was like,
2: For a hot
1: minute.
2: Excuse
1: me?
2: For a
1: hot
2: minute.
1: What's a girl got to do to win that?
2: She had no idea what the announcement was.
1: She knows.
0: Work your mic on, Mel. I've got you on in here.
3: Clint's right.
2: She's like, what's it?
3: For a moment, I'm like, oh my gosh, what's my announcement?
1: How could you forget?
3: It's Monday, right? Guys. Stay with me. No, I'm really excited about this. This is huge news.
1: I'm trying to win it.
3: Okay, well, just call through and just put on an accent and I'll get the win.
1: Hi, it's Lauren.
3: Oh, hello, Lauren.
0: All right, big announcement coming up with Mel.
4: Thank you for being a friend.
0: It was the look of fear, wasn't it?
2: She had no idea.
1: There's also nothing worse than when someone says, oh, like, I've heard your news, or congrats, and you're like,
0: oh no.
1: Oh, God, what have I said?
0: I know.
1: What have I done? What have I forgotten?
0: Yep. And then you end up bringing up the wrong piece of information.
1: Yeah. Hey, everyone, stay warm today. It's a bit of a miserable old Monday morning in Melbourne out there, but it's that time of the year. Light the fire, rug up. Let's embrace it, Melbourne.
2: I was about to say, it's a Monday that feels like a Monday.
1: It feels like a Monday in Melbourne.
0: But, hey, silver lining, the Weather Bureau.
2: Here we go, living above the line.
1: We are. Embrace it, Melbourne. We do this well.
0: The Weather Bureau came out and said their long-term forecast is saying it's not going to be one of our coldest winters, if anything.
2: A warmer winter than usual.
0: It'll be warm.
2: Yeah.
1: I hope we get rain for the farmers, though.
2: Yeah. Yes, important.
0: Yeah. Above the line.
1: And to fill up Jace's swimming pool because his water bill's too high. Doesn't
2: that
1: no,
2: that's
1: rain.
2: The gas. It's a heating bill.
1: Oh, no, that too.
0: Oh, it'd be nice
1: when somebody
0: today.
1: Somebody think of Jason.
0: It'll be nice today. 35 in the rain.
2: Is it warm at the moment?
0: Yeah, only on the weekends. I tell the kids you're only allowed on the weekends.
1: What sort of Grinch are you?
0: I'm not paying a gas bill all week, mate.
1: The kids aren't allowed to swim during the week.
0: They can, but it'll be bloody cold.
2: Be like an ice pool. What about solar? You should get solar for it, no?
0: Oh, it does nothing.
2: Oh.
1: No, we had solar our whole...
0: Oh, it takes 2 degrees off. Your parents are like, get in there.
1: No. You solar power the heater and then you can turn the heater on and
2: come
1: off.
2: Come on, mate. It's all about renewables.
0: Oh, sorry, Bindi. Have a great day, everyone. We'll see you tomorrow. Bye.
1: Bye.

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1: 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We still have a couple of broken down trucks, making it the worst of the incidents around Melbourne. One on the Monash Freeway, city bound before the Domain Tunnel in the left-hand lane, delays back to Burke Road. One on the Pakenham Bypass, outbound at Clyde Road, left-hand emergency lane, and in the Anyeen. Donnybrook Road blocked eastbound after Plenty Road. 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A shower or two expected today with a top of 19. Right now it's 14 on Melbourne's Nova 100.
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3: Good morning, Melbourne. Clint Stanaway with your latest news. Australia's key security agencies are set to front the Royal Commission into anti-Semitism as the next block of hearings gets underway. The commission to examine potential intelligence and security failures in the lead up to the Bondi Beach terror attack. A 39-year-old man has been killed in a shark attack in far north Queensland. It's believed he'd been spearfishing when he was attacked at Kennedy Shoal. It's the second fatal shark attack in Australia in as many weeks after a 38-year-old man was killed in Perth. There's speculation a group of teal independents are in talks to form a new political party to combat the rise of One Nation. It's understood the new outfit could be announced within weeks. A peace deal between the US and Iran appears to be heading in the right direction, but is not expected to be signed today. US Secretary of State Marco Rubio is confident discussions have been positive.
4: Progress has been made, significant progress, although not final progress has been made. The ultimate goal is that Iran can never have a nuclear weapon. Iran can never possess a nuclear weapon. The president has been clear about that. They will never possess a nuclear weapon, certainly not as long as Donald Trump is president of the United States.
3: And Travis Kelce has been spotted on the big screen chugging beer courtside at a Knicks and Cavaliers game at Madison Square Garden. Taylor Swift, of course she was. She was there by his side. And Nova Sport Time, Brisbane has slipped to eighth on the AFL ladder after a shock 78-point loss to GWS. The Giants kicking a record 14 goals in the third quarter. And the Lions coach wasn't too impressed.
5: It was a tight game until halftime. Sort of both teams had their moments. I certainly didn't see it coming at halftime. When it did, nothing we tried worked.
3: And overseas, Tottenham has avoided relegation from the English Premier League. Arsenal finally lifting the trophy after 22 long years. And you're up to date on Melbourne's Nova 100.
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10: Good morning, my beautiful friend. I know that Monday is always depressing. Back to work, back to school, weekend's done. Wah. But trust me, today is going to be a great day. I have got something very exciting to share with you and your very first chance to get in the running to win it as well. All in 10 minutes. Oh, what did I do? Hang on. Have I just fired off something? By accident? How do I stop this? Or is this a clue? I guess you're gonna have to find out, my friend. Trust me, this is massive. If I were you, do not go anywhere. Massive news and your first chance to win in 10 minutes.

0: 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You're Nova. I promised you something massive, and my friend, I have delivered.
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0: 13-24-10 is already ringing. You get it, my friend. You get how massive this is. It's been all over our socials seeing Harry Styles in Amsterdam doing his show. And now we are sending you to New York, to Madison Square Garden, one of those venues that everyone raves about, one of those venues you have to experience at least once in your life. And it's you and three mates, and we're taking care of all of it. Flights, accommodation, even spending money so you can do the Big Apple properly. 13-24-10, let's go. Give me a call and imagine you at Madison Square Garden dancing and singing along to this with Harry. Oh, so

0: 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Love Nova.
1: Let's get the party started. 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That's when I knew that your heart was scarring. 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Like, wait, babe, let me

0: performing at Margaret Court Arena, I think, on the weekend. Did you go? What a show.
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2: 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Hi, this is Harry Styles. 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
3: 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What a new sugar. 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
2: 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Would you believe it? 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
3: Harry Styles, Aria, number one record. Kiss All the Time, Disco Occasionally is out now.
0: This is massive. Hello, Elizabeth.
4: I was interested in the Harry Styles tickets, but I don't know if I've called at the right time.
0: You know it's not just tickets, it's a trip to New York.
4: Yeah, I do know that, and my daughter will be ecstatic.
0: Elizabeth, not only did you call at the right time, but you're actually the first person to get through.
4: No way. Oh, my God.
0: Even if you don't win, the fact that you were the first one to get your name in the running is a win in itself.
4: Oh, my gosh. It's never happened to me before.
0: Good luck. Let's answer another call on... Oh, no. I think the phones are broken. I'm just going to, like, click something and hope. Hello?
5: Hello?
0: Oh, my gosh. My phones have literally, like, are having a fit.
5: Oh, my God.
0: You're so lucky you got through. What's your name?
5: My name's TL.
0: TL, you're in the running to go to New York to see Harry Styles.
5: Oh, my God. This is amazing. I can't breathe.
0: Oh my gosh. Like, I know it's early days, but who's coming with?
5: Oh my God. I don't even know. Definitely my best friend Tara, but it's just three people. Oh my God. There's so many other people. Oh my God, this is amazing. Thank you.
0: So welcome. There aren't that many people calling 132410. My phones have broken. So I'm going to get us back into a fresh hit. I'll restart the phones and I'll reopen them again after 10. Don't worry, my friend. I've got heaps of chances to get you in the running.

0: said, today's going to be a nice cloudy day, top of 19. All the more reason to just stay by the phone and call me when I tell you to so you can go see Harry Styles in New York City with three of your besties. Oh my gosh, I'm dying for you. This is huge. Keep it locked. I'll tell you the next time to call me once we see how your Monday roads are treating you.
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27: 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Works remain on the Mornington Peninsula Freeway. It's closed citybound between the Murdoch Highway and Bungow Road. You can take the aforementioned Murdoch Highway instead. No dramas on the Monash Post Peak between Eastlink and the Tunnel, though a little slow for the West Gate between the Balti and the Burnley, the Tuller at Pace to the airport. Congested roads, overflowing schools and hospitals, zero immigration. Australia needs a new deal. Newdeal.au. 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Partly cloudy today, a possible shower or two, about a top of 19 degrees. Right now it's 15 degrees on Melbourne's Nova 100.
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0: While you work today, just think about that cheeky trip to New York City to see Harry Styles. 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I'm opening 13 24 10 to get you in the right.